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1: A very good morning to you. Welcome to Get Up and Glow. Seconds away from 2 minutes after 4 o'clock. If you've just tuned in, if you've just woken up, if you are just about to greet the day, a very, very warm welcome to you. My name is Gabby G. We get to hang out all the way through till 6 o'clock this morning. Your messages, as you know, on Get Up and Glow stream in early. By the time I get here, we already have messages. And you know what I found so bizarre on my way to work this morning is just how many cars are on the roads. Like, it's actually busy. I was, you know, usually on my way in, I'll see maybe 3 cars in the oncoming lanes or whatever it may be. Maybe I'll drive past 1 or 2 other cars. But this morning, it was really busy. Coming out of town, I saw loads of not only taxis headed to town, but lots of just normal vehicles headed out of the CBD. And I don't know if it's because it was first Thursday yesterday, but it's not transport type vehicles. It's like regular, it could be Ubers, I don't know. But very, very bizarre. I don't know if the weekend started early and I'm just like missing the memo. 0822 1049. I see your messages. Let's start with Jonathan. Jonathan coming through saying, good morning, Gabby and the morning gang. It's Friday. Have a stunning get up and get up show and glow glow up day. There we go. Thank you, Jonathan. Tongue twister here this morning. Charmaine, good morning, Gabby and the hearties. Have a lekker day. Be safe and keep smiling. Get up and glow. Faisal is on the roads. Good morning, Gabby G and all the hearties. So apparently there's protesting on the N2 at Khayelitsha. If anyone can please keep us informed of what roads are closed off, please. Wishing everyone a fantasmagorie sedag. Get up and glow. Eyes on the road, ears on the radio. And because Faisal sent through that one, prompted me to get to this one quickly. This came through 10 past 3 already this morning.
2: Good morning, all the hearties, Papa Jules here. Just a traffic update on the N2 between Muway and the R300 direction, Cape Town, inbound. The burning tires, so that's going to cause major delays. I repeat myself, the burning tires on the N2 between Muway and the R300. Cars are turning around, trucks are turning around, driving in the opposite direction. Thank you, guys.
1: Thank you so much for that message. And then, of course, lots of images coming through. Faisal sending through pictures, Shahid sending through pictures, and Shahid also saying here that the update that he has on the N2 inbound at Muway is closed, as well as the N2 outbound at Borchards Quarry, R300 northbound at the N2 and the R300 southbound at Hindle. So you need to make use of alternative routes. We will continue to flag this as the morning progresses, because the issue is a lot of people are going to wake up not having heard this or not having heard about this, and they're going to end up on the N2 and it's going to be an absolute mess. But to the best of our ability, we will try to make sure that nobody sort of heads that way. Right, as you know, we start every single morning with a double play as chosen

So right, another reminder, option one, The Greatest Love from Jamali. Option two, Count On Me, Gregor Salto, and Rain Dance from Dave and Thames. Get your messages through, get your votes through, 082-222-1049. I already see them coming in, and we're going to start Friday right, because it's an exciting day. I'm happy to be here, so hello Friday.

0: long time. Hello Friday. Now that we greeted the day properly, we can officially get our Friday started. Yo, the messages are streaming in. This protest action is causing some major issues out on the N2, also affecting the R300. Just quickly, this one in from Waleed. Waleed is playing the music loud in the background because obviously he's glowing. But he had to take quite a few alternative routes to get to the N2 again, get back onto the N2.
1: Hi, morning, Gabs. Indoor road, platform, indoor platform, going on to the R300 towards N2. It's blocked off. I had to take somebody away onto Old Salem Pass, onto Dainerfontein, and then connect onto the N2.
0: So quite a few alternative routes there, obviously having to go via a couple of residential areas to get back onto the N2. So please, I think now is the time, if you have Google Maps, pull it out and make sure that you find the alternative route so that you can avoid the N2 at all costs, not

0: only time wise, but for your own safety. And then, of course, Deirdre coming through with that good energy this morning.
1: Good morning, Gabby G and all the hearties. Happy, happy Friday. How's everybody doing? How are you feeling, guys? We had a good week. So please, to the morning gang, get up and glow and be safe on the roads. Everybody that's doing races this weekend or celebrating a birthday, you must enjoy it. And please don't forget your green tea, guys. So Selassie and Afrikaans, October is the moist amount. Attitude of gratitude. Here we go. Get up and glow.
0: Get up and glow. Thank you, Deirdre. Having our tea. Lots of races happening this weekend. And I know Deirdre herself is participating in one. Also, we've got a little bit of rain out there today. So please, visibility is already affected on top of all the other things being flagged on the road. So please just be safe out there. It's a weekend and we want to enjoy our weekend. So in order to do that, we need to get to it safely. Right. Three options came through, or three options I gave you, and then your votes came through. Option number one for your double play of the morning was a local one from Jamali called The Greatest Love. Option number two today is Count On Me from Gregor Salto. And option number three, Rain Dance from Dave and Thames. Like you come from the night. Unfortunately, we had to say goodbye to Dave and Thames, but we get to keep The Greatest Love and Count On Me. What a great way to start our Friday morning. Keep those messages coming through 082-222-1049. This is Get Up and Glow.

0: Craig Osalto and ahead of that played you Jamali. That was your double play of the morning. Welcome to Get Up and Glow. We are up, we are glowing. Don't worry, I see your messages. I also have lots of music that we need to get through today. So I'm keeping my talking to a minimal. I say that all the time, but then I never do. But a quick message in here from Raiz. Goeiemorgen. Morning, morning, morning.
1: So the protest is inbound and outbound. It's inbound and outbound coming from all 300 provinces plane, the off-ramp to the N2, outbound towards Baden-Powell is closed. So you have to come

0: onto the into inbound from R300. This is a mess.
1: That's exactly the word that came to mind while I was listening to that voice note. An absolute mess. So basically, into inbound and outbound, Hindle Road, Mew Way, Baden Powell, all affected by this. So if possible, if you are coming, if those are one of your routes to get to the N2, best you try to rather make your way onto the N2 via Jake Scarvel Drive. And now all the people who use Jake Scarvel and Jan Smuts and that sort of thing are going to be upset with me purely because I'm now adding traffic to their route. But I think the objective here is just to get everyone to their destination safely. And then our Burgemeester, Adrian van Ivoobo, goeiemôre.
2: Good morning, Cabbagey, and all the hearties, all the morning glowers, the morning gang. To all those participating in races, Deirdre, thinking of you. You practice hard, you play hard, you run hard. Go for it, girl. And I just want to know, the protesters, are these people working night shift? And can Faisal, can you do me a favor? Can you stop there and tell them that the SA barbecue is only next week, the 10th of October? So I don't know if they're going to fry early morning, but they're disrupting the road and we must go to work. So yeah, let us all have an attitude of gratitude. Let us all be safe this weekend. Enjoy the time with your families. And let us get up and glow. And as Adrian Yee van Vuvu, and as Liverpool, and you'll never walk alone. This is Anfield, and this is the N1, and as Hitya Mania.
1: Thank you, Adrian. And that is exactly why we love Cape Town, because we can always turn any situation into something that is more manageable to get through because of our humor. Not that the situation itself isn't serious, but sometimes we just need to trick our brains into, you know, thinking that it's not as bad as it is, or in terms of just the mental speed hump that we need to get over. And speaking of Liverpool, Adrian, actually yesterday I was online trying to find Liverpool apparel, Liverpool soccer balls, footballs, because my nephew is a big fan, and that's not usually where our money would go in our household. But you know what, you have to, if the kids have a passion, you've just got to support it, right? 082-222-1049. Keep those messages coming through this morning. Lots of music. So I'm going to give you 4 in a row. I'm dishing it up so hot today. Here's a little bit of Lo J as well as Chris Brown. Sketchy Bongo also on the way, as well as Robin Thicke, Liquid Deep, and so much more on Get Up and Glow.

0: As Liquid Deep, this one's called Rise Again. Ahead of that, played you some Robin Thicke with Brand New Jones. Also, Sketchy Bongo, Jimmy Neves, Not Getting Over You, and Mona Lisa from LoJ and Chris Brown. Happy Friday to you. Get up and glow if you've just tuned in. Our WhatsApp line is blowing up because of the protest action that is happening on the N2. I'm just going to summarize it for you quickly. It seems like there's more than just the obvious that's affected. So it's the N2 inbound and outbound, Muway, Hindle, Old Fora, as well as Baden-Powell. All those roads are affected by what's going on the N2 in terms of protest action. I'm just trying to head back into, I haven't done traffic in a very long time, my traffic sources to see if we have any further updates on exactly what's happening on those roads. I know traffic is going to be diverted, and I think people on their own are turning around just because of the safety hazard. So law enforcement are apparently on scene. That is on the N2 outbound at that ramp from the R300. So hopefully that will be sorted out soon. The presence of law enforcement obviously means that it's helping to divert traffic, but it doesn't mean that the issue has been cleared up. So please, if you haven't left home yet, please make use of your online maps and make use of an alternative route to make sure that you get to your destination safely. The best thing to do is to avoid the N2. If you do need to be on the N2 or you need to cross from one side to the other side, you're going to have to use alternative roads. For example, Jake's Caravel, if you are headed inbound to town, or if you're headed outbound, maybe taking that Jake's Caravel drive onto the N1 and then sort of finding your way back towards the N2, or staying in the residential areas. I think everybody's journey is going to be very different this morning. So please, please, please, now is the time to make use of Google Maps, Waze, whatever it is that you use to get to your destination. Stick around, your music history hat trick is on the way.
1: Hey, pfft, down here. 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Let's head to Revive Herbal Health Store.

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1: Imagine taking a crowd catch and winning a share of 2 million rand. 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
0: Eight voices. One weekend show. One judge. You. 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Every Friday and Saturday from 10, a finalist takes the mic with Tyrone Bolton. 30 minutes. Then Cape Town votes. Thumbs up, they stay. 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
5: Right, today's Music History Hat Trick is probably one of yet another Cape Town favorite. I'm just putting that out there. And I'm trying to recall whether we've had this artist on Music History Hat Trick or not. My memory is fading here. But nevertheless, definitely reason to celebrate this specific artist today. So on this day, the 2nd of October 1982, Marvin Gaye released his final studio album, titled Midnight Love, which featured the smash hit Sexual Healing. And I think because that song is so big, as well as so many other tracks from his career and also from this album in general, we just have to honor this artist today. So I am going to stop talking and we are going to head right in to Marvin Gaye.

0: Morning, Kevin. Morning, morning. That's the way to start the weekend. Woo! Let's get up and glow.
1: There we go. Shirley said it best. That's the way to start the weekend. Marvin Gaye wrapping up your music history hat trick today, because on this day, the 2nd of October, 1982, he released his final studio album, Midnight Love.

0: which featured Sexual Healing. Of course, we kicked things off with that track. If you've just joined us, welcome to Get Up and Glow. I see there's a lot of people waking up realizing that there's protest action. It has been plaguing our roads since about 2:40 this morning. So by the time I stepped into work, it was a massive, massive issue. A quick one. So there are services on scene at the moment. That's the latest update that we have. Law enforcement is out there on the N2 outbound at that ramp towards the R300. Of course, traffic is being diverted via Hindle. So note that it's going to be a chaotic morning. Then also this just coming through, a stationary vehicle on the N1 outbound at that ramp from Sonstral. The left lane there is closed and you can expect some delays. Also on the N2 outbound at that ramp towards the M5, the left shoulder there is blocked. We do have law enforcement out at the R300, as I mentioned earlier on, that was outbound. Baden-Powell affected, as well as Old Fora, so please be cautious out there. And then Adrian sent through this one because we are trying to make sense of it all, so nothing is a stupid question.
1: The other side.
2: Gabby, it might be a stupid question, but where's the army now? This army that they brought in here in the Western Cape. They must go in there with their customers now and just shoot.
0: Yeah, this is very, very destructive. And outside of that, it's also just so dangerous because also the timing of it is to ensure that most people wouldn't know about it until they are in that area. So N2 inbound closed at Spine Road, N2 outbound closed at Borchards Quarry, R300 closed at the N2, and the R300 also southbound closed at Hindle. So please, you need to be cautious. Like I said, I can't stress this enough. Now is the time to really be making use of your online map so that you can find that alternative route. And then moving on to slightly more pleasant messages this morning. Lynn says, good morning, Gabby. Thank you for the lovely tunes. Heart FM has been the only station I listen to since I left South Africa 26 years ago. It's wonderful to still feel connected to home through your music. Sending greetings from sunny Sydney, Australia. There we go. Thank you, Lynn. I hope you have a beautiful Friday. In fact, Lynn's Friday is almost on its back again. Lynn is halfway through Friday. Then Belinda saying here, good morning, Gabby. All the early birds love Marvin Gaye. Be safe out there, everyone, and have a wonderful weekend. Raiz saying the roads are a mess. We can see this, lots of messages and images and videos coming through. Deirdre sending through a birthday wish. Send a special birthday shout out to Auntie Betty Abels. We love you. Have an awesome day. Thank you so much for that one. And then a voice we haven't heard in a long time, our lady with the office on wheels, Mandy DeVette.
3: Good morning, MBG, and to all the artists. They must have a lovely day. Happy Friday to everybody. Get up and glow. Yeah, all the people, all the artists, they must be safe on the road and they must have a nice weekend. Thank you very please from Mandy DeVette.
0: Thank you, Mandy. Of course, keep those messages coming through. I do love hearing from you, especially the essential ones that are going to get us to work safely. 082-222-1049. It's just gone 5 o'clock. Welcome to Get Up and Glow.

0: Colin Fellow with Everybody Wanna Be In Love. Ahead of that, Mafiki Zolo, Ndihamba Nawe, Justin Bieber and Ludacris with Baby. It might be a busy day on the roads, chaotic Friday, but we're trying to keep the vibes up with the good music. Welcome to Get Up and Glow. It's just gone 5:15. If you have just tuned in, thrilled to be in your company. We're together all the way through till 6 o'clock this morning. And of course, your messages still streaming in. Let's start with this one. Melanie saying, good morning, Gabby and all the hearties. Happy Friday. And don't forget to glow. Very, very important. Do not forget to glow. Misty, good morning, Gabby G. Trust you are well on this beautiful day. We came home with bronze, placing third from 13 ladies teams. That's Misty, who went to Joburg for a softball contest. And of course, coming home with third place. That's incredible. That means they placed in the top three out of 13 teams. That's absolutely incredible. Happy to have you home, Misty. Hope that you are going to have a fantastic weekend. And then, of course, a big birthday wish here. Good morning, Get Up and Glow hearties. I just want to pre-wish my cousin Lynn a 60th birthday on Saturday the 3rd. The countdown has begun. There we go. That's love from Alva. And then let's see what else we have here. There's a couple of voice notes also coming through this morning. Good morning, good morning.
1: Good morning, Gabby. Get up and glow. Mm. It's really a great day in Stellenbosch. It's Dion from Stellenbosch. We're going to have a big festival this weekend. Tomorrow, the Woordfeest.

0: It's starting.
1: Yes.
0: So everybody get up and glow and go to Stellenbosch. Enjoy the art, enjoy the day, guys, artists, and enjoy the sport for the weekend. Get up and glow.
1: There we go. There's nothing quite like Stellenbosch when the Woordfeest is on. It's something I really, really miss. Having lived in Stellenbosch, it's just an indescribable sort of feeling. The town is buzzing and everyone is just in a good space. That is like really absorbing culture and art and just the beauty of that little town that we love so much. Message coming through here saying, Gabby, do you know what's happening on the N2 inbound? Do I know? Sure. It's been a morning of protest action on the N2 inbound affecting the R300. Traffic is affected inbound and outbound. A lot of side roads also, or not side roads, but side roads as a result of off-ramps being affected. So Hindle, Old Fora, Baden-Powell, as well as the R300, all those roads were in the mix and being affected this morning. Services are on scene, and we did get through this message a little bit earlier on.
2: Morning, Gabby. Gabby, I just came out of Khayelitsha over the flyover over the N2 Spine Road. On my left-hand side, to the N2 to Cape Town is like dead. There's not a single car. On my right-hand side, from Somerset Strand, it's glowing with lights, which means it's backed up. Maybe I don't know the gaps, but you always a mess here. But lucky there is officers on the scene, so yeah, they are directing all the cars here. I'm out of there.
1: Thank you so much for that message, and of course that's exactly what's going on the N2 this morning. Was protest action that started probably about 2:40 this morning, and it spiraled out of control. Services are on scene though, and I think a lot of people obviously not necessarily knowing that this was the case, so they made their way towards the N2 and their normal route to work, and now they're sitting in this mess. If you've not left home yet, please take note. You need to find an alternative route, because you are going to sit, or if you are able to work from home, if you're able to delay going to work this morning and maybe go in a little bit later, then perhaps that is your best bet. But it is just chaos. And then I think this one also a little bit earlier from Raiz said, from Luzuko Bridge to Busasa Circle blocked, and that's where it is an absolute mess. So please be cautious. And then another message at the Epping Robots, two cars and a taxi involved in an accident there. So it's just a nightmare on the roads this morning. 082-222-1049 on our Timeline Daily coming up in just a bit.
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1: Right, on our timeline daily, that's where we have found ourselves. This is where we have a look at what's happening in our country, in the world, and what's important. So yesterday, an article was released about the legal action that will be taken if people fail to pay their outstanding TV licenses. They could now face financial and legal consequences with the SABC. And the SABC is now pursuing other avenues to try and get their money from South African citizens. And I mean, we've had countless conversations about this. I know Aiden has spoken about it on Breakfast, I think it was last year or the year before or whatever, but it is an ongoing conversation because probably about 10% of South Africans pay their TV license. And the reality is that most people, yes, they purchase TVs, but they don't watch the government channels anymore. And then, of course, with the high cost of living, which we'll get to in literally just a couple of seconds, this is not a priority for people. I'm curious to see where this goes because I don't think that this is going to scare South Africans, not when they've got real life issues. Sorry for saying that this is not a real life issue, but when they've got real things hanging over their heads, putting food on the table, you know, the cost of living, housing, that sort of thing. So I don't know how the SABC thinks this is going to change things. They've already threatened to say that it's going to affect your credit record, this, that, and the next thing. But also, I do understand if money is owing to you and someone has entered into the commitment of paying that, then you have the right to get your money back and to hold these people accountable. I have, for this reason, avoided getting my TV license my entire adult life. But I used to work for the national broadcaster and you could not renew your contract unless your TV license was up to date. So, I mean, they can pull rank when you are within an organization, but how we are going to get millions of South Africans to pay up is quite interesting. Then you do get some citizens that are really diligent. They pay this because they just want to be on the right side of the law, because they don't want to get into trouble. They're scared. They don't want it to affect them. So big ups to those people, but those are also the people that possibly can afford it. This is not something that is going to prevent them from having supper tonight or paying for their water and electricity. So I know that this is a controversial topic and I don't want to be a doom prophet, but I highly doubt we're going to get to the bottom of this and have everybody paying their TV licenses. It's just one of those things. And then speaking about the cost of living, yesterday I stumbled upon this clip from the Feed Cape Town. So the Feed Cape Town, or Feed CPT, is a TikTok account that basically shares what's happening in our city and how it affects us. But this is valuable because it's not just a Cape Town thing. It's definitely a South African thing.
2: South Africans are officially among the most financially stressed people in the world. A new international index ranks South Africa 9th out of 32 countries for financial stress, with a score of 3.93 out of 10. And the biggest factor actually isn't housing, which might be surprising for Cape Townians. Instead, South Africa's unemployment rate is one of the reasons we rank so high. And in the second quarter of 2026, it was at 33.6%. And then there's also the debt problem. Research looked at people who had already applied for debt review, and it found that they were typically spending 58.4% of their take-home pay just on debt repayments. That only leaves 41 rand and 60 cents out of every 100 rand for everything else, like rent, food, transport, and bills. This isn't saying that every South African is drowning financially, but it does paint a pretty clear picture of the pressure that a lot of South Africans are under. So if it feels like your salary disappears the second it hits your account, the data suggests you're definitely not alone.
1: And I think that's the important part, that last bit, you are not alone. I think that sometimes there's this perception that other people, and I think social media, Facebook, Instagram plays a part in that, but South Africans are struggling. And how crazy is that number to be in the top 10 of the most financially strained countries in the world is just, it's obscene. It's crazy and it's depressing for a Friday, but it is the reality. And again, I mean,

0: We get to go to the polls next month, and not to say that things are going to change drastically, because we are also, of course, affected by what happens internationally. But I think this just shows you the importance of making a responsible decision going to vote, so that you can at least have the right to complain if you're unhappy with something. But that's it for On Our Timeline Daily today. Pay your TV license if you can. But as you just heard there, this is definitely something that's going to rank quite low on people's priority lists. 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

0: Gabby, morning. So I just want to know, I've just got into my car now, leaving Strand. I heard this conversation on the end about the N2 protest action. So I'm driving towards Tukai side, taking M3 turn off there. So are you saying we should not take the N2 coming from Somerset West towards town? And then you're also saying that the Baden Power Road is also closed with protest exit. Please confirm it, if you don't mind, my dear. Thank you.
1: Thank you, Coach S. So Baden Powell is open to traffic, but traffic is obviously backed up in certain areas. Having a look at our live maps at the moment, the only road closures are on the N2 itself. So on the N2, the road is closed just after, I think it's Mew Way, that's right. So I beg your pardon, just after Baden Powell, there's road closures. So coming out of Khayelitsha, you can expect road closures all the way through past the R300, and then only does the N2 reopen. That's inbound, but from an outbound direction, things are backed up because of road closures from the airport side, again through towards that Khayelitsha area, Mew Way. So the N2 itself is closed. The R300 northbound is also closed, north and southbound. That's in the direction of Kales River. So if you are on the side of the R300 that goes towards Mitchell's Plain, so in other words, the other side of the N2 southbound, that is open in both directions, but the R300 northbound in both directions is affected. So you can still make use of Baden Powell, but you're not going to get very far, because once you're on, once you get off of Baden Powell onto the N2, unfortunately, traffic is going to be diverted yet again. So I don't know how safe that Baden Powell road is, but best you use that to get towards Tukai. It's actually going to be a faster route to avoid the N2 entirely today. 082-222-1049, of course, if you've got more messages coming through. Let's just have a look here. This message from Preston, a positive message. Good morning, Gabby, and all the beloved Heart FM listeners. Thanks for a splendid week. To everyone, as Gabby's show indicates, keep on glowing. It's good for the soul. Amen to that, Preston. Have yourselves a lekker weekend. Thank you very, very much. We will get to as many of your messages as we can. Jeans says here, good morning, Gabby. I just want to say congratulations to my Jocelyn on her promotion to captain in the police service. That comes from her husband Ricardo. So thank you so much for that. Congratulations on that promotion. What a big one. And then just another traffic message in here. The N2 from Spine Road reopened by traffic. So traffic is now flowing towards the city. Thank you very much for that one, Wayne. We appreciate the update.
2: Up before the sun, on it before the rush. Gabby G on Heart FM, Cape Town's beat.

0: It's Heartbeat Cafe. This one's called Oh, Ahead of That Good Luck with Last Deep Breath. Just less than 20 minutes before we have to say goodbye to each other. And of course, the chaos that we're dealing with on the N2 and the R300 this morning. Apparently, the N2 from Spine Road has been reopened. So traffic towards the city is in full swing again and it's moving. But what I'm going to do is I'm going to play a couple of voice notes for you because there are people at different areas and different parts of this whole situation. So see what pertains to you and take it from there because things are quite literally changing by the minute. This one from Abigail and it came in about 10 minutes ago.
1: Morning, Gabby. Morning, Hotties. Hope you guys are well. So I just came from Gordon's Bay Strand side onto the N2. I just passed Leeway as we speak. There is road closures outbound of the Leeway. The traffic is a bit backed up inbound. However, I'm currently passing Swartklip Bridge and R300 on the N2. And the traffic is moving. Have a beautiful day out there, Hotties. It is wet on the road, so please, please be safe. Don't forget to get up and glow. Love, Abby.
0: That's from Abby. Thank you so much, Abby. And then another message through here from Lando.
2: Yes, I was on the R300 from Mitchell's Plain to the N1. And the N2, the R300 is blocked from the R300. The N2 is blocked and the R300 is blocked also. So you can't go onto the R300 to the N1 either.
0: Thank you for that one. So that's quite a big deal because the N1 would possibly be a lot of people's alternative this morning. But in both directions on the R300, so the side between the N2 and that Blue Downs area, Cales River, that side, both directions of the R300 over there closed off. So you're not getting to the N1. Via that route. This message also coming through.
3: Good morning, all the hearties. It's Andy here. Cabbagey. Yes, the N2 outbound is closed here from Borchers Quarry Road. From Borchers Quarry Road, you can't go through outbound towards Somerset West. So just want to confirm that with you. Thank you.
0: Thank you so much for that one, Andy. So there you go. Make of those voice notes what you need to. Lots of areas now being reopened, particularly the N2 inbound. Thankfully, that seems like it's opening up, but the N2 outbound and the R300 still quite heavily affected. Then a message through here. It says, good morning. I would like to send a shout out to my husband, Leslie. A good morning, my love. I thank God for giving us another day and I hope you enjoy your day, baby. Lots of love. That's from your loved one, Masuda. Thank you so much for sending through that message. And then just another reminder here from Hugh. It says, good morning. Gabs, even though it's raining and the traffic is not great, let's keep glowing and spread positivity, lovely music, and blessed weekend to all the Heart family. That's from you, from Crybuck. So thank you so much, you, for spreading that positive vibe, that positive energy. We do love it. More great music coming up.
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0: is Sam Deep and Naya Pearl with Sheila Buchle and Mano also on this track. It is almost time for me to say goodbye to you. Of course, if you've tuned in to Get Up and Glow this morning, you know that we've been dealing with a lot of issues on the roads. Just a quick one, this one from Debbie. Debbie's asking what is happening on what's going on at AZ Berman Drive towards the R300, and then also Lee wanting to know, can you confirm if the R300 towards the N1 from Stellenbosch Arterial is open? Lee, I do believe it is open from Stellenbosch Arterial, so that shouldn't be an issue. It's more between Hindle Road and the N2. And then if you want to know what's happening at AZ Berman, that is a knock-on effect of what's happening on the R300. There was protest action on the N2 this morning. The N2 outbound is still closed. The R300 north and southbound between Hindle and the N2 is closed to traffic. And so that's obviously having an effect on traffic everywhere else. Still messages coming through, still pictures coming through, videos. Aiden and Sugar will pick up where I left off, so hopefully we can get to the bottom of this as soon as possible.
1: Breaking news. Ticket sales have officially opened for rugby's biggest party. 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
0: Right, it's almost time for me to say goodbye to you. Just a couple more messages. Quickly, this one is from Karen. It says, DJ, this is a belated 36th wedding anniversary to Jocelyn Solomons and wifey Renee for yesterday. So thank you so much for sending that through. I know there were a lot of good, fun, vibey messages that have come through this morning that have completely been overshadowed by what's happening on the roads. But please be safe out there. It is also raining. So that combined with the protest action, the couple of accidents we've had, and I'm pretty sure there's one or two traffic lights that are also out of order this morning. But have yourselves a safe and fabulous Friday. We'll do all of this again on Monday for the Monday edition of Get Up and Glow. Aiden and Sugar are up next all the way through till 9 o'clock this morning. And of course, Zahra is also standing by with your news at the top of the hour. Some DJ Fed Cook and Mahuta, as well as Dr. Malinga, to wrap things up for us on Get Up and Glow.
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0: the news at this hour. Suspended senior cop bail hearing continues, and former Sudanese president transferred to hospital. Good morning, I'm Zahra Skruda. Suspended Deputy National Police Commissioner Shadrach Sibiya is expected back in the Iranburg Magistrates Court today for the continuation of his bail application. The 59-year-old Lieutenant General faces five charges, including rape, human trafficking, and the sexual grooming of a 16-year-old minor. During yesterday's proceedings, the state presented critical evidence, including explicit WhatsApp exchanges between Sibiya and the minor, to strengthen its opposition to bail. The prosecution argues that the senior police officer poses a significant risk of witness intimidation and remains a flight risk. Sibiya has denied the allegations. In other news, City Power says it has restored 45% of the electricity supply affected by a fire at its central substation in Johannesburg. The utility says the restoration was completed earlier than the expected 7-day period. Power has been restored to the Carlton Centre and Standard Bank, while Selby has been supplied through an alternative route. City Power spokesperson Isaac Mangena says there's no confirmed time frame yet for full restoration, but work is continuing to restore supply to remaining affected areas.
1: Our teams remain on site, continuing with the repair.

0: Ensuring that the cables that were damaged are replaced and repaired, some of them repaired, and also that the testing of some of the equipment that will allow us to add more customers on the restoration line happens.
1: To international news, U.S. President Donald Trump admits the seven-month-long war with Iran could damage Republican chances in the upcoming November midterms. Speaking in Texas, Trump previously claimed Tehran was delaying a peace deal to influence the vote. However, diplomatic talks are now moving, with Iran considering a U.S. counterproposal following their own offer of a seven-day ceasefire. Despite the political risks, Trump remained defiant, saying they will win the war.
2: That we have a war going on with a country that will never have a nuclear weapon and is ready to fold up. We'll win very easily right now. I believe right after the election we'll win, but maybe before the election, because they have 300% inflation. Their currency is valueless. They have no navy. Their leaders are gone. For the most part, their leaders are gone. That was one of our problems.
1: And to other news on the continent. Former Sudanese President Omar al-Bashir has been transferred to a military hospital in Khartoum after suffering severe health complications. His family says the 82-year-old's condition has drastically worsened due to a lack of available treatment amid Sudan's ongoing war. They are urgently appealing to the country's ruling council to allow his evacuation abroad for life-saving medical care. Bashir has spent most of his life since his ouster in 2019 between hospital and a prison. He was tried on various charges and convicted of corruption and illicit financing.
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1: Cape Town starts off the weekend with morning drizzle and a minimum temperature of 14 degrees before becoming partly cloudy this afternoon at a maximum of 19. Paarl will see temperatures range from 14 degrees to a high of 20. Along the west coast, Langebaan starts the day at 12 degrees and peaks at 19 degrees with a 30% chance of rain. And Strand will record a minimum of 14 degrees and a maximum of 19. In your markets, the Rand is trading at 16.69 to the US dollar, 18.78 to the euro, and 22.04 to the British pound. Gold is trading at $4,172 per fine ounce. Recapping your top story at this hour. Suspended Deputy National Police Commissioner Shadrach Sibiya is expected back in the Iranburg Magistrates Court today for the continuation of his bail application. The 59-year-old Lieutenant General faces five charges, including rape, human trafficking, and the sexual grooming of a 16-year-old minor.
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4: Aiden and Sugar in the morning. 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
1: 6 after 6.
2: Sure. Friday, 2 October. Good morning. Welcome to a rainy start to your weekend. I mean, like, what the hell's up with that? Whose idea of a good time is this even?
1: And it's raining quite a bit.
2: Yeah.
1: You know, it's...
2: It's bucketing on down.
1: Yeah. So just be very, very careful this morning as you make your way to wherever it is that you are on your way to. Again, I'll echo what I was saying yesterday. If you don't have to...

0: Welcome to Friday.
1: It is what it is. Yeah, it is what it is, and it isn't what it isn't.
0: I like that. You know?
1: It is the weekend, so that's what it is.
0: Yes.
1: It isn't going to be a pleasant start to your weekend, unfortunately. And that's the reality, all right? We'll do our damnedest, along with your help, to bring you up to speed with whatever it is you need to know.
0: Please repeat that.
1: Hey?
0: It is what it is.
1: And it isn't what it isn't.
0: Word of the day.
1: Huh?
0: Just like, that's a great way to like get into Friday.
2: You can't be like every slothy. You must be the stiletto.
1: Also like that too, yes.
0: Also like that.
1: All right.
0: What do you say we do a round of that? It okay. is what it is. It isn't what it isn't.
1: Uh-huh.
0: And like our good friend.
2: You can't be like every slothy. You must be the stiletto.
0: Devin Peterson.
1: Mm-hmm.
0: You can't be like every slothy. You must be the stiletto. Look at that. Erica Swartz is here on our WhatsApp line. Morning, Aiden and Sugar. Good morning, gorgeous.

0: bit of Michael Gray. It's the weekend. It's the name of the song. It's the state of being. It's the weekend. 11 after 6 o'clock. It's a cold, chilly start. I even needed to turn back to get fetch a jacket this morning. Mm-hmm. And then I had to turn back to get a jacket with a hoodie because then I realized it was raining. Oh, it was a mess. Mm-hmm. It was an absolute mess. Hopefully you're a lot better off this morning than I was.
1: Okay.
0: I was walking around in damn circles in my house.
1: Oh. So have you packed away all of your sort of cold weather things?
0: Sort of. Okay. And it's in a different part of the house from where my other things are.
1: Okay.
0: So they needed to trap. So it was two different journeys to the furthest end of the house.
1: Okay.
0: Anyway.
1: It was a lass, you say.
0: An absolute lass. Can we just sort out the weather? Let it be hot for a while, let it be cold for a while, this in-between nonsense. I mean, yesterday, it

0: started out cold and dreary and rainy, and then it was really hot in the afternoon. I was at Stellenbosch for the better part of the day. So, yeah, I mean, maybe it was the fact that it was Stellenbosch, but I mean, it was like, then I was overdressed for what it turned out to have been. And then this morning, I thought, okay, well, all of that's done. More rain. So here we are.
1: Okay. Crystal says, if it was up to me, I'd work from home. But the boss has set meetings for today at the office. So we've kicked it off saying, what is the word of the day? Aiden's word of the day was, it is what it is and it isn't what it isn't. Of course, we took some inspiration from just absolute darts superstar, Devin Peterson.
2: You can't be like every sloppy. You must be the stiletto.
1: You can't be like every sloppy. You must be the stiletto. So, like, what is yours for today? Here's somebody via our WhatsApp line agreeing with Aiden.
2: Aiden. Now you had me at it is what it is. Now, Satsuma, it isn't what it isn't. Because I know when you never said I know any cap. Boris, say I'm over here. It isn't what it isn't. Ay, but they know how mark them.
0: And I thank you.
1: Yes, we were setting trends here. Hot FM. You say hoot on the horizon. I love it. All right, looking at what's happening out on the roads. As we mentioned earlier, there have been already a couple of accidents this morning. Please just drive carefully. There's been an accident on the R300 North at the ramp to the N2. All lanes are open there. A stationary vehicle on the N2 inbound, that's at the ramp from the M3 North. The left shoulder is closed. A stationary vehicle on the N1 outbound, that's after the ramp from Platekloof Road. On the N7, Jake's Hadwell Drive, there's been an accident at Beaufort Circle, and that came through via our WhatsApp line as well. Thank you, Keenan. The accident on the corner of Beaufort Circle, traffic lights in Epping, is a truck and a motor vehicle. Police and firefighters are on the scene. Keenan goes on to say that you can expect some delays at the traffic lights, but also, guys, please stop rubbernecking. It's already raining and it's nothing serious. That's an absolute on-the-scene update. Huge thanks to you, Keenan. Keep us up to date via our WhatsApp line.
0: All right. We'll stay with you as much as we can around road closures, bearing in mind this is going to be a very, very fluid situation as the morning unfolds. So the second things change, remember, you're our eyes and ears. We need you to jump in, please, on 082-222-1049. Build up of traffic now, Baden Powell, from pretty much that Mitchell's Plain area all the way through to Old Strandfontein Road. So there we go. That's pretty usual at this time of the morning. Nothing unfamiliar for people. Looking at what's going on the M5, just a bit beyond the artery turnoff is where the big slowdown happens, all the way through to Liesbeek Parkway. M3 still quite clear this morning. The N2 inbound, impacted, of course, by the lack of traffic coming from earlier on the N2. There you've got your slowdown happening in the Bridgetown area, which is a little unusual for this time of day. N1 inbound, we're seeing it from just a bit before the Yipta Yaga turn off now. In fact, a little bit before McIntyre now, as things stand, and all the way through to Century City this morning. Marine Drive, relatively quiet. Stellenbosch, not too much of a feature. Jake's Hervel through Epping, obviously quite busy. And also Jake's Hervel as it connects up with Clipfontein Road.
3: 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There it is. Are you still listening on that bit?

0: His name's Lady Zamar. This one is First Class. We step into the weekend. Highs of 19 across Cape Town. Drizzle this morning. It's going to clear and become partly cloudy as the day unfolds. There's talk of the sun being up at 6:21, which is a minute away from now. It'll set at 10 to 7 this evening. Very strong winds tomorrow. Highs of 18. The wind is really going to howl. It's going to be the strongest wind of the week. Dies down on Sunday and on into Monday. Forecast high for tomorrow, 18. So it's going to be an iffy kind of day. But then 24 on Sunday. That's pretty much where things are going to be for the weekend.
1: Morning to you. Thank you very much for that update on the weather. Really appreciate that. Thank you so much too to our hearties. They are coming through on our WhatsApp line thick and fast. Lots of traffic information too. But I like this one from Elizabeth. Word of the day. WOTD. You know, I really like that. WOTD. It's coming through on our WhatsApp line. Don't be like a bee to everyone. Sometimes you can be a butterfly.
0: Okay. I'm trying to understand. It's nice.
1: It's someone's word of the day.
0: No, for sure. Okay.
1: Don't be like a bee to everyone. Sometimes you can be a butterfly. Thanks, Elizabeth.
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0: Morning Memo.
1: All right, let's get into your morning memo. Your morning memo today comes from Simon Sinek.
2: Gratitude is a big part of it, right? Which is to just be grateful for what you have. Like, what if you, everybody's chasing some sort of finish line. But what if you, just today, just made the decision, because they're all decisions, I've already won. That's it. I'm alive. I've got one good friend. I've got one I'm sure every one of us can find something in our lives that we like. I got a great score in my video game yesterday. Really happy about that. Like, it can be something stupid and mundane, but something that you're a little bit proud of, even if it's a little bit embarrassing. Like, I like that pair of jeans, right? Went on a good date. Whatever it is, right? Things are okay. And this idea of already thinking of yourself as having won the game and the rest of life is simply, it's all after the finish line.
3: Uh-huh.
2: It's anything you want to do after the finish line. Go have a good time. And somebody gave me that advice. My friend Rick. He said, what if you just decided you won already? And I was like, oh my God, everything's great. You know?
0: The Morning Memo.
1: Simon Sinek is an author and pops up here and there,
4: mm-hmm.
1: floating around on social media.
4: It's about, I think, reframing just what we want to go out and do. You start with gratitude as the basis for it, and then you look and say, well, listen, I mean, all these things I've got going for me.
1: He says, I mean, it can be, you don't have to be broadcasting it to everybody. You can just be there thinking about it. It's almost as if it's just a little win. You know, even if you, for example, as small as it is, because I know there's a conversation about whether or not you do it as soon as you wake up, but for a lot of people, just making the bed in the morning before they head out to their day,
4: mm-mm.
1: is a small win. It's not a small win, or you don't do it?
4: You shouldn't do
1: no,
4: it.
1: No, yes, because I knew, I actually heard the show.
4: Yes. It's not a small win, it's an epic fail.
1: You
4: keep all the germs trapped in there.
1: That was a good example.
4: Your mommy, they were wrong.
1: Okay, mm-hmm. Let me think of another example. You know what I'm trying to say.
4: Brush your teeth, that's a win.
1: No, that's, what do you mean? It's not optional, you must do it.
4: For some people, it yay.
1: No way.
4: Stung back is a real thing. Ask me, I know.
1: No.
4: They are people.
1: Sure. No.
4: In fact, you know who you are. You should brush twice.
1: Wow.
4: Yeah.
1: What do you mean? It's optional. That is just.
4: I didn't say it is optional. What? I said for some it is.
1: For some it is optional.
4: Sadly, it is an optional behavior.
1: Well, you know, you there you are. You think about a small win for you. What would that look like? And it's not about going around and telling all your colleagues, hey, you know, I did this this morning, and I did it before six, or I did. It's not about, you know, bragging about it to other people. It's about for yourself.
4: Uh-huh.
1: And each time you go, oh, that's a little bit of a win. I'm one step closer. I'm, you know, just one tiny little move. Because the big moves, that's where the overwhelm.

0: you know, and then you feel like you need to tell people, but it's not about that. Here you go. Don't be a sloofy.
1: Be a stiletto. It's those little wins, those things that make you feel special and different. If you just, man, wear a new panty to work today.
0: No,
1: you know, it's that kind of thing.
0: Ain't
1: it? Just what?
0: Oh, you mean like a brand new? Like a new, yeah. Out of the packet, new.
1: Yes.
0: Out of the baggie, new. Mm. You must first wash it.
1: Oh, this, that, too.
0: You can't.
1: Anyway, we tried motivating. We failed miserably.
0: Brushing teeth is optional for some. What do you mean?
1: Make the bed.

0: It's French Montana and Max B. Ever since you left, our WhatsApp line's gone absolutely crazy, and I thought this one was fab. Hey Marcy, morning King and Queen. This is actually a fabulous start to my spooky weekend. It's the month of Halloween, after all. Oh, I'll be in bed, yes, binging some of the classics. Have a fantastic day. Oh, we've got to spend a minute talking about that, because my little guy reminded me about that too. Is it a big deal? Do you delve into
1: what?
0: Halloween and
1: not at all?
0: Not at all. Yes.
1: No, I can't. Don't remember those freaky movies. I stay away from.
0: Right.
1: Mm-mm.
0: Okay.
1: Horror movies? No.
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2: News. In your headlines this morning, city authorities are dealing with incidents of public violence. Suspended Deputy National Police Commissioner Shadrach Sibiya is expected back in the Randburg Magistrates Court today for the continuation of his bail application. The PPKTT has arrested the Mayor, Municipal Manager and Chief Financial Officer of the Knysna Municipality. And US President Donald Trump admits the seven-long war with Iran could damage Republican chances in the upcoming November midterms. I'm Zohra Skruder. Those are your headlines. I'll be back at 7. Heart FM.
1: Traffic. Lots of protest action on the go this morning. It's impacting the R300, particularly southbound as it connects up with the N2. We've got it closed. Those are the latest reports still to hand. Closed from that Khayelitsha area, pretty much towards the airport. I'm not sure how that's impacting things this morning. Please do let us know on 082-222-1049. Just looking at some of the other freeways this morning, the N1 still humming along nicely. You've got traffic slow moving from Yiptiyaga towards Century City this morning. The N2 inbound, because of traffic being impacted earlier on the N2, the tailback there is a lot less substantial than it normally is. It's in that Bridgetown area moving towards Langa, actually. That's where it slows you down as you connect up with Liesbeek Parkway. The M5 northbound not looking too bad at this stage. It'll be north of Archery.

0: That your big slowdown happens past Access Park and then through onto Cromworm Road. So all of that whole system there, slow moving. The M3, still not too much of an issue at this stage. You're going to pick it up through those traffic lights in the Claremont Newlands area. Marine Drive now starting to back up towards Pardner Island as it connects up with the N1. Stellenbosch not looking too bad at this stage. Some of those roads are particularly the R304 from the N1 and also the R44 from the N1. Those are starting to be quite busy into that time.
1: All right. Just getting some updates here from our artisans out there. Debbie is letting us know the holdup on AZ Bowman towards the R300 outbound is due to a lane closure. There's also road work. So getting into the R300 direction, Belleville, at standing still opposite Mandalay, not moving at all. Cars are taking the slip off to the N2 into town, and that apparently is flowing. Also, thank you very much to, I think it was Alex. R300 is closed, Mandalay. Okay.
0: There's a lot going on.
1: Thank you very much, Ben. R300 closed northbound from the N2. Okay, so thank you very much for all of those updates. It's just a lot of the same coming through there. A stationary vehicle on the N2 outbound, that's at the ramp from Borchards Quarry. Also on the N7 Jakes Harville, there was that accident before Beaufort Circle. Congestion on that M5 north at the ramp to the N2, and an accident on the R300 north at the ramp to the N2. Let us know if anything else is happening where you are on 082-222-1049.
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1: Looking at rugby right now, the Stormers and Edinburgh kick off the weekend's United Rugby Championship action in the Scottish capital tonight. Tomorrow, the Lions face Ospreys in Johannesburg. The Sharks take on Leinster in Durban, and the Bulls are away to Munster in Ireland. All four South African franchises started the season on a positive note by winning their opening matches. The Bulls currently top the log, followed by the Sharks and the Stormers, with the Lions in seventh place. Meanwhile, Springbok captain Siya Kolisi will make his first appearance in 5 years for the Stormers tonight. He will start at open side flank with Lone Nell moving to the blind side, while Riley Norton is in the second row. The only other change to the forward pack sees Ntutuko Mchunu start in the front row. Among the backs, Stefan Ungerer and Yakin Ahmed form the half-back pairing.
0: But onto some cricket, and looking at next year's World Cup, co-host South Africa being placed in Group B alongside England, Bangladesh, Sri Lanka, New Zealand, and a team that has yet to qualify in the group stage of that 2027 Men's World Cup. Defending champs Australia are in Group A with India, Pakistan, Afghanistan, co-host Zimbabwe, and another qualifier. The Proteas begin their campaign against New Zealand right here at Newlands in Cape Town on October the 9th. The top three teams of each group then move into the Super 7 phase, with a better fourth place finisher across the two groups taking that seventh spot. And then some golf news. Seven South Africans are lined up behind joint leaders world number 979, Michael Stewart of Scotland, and Australia's Jack Buchanan on 7 under par at the Alfred Daniel Links Championship. It's an interesting tournament. It's played over three courses, Carnoustie, King Barnes, and St. Andrews. Reigning South African Open champion Casey Jarvis is on 6 under par. That's 66. He's at Carnoustie, while countryman MJ Dolphy joins him at the same score at King's Barnes. Henny Duplessis, Christian Burke, Dean Burmester, Brandon Stone, and Dani van Tonder are also well placed on 5 under. And then Formula One action this weekend is the Bahrain Grand Prix, taking place in Malaysia. And that's as a result of all the turmoil in the Middle East. So the event is being staged under the name of Bahrain, but it takes place at the Sepang circuit. So in case you're wondering what the hell's going on there, now you know. Right, that's a look at what's going on in the world of sport. We'll do another update for you in an hour.
2: The next level of breakfast radio. The next

0: 20 to 7. I hope these offerings of word of the day just flooding our WhatsApp line. I'm really encouraged. Thank you so much for just being such great sports early in the morning coming through. Word of the day. Aiden started it all off.
1: Unintendedly, yes. Started it all off. Yes.
0: Aiden's word of the day was, it is what it is, it isn't what it isn't. And that just started just really wonderful. They are coming through thick and fast. Anushka is here. Rejection is redirection. Khalil is here. Word of the day, protect your peace, kill them with kindness. Somebody else saying, live for today, plan for tomorrow. And then Keenan is coming through saying, morning Aiden and Sugar. Keenan here. My word of the day is, keep your face towards the sunshine and the shadows will fall behind you. Mm. That's from a fabulous movie. Yeah. One of my favorites. The Disney movie, animated vibes. Da-da-da. I think Riri's in that actually. Anyway. Why are you looking?
1: I'm waiting to hear the name of the movie. Kind of leaving it hanging.
0: Sure, like, it's
1: one of my favorite Disney movies. Riri's in there. I was like, yes. And it's called.
0: Struggling to. I'm going to have to just.
1: Right.
0: Yeah, do a little bit of Googling.
1: That just happened. Yeah. At 18 now to yes. 7 o'clock. It's in the sugar in the morning. Listen, stick your hand up for Beat the Rush, please.
0: Yes.
1: Yeah, if you think you know things, eh? I mean, we had Talia yesterday. Talia? Yes, yeah. There we go. She got 9. I mean, that was just an absolutely staggering performance.
0: She went through that.
1: There we are. And I mean, she got 9 and even had moments to think in between, you know. So, yeah, she was spitting them out thick and fast. Sugar will give you some categories and you then have

0: to match the category with a word that starts with a certain letter. I mean, it's simple, straightforward.
1: Absolutely.
0: Well, in theory, it's simple and straightforward. Mm. It very seldom plays itself out like it did yesterday. So 9 is where the record is at the moment. Let's see how close we can get to it this morning.
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5: 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Then Cape Town votes. Thumbs up. They stay. 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
1: So the movie was Home.
0: Never heard of it.
1: This is the song.
0: Okay.
7: The shadows fall behind you.
1: I still got this movie on DVD.
0: Really?
1: Yeah. So Riri voices the main character, a sassy teenager named Tip. She's in the movie and she contributed to the soundtrack. The song is fire. Yeah.
0: Don't know the movie, don't know the song.
1: It's a liquor movie.
0: I'm scared out more.
1: 2015. Clearly. 2015. It's animated. It's one of the movies that I still have on DVD. My little guy really loved watching it growing up. So there you go. We play Beat the Rush next.

0: a lot of people are just waking up to the fact that there are some major road closures still in effect. And as Aiden mentioned earlier, this is such a fluid situation. Then we hear that things are closed. Then we hear that things have reopened. There's just an update that's come through. And I mean, we can see it here on the live maps, that R300, it is closed from just about, I'm looking at it. Delft is on the right-hand side, or the left-hand side as I'm looking at it. Blue Downs is on the right-hand side. So that's where the red line starts. And then the road is closed. So those people are going to have to, I don't know, make a plan and try and get around that. Voorbrug is where I'm seeing it on the live map. And then there was this update that came through. R300 northbound closed at the N2. R300 southbound closed at Hindle. And then the N2 has reopened in both directions. The N2 has reopened at Spine and has reopened at Borchards Quarry. So that is the latest that I have in front of me that's come through via our WhatsApp line.
1: All of that, of course, as a result of early morning protest action. So there's nothing that happened on the roadway itself and there were accidents or anything of the sort. Protest action in the area and it appears to either be dying down or is shifting. So the N2, and there's massive relief. There was a huge tailback just in the Khayelitsha area, or huge backlog of traffic. So that's going to take a while to clear now through the system. As things stand now, the N2 inbound, you are slow moving from pretty much that Muway turn off, not even Muway, sorry, Bunga Avenue turn off, which is unusual for this time of the morning, but it's going to start snaking backwards now as all that backlogged traffic joins the waiting queue to head towards the CBD.
0: Sorry, man, I'm stuck on this R300 because, I mean, I'm really, really trying to help you. So if you get a message like this, I'm on the R300. I'm stuck here at the Delft side. So that's what I was just saying. That's what I'm seeing on the map, because there's a red line. So that means that there's queuing traffic, but there's no way for them to go.
1: Yep.
0: So what is happening? So
1: that's,
0: they must
1: queuing
0: just
1: from Stellenbosch arterial.
0: Okay.
1: We've got no indication of when. Look, I mean, Keep Hope Alive, they've reopened the N2, so I'm kind of imagining that before too long they'll open the R300 south also, as it connects up with the N2. So it's in. It's just a bit before Hindle Road, really. And then you've got no moving traffic all the way back to Stellenbosch arterial. We can see on the live maps people are jumping off at Stellenbosch arterial, but if you're caught in that traffic going absolutely nowhere, unfortunately just are going to have to wait it out.
0: Alright, so our contestants been very patient.
2: 30 seconds, one letter, one winner. 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
0: Morning Stacey, sorry for the wait. Are
4: good
0: you?
4: Morning, no problem. I'm good, thanks, and yourself?
0: Oh, good, thank you. Where are you this morning?
4: I am on my way to work on the M5.
0: Okay. So things are okay where you are. Please drive carefully.
4: There is kind of traffic, but otherwise it's fine, yes.
1: Stacey, where did you grow up?
4: I grew up in Oceanville.
1: Oh, so you grew up with your name rhyming with a million things, Miss. They never called you by your name.
4: No, they didn't.
1: It was Stacey, Pacey, and Bloody Mary Icy. You grew up with that kind of madness, right?
4: Yes.
1: All right. Yeah. No, I know. I feel your pain, my darling. I really do.
0: Wow. Yeah. I love it.
1: And it's short for Anastasia, is it?
4: No, it's just Stacey.
1: Just Stacey?
4: Okay. Yes. Yeah.
1: All right. Did you have a Pacey?
4: Oh, lots of them.
1: Okay. It's your first. No, you love that to your name. I love this about you. I love it.

0: Stacey, so tell me, do you know how this little game works?
1: Yes, I do.
0: Okay, great stuff. I don't need to explain anything to you then.
1: No.
0: Okay, all right. Let's spin the wheel, shall we?
1: Okay.
0: All right, Stacey, listen, this is a lucky, lucky letter. I firmly believe it. It's fallen on the letter W.
1: W, okay.
2: W for Wahodala.
0: You got this, Stacey. I have faith in you.
3: Ladies and gentlemen, are you ready?
0: Are you ready there, Stacey?
1: Yes, I am ready.
0: Okay, here you go. It's something that you can have for breakfast.
1: Borsis.
0: A girl's name.
1: Waiba.
0: A sport. Say pass.
1: Well, water polo.
0: Okay, a food item.
1: Watermelon.
0: A action.
1: Wow.
2: Let go. I'm so going to give you wow. No.
0: Yes. Wow.
2: Wow. You were probably waving as you said wow.
1: Yes.
2: Yes, you were.
1: Yes.
2: Stacey, it's amazing how we've never met, but I know you. I know you, girl. All right, so we'll go with wow. Yes, you took a long. Nogal waida. So we're opgemaakt, slams in now. But now it's like waida. That's windy. That's what that is. A million other names you could have gone with. Yeah. Anyway, but you've got 1, 2, 3, 4, and with wow, it's 5.
0: Oh, that was so lekker.
2: Yeah, it was nice.
0: Well done, man. Oh, and Nogal W as well. You know, W has been the undoing of many before you, Stacey. So, I mean, I think you really, really dominated that beat the rush. You want to say hi to anyone?
1: I would like to say hi to my husband, Fabian, and to my family in Oceanview.
0: Great stuff. You must have a beautiful day. You've been such a great sport this morning, and have a great weekend as well.
1: Same to you, dear.
2: Job class. There we go.
1: Thank you.
0: Bye. Stacey.
2: Stacey doing phenomenally well this morning at Beat the Rush. Love it. Who needs coffee
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4: 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There it is. Are you still listening on that thing?
2: Right, it's a cold, wet start to your weekend. It's meant to clear by lunchtime, though. Cape Town heading today for highs of, what did we say? It was 21 across the mother city. That's the very latest we've got to hand. Wind's going to howl tomorrow. So if you've got things planned for the outdoors, just factor in the fact that it's going to be really windy. A little bit miserable, even on the cool side. 19 the high today. We've got 18 as the forecast max tomorrow, and then it warms up by Sunday. A high of 24 degrees Celsius. Remember, we're fully portable. You take us wherever you go. We are your perfect weekend company. 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Do it right now.

0: In Rue Groove, Love You Better. Oh, I love this. Positive vibes, messages coming through. Wow. Sugar and Aiden, this game should continue. Because, wow, we are having laughs from Sam. I like it.
1: Stay City Cigar to the Hall of Fame of Beat the Rush. Wow. Lekker Stacey, man.
0: Yes, Lekker Stacey, man. That was so great. Maybe one more round before schools go back.
2: Yeah, schools open on Tuesday, I think it is.
0: Yeah, let's see what we can do.
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4: In the news at this hour, protest action sparks multiple road closures, and Knysna mayor and top officials are arrested for corruption. Good morning, I'm Zahra Skruda. Reports of public violence has sparked multiple road closures across Cape Town this morning. Authorities say that while the N2 has now fully reopened in both directions at Borchards Quarry, major disruptions continue on the R300. Traffic Services spokesperson Kevin Jacobs says teams are on the scene and motorists are strongly advised to avoid the area and seek alternative routes.
5: The city's Traffic Service is dealing with incidents of public violence this morning. The N2 inbound and outbound is open to traffic. The R300 southbound remains closed at Hindle Road, while the northbound lane on the R300 is closed at the N2.
4: Now, the Political Killings Task Team has arrested the mayor, municipal manager and chief financial officer of the Knysna municipality in the Western Cape. The trio faces charges of corruption linked to a security services contract where they allegedly demanded kickbacks from a businessman. While police have not officially named the suspects, the Knysna municipality confirmed the arrests in a statement. National Police spokesperson Athlinda Mase says the three are expected to appear in court on Monday.
6: The arrests follow information received by the police regarding allegations that a businessman who had been awarded a security service contract was being solicited for kickbacks in exchange for the continuation of the contract. It's alleged that the businessman had already paid hundreds of thousands of rands out of fear that his security services contract

0: contract would be terminated.
1: Now, suspended Deputy National Police Commissioner Shadrack Sibiya is expected back in the Ehrenberg Magistrates Court today for the continuation of his bail application. The 59-year-old faces multiple charges, including rape, human trafficking and the sexual grooming of a 16-year-old. Yesterday, the state tabled explicit WhatsApp exchanges between Sibiya and the minor to block his release. Sibiya's defense team argued the investigation was heavily one-sided, claiming data was only pulled from the victim's device, leaving room for potential text deletions. However, the investigating officer shot back, testifying that the young victim shared those exact same fears.
2: Now I'm drawing the conclusion to say, what we see in your affidavit, man, your quotations of the communications, is one-sided. It's only on the phone of the victim.
3: This is what she's saying. Those are the outstanding handset devices.
2: Yes.
3: And she's afraid that those might be tampered with as part of the investigation.
2: Correct.
1: And to other news on the continent, former Sudanese President Omar al-Bashir has been transferred to a military hospital in Khartoum after suffering severe health complications. His family says the 82-year-old's condition has drastically worsened due to a lack of available treatment amid Sudan's ongoing war. They are urgently appealing to the country's ruling council to allow his evacuation abroad for life-saving medical care. Bashir has spent most of his life since his ousted in 2019 between hospital and prison. He was tried on various charges and convicted of corruption and illicit financing.
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1: In Cape Town, it is drizzling this morning, starting with a minimum temperature of 14 degrees. It is set to become partly cloudy this afternoon and reaching a high of 19 degrees. In Paarl, temperatures will range from 14 degrees to a high of 20. Along the west coast, Langebaan starts the day at 12 degrees and then peaks at 19 with a 30% chance of rain. And Strand will record a minimum temperature of 14 degrees and a maximum of 19. In your markets, the Rand is trading at 16.67 to the US dollar, 18.76 to the euro and 22.03 to the British pound. Gold is trading at $4,182 per fine ounce. Recapping your top story at this hour. Reports of public violence has sparked multiple road closures across Cape Town this morning. Authorities say that while the N2 has fully reopened in both directions, major disruptions continue on the R300.
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6: Cape Town's beat. Right, the lead story in the news is the big story in traffic this morning. The R300 closed both directions, coming from the N2 towards pretty much Hindle Road, really. Maybe just a bit beyond even, and then vice versa. So if you're stuck in that mess, if you're coming from, let's say, the Stellenbosch arterial side, and it's not moving, that roadway has been shut down. Protest action a little bit earlier. It's cleared on the N2. So that was shut down at Spine Road. There was no traffic moving in either direction. That mercifully has been restored. But let's see what we can do. Hopefully things change in the next 15, 20 minutes and we'll have some positive news to report to you. We've got 2,500 Rand in Clicks Club Card cash back to give away in this half hour. We round out Aiden's private collection in the next half hour. And we also have got DJ Dre pulling in. He's up between 8 and 8.30. Thank heart, it's Friday. As we wrap our arms around what is going to be an absolutely glorious weekend. Wind is going to howl tomorrow, so maybe enjoy the milder weather while you can. It's meant to be a peach of a day on Sunday.

0: Hugo, Imael, Angel, and Alternate moving to the sun. Let's get into it. It is a very busy traffic morning.
1: 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Traffic.
0: 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SMS out to 38939 now. You could save on car insurance. If you don't, ask them for 500 Rand. The messages and updates are streaming through. Thank you very much, Ilse. Traffic is slow moving from Stock Road going on to the R300 from Mitchell's Plain side. There's also been an accident on the Monte Vista Bridge over the N1. There is a lane obstruction there. And currently, this just through a report of a multiple vehicle accident at the Valhalla Drive traffic lights and Robert Sobukwe. If you can give us any further information and updates around that, please do. Stationary vehicle on that R300 south after the ramp from Hindle. Now the R300 is closed at Hindle, so maybe that is just, I don't know why there's a stationary vehicle there. Just be mindful of it. There's slow-moving traffic through the Delft area now. That's due to that protest action. Slow-moving traffic towards Sable Road. There's been an accident on the N1 outbound after the ramp from Platekloof Road. There is also a right shoulder closure there, so please do drive carefully.
2: All right, Metro Rail letting us know that trains on the East River Strand and Stellenbosch service running about 20 to 30 minutes late as a result of some equipment failure issues a bit earlier. They've sorted the drama out, but the whole train system on those lines running late. Flights out of Cape Town International on time. The weather having absolutely no impact there. And then your tailback's looking fairly decent, hey, for this time of the morning, other than the gridlock that is happening in the Delft Blue Downs areas as it connects up with the N2. I mean, that's a no-go zone at the moment. But the M5 this morning, it's slow moving from just a bit beyond Access Park. It'll slow down towards Cromboom Road. And then really slow moving all the way through to Lisbeck Parkway. The N2 inbound, you've got slow moving traffic now from that Bridgetown area. So you'll pass Jake's Gerwel without too much fuss. In fact, you'll even pass Bunga Avenue without too much fuss. So now it's moving now. It's towards Jan Smuts, really, that the slowdown happens. The M3 through those traffic lights in the Newlands area, but I mean, relatively free flowing. Marine Drive also not looking too bad, actually. It's up to the early part of Partner Island by way of a tailback. Stellenbosch, let's zoom all the way across to the other side of the city. Stellenbosch, the R304 is quite busy. That's in the Kayamandi area where your tailback is. That's as you come in off the N1 through from the R44 side. That's the Somerset West area. It's not looking too bad, really, but it'll slow down as it connects with the R310. That's the one from Kales River. So there we are. If you're in Stellenbosch, it's not looking too bad as things stand this morning. And 30-year-old Rob had so much fun on his to-do list, he just never got around to comparing car insurance quotes. 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

0: It's now after 7 o'clock. Good morning and welcome, Aiden and Sugar, in the morning through till 9 o'clock, running out your week, just doing some absolutely incredible things over the course of this week. Thank you so much for your participation, your involvement, your engagement on 082-222-1049. I'm speaking it into existence in advance, of course, of the quiz, because you are going to come through quay on our quiz on 082-222-1049. Who ideally would you like, if you could channel somebody to be part of Team Sugar, who would you want that person to be?
1: Today, I want that person to be the person to allow me to tie at 3-all.
0: No, for sure.
1: I've already won.
0: Oh, is it? Oh.
1: No, you remember earlier?
0: Morning memo, Ella. No. Volgens morning memo, right.
1: Morning memo, I must say, I've already won. But I really would like, I would love a really good game today. Because yesterday we started out really strong. It's been so close.
0: Yes.
1: Every single day. So today, that's what I really would love. I would love a person that is confident, that is Liquorman.
0: Has that got, can just like a, spit the answers?
1: Yes,
0: just one time. One after the other.
1: Five out of five, if possible. I mean, that's right. Dream state for me. A 5 out of 5, like a quick, fast, demolishing.
0: Fantastic. So the way it stands, and we had to double up on the quiz on Monday because of last week's public holiday. So we had a double dose of the quiz to start the week, which means normally we'd have 5, but this week we have 6 quizzes. So as things stand, Team Aiden, I default to the wisdom of the people. The people are saying Team Aiden has got 3. I've not necessarily done the calculation and the audit, but they say Team Aiden sitting on 3, Team Sugar on 2. It means we can't lose. You know, those of us who are on Team Aiden, like me, we can't lose. It's either to be tied or to be won outright.
1: Outright, yeah.
0: That's it. Yeah. The thing.
1: Because if you didn't have a quiz today, you would already, Team Aiden would have won.
0: Again, yes.
1: Sure, again.
0: Again.
1: No. This has got to turn around. Cannot go on like this again. No.
0: Yes. So this is how we are going to round the week off. This is what we do. And with that, oh, DJ Ghost, it's how we do. This is how we do, most. So that's just the thing.
1: When I come through.
0: Yes. This is how I do. Vandaya at 21 now after 7 o'clock. We've got the quiz in your immediate future.
1: I love it.
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0: 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In fact, let's go for it.
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2: Two contestants, five questions, unlimited bragging rights. The quiz on Aiden and Sugar in the morning.
3: Okie dokie. Who do we have waiting in the wings? We've got two callers. Who are they?
4: This morning we have Cheslin and Ricardo.
3: No, la la, call those one.
0: Sorry, can you repeat the first one?
3: Cheslin.
4: Cheslin.
0: Oh,

0: shares them.
1: And Ricardo.
2: Ricardo, right.
0: Ricardo.
2: You know me and names that end in O.
0: Oh, what is your issue with the names that end in O?
2: They can must eat all over bread. It's been my experience.
0: Oh, like
2: Marco,
0: Mario.
2: Alvaro, Mario, Ricardo. They those Owens. All the Cheslins I know are party boys.
0: Oh, okay.
2: AKA Sapus.
0: Wow.
2: So
0: I don't know about that. I've got to choose, don't I?
2: Yes.
0: Cheslin, Ricardo. This is so difficult. I mean, they both sound really cool.
2: Really dodgy.
0: I know, so I don't know. Correct me if I'm wrong. A Cheslin sometimes always becomes Chesy Boy.
2: Chesy Boy.
0: Chesy Boy.
2: Yeah. I've got a mental image of Cheslin. Sort of a shortish guy. He's got a bit of a stomach. His hair is combed forward and he wears an earring in his left ear.
0: Earring in the left ear. Morning, Cheslin. I actually don't know who this is. Yes. Morning.
3: Morning, Sugar.
0: Morning. Who am I speaking to?
3: You're speaking to Cheslin.
0: Oh, Cheslin. Look at you. There's
2: How
0: Cheslin.
2: Close am I? I mean, I've got a mental image. Maybe I'm aggregating all the Cheslins I know. Are you a tall guy?
3: No, you're totally far out, Aiden.
2: Am I far out?
3: Yes.
2: Are you tall?
3: Not tall, but slim. Not a tummy, like you said.
2: Okay.
0: Tummy?
2: Earring?
3: Nope.
0: Okay. No earring.
2: Okay, all right. You're not the kind of Cheslin that I know. Are you a party boy?
3: Nope.
0: Nope.
2: Oh, okay, you know how the one Cheslin who's the redeeming factor. Fantastic. We've got Ricardo on the other line.
0: Yes.
2: Hello, Ricardo.
4: Morning, Mr. Dodgy Aiden. How are you, sir?
2: I'm very well. You eat a whole loaf of white bread.
4: No, I don't.
2: No, you don't. Okay, no. Neither of them lives up to the stereotype then. Right, now, Sugar there. They thoroughly
0: They're
2: nice
0: lovely.
2: Gentlemen. Who
0: yes.
2: would you like to have on Team Sugar this morning?
0: I think I'm going to go with Cheslin.
2: You go with Cheslin?
0: Yes.
2: All right, so Ricardo.
0: Ricardo is
2: me and you. Me and you, buddy. All right. So I think, Sugar, you're going to ask him first?
0: Yes, I'm going to ask Ricardo
2: the questions first. Fantastic.
0: Here we go, Ricardo. Oopsie. We just got to kill that very quickly. Which public holiday is celebrated on the 1st of May? 3, 2, 1.
4: That would be International Women's Day?
2: Came after the buzzer, unfortunately. Buzzer had already gone, yeah.
0: True or false? A group of crows can be called a murder. 3.
4: That's true.
0: What is 48 divided by 6? 3, 2, 1. What is Superman's name and surname? 3, 2.
4: Oh, that's totally
0: demand.
2: Ricardo.
4: Clocking.
0: Yes.
2: That's for the unclass.
4: On the buzzer.
2: I almost said that was dodgy. Nobody believed me. Anyway.
0: Okay, and then, Ricardo, I need you to tell me who sings this song.

0: Need an answer there in 3, 2.
1: I'll take a guess. One. Cardi B.
0: Excuse me?
1: Cardi B?
0: Cardi B. Oof, no, unfortunately not there, sir. The answer that I needed was Casey and the Sunshine Band.
1: No problem.
0: That's okay. The way. I like it.
2: Okay, so we've got you down for one.
0: Sorry?
1: Ish.
2: Yeah, ish for one. And luckily for you, you could guess true or false. And so that gave you the one. Lekker Ricardo. Yeah. For Team Aiden Nogal. Right. So that's Ricardo. You know, I've got a sixth sense, a gut feeling about things. It's a hell of a blessing. Right. Cheslin.
3: Yes, sir.
0: Yes, sir.
2: You need one to tie, two to win.
0: Go, dear Mania.
2: You are playing for Team Sugar. And if you get two, then Team Sugar will have tied for the week. She really needs you to perform well, okay?
3: I'll do my best.
0: You got
2: yes,
0: this.
2: There
0: yes.
2: we go. Right. What date is celebrated as Freedom Day in South Africa?

0: The 27th of April.
1: Oh, he's tied the quiz. There we are. True or false? All penguins are black and white.
0: False.
1: Da Vinci quiz. You are 100% correct. They can also have markings that in some cases, and depending on the type of penguin, they can be yellow, they can be orange, blue, or red. What is 72 divided by 8? In 3, 2.
0: 9.
1: 1. Fantastic. What? Yes, correct. What is Spider-Man's real name? In 3.
0: Jerry Maguire.
1: Two. V? Jerry Maguire. Takisiti. No, I mean, look, you needed to say something, right? Jerry Maguire. No, it's Peter Parker. Peter Parker is Spider-Man's name. Yeah, and then tell me the name of the band, please, that sings this song.
0: The Jacksons.
1: Yeah, there we go. All right, Sugar wanted 5 out of 5. You went damn close. You went really close there, my buddy. It's 4 out of 5. So well done. Well done, Chesley.
0: Thank you very much.
1: You, my friend, have won yourself 2,500 rand this morning in Clicks Club Card Cashback. Well done.
0: Thank you, Aiden.
1: Excellent.
2: Yeah, thanks, Chislin. Hey, thank you there, buddy, man. Thank you. We are tied on 3. Great, great stuff. And that is a great, great game today. So have a great weekend, all right?
0: Thanks, Sugar. Thanks, Aiden.
2: Right.
3: Day with a win. The quiz with Aiden and Sugar in the morning is brought to you by Clicks. Feel good, pay less.
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5: In your headlines this morning, the Political Killing Stance team has arrested the mayor, municipal manager and chief financial officer of the Knysna municipality. Reports of public violence has sparked multiple road closures across Cape Town this morning. Home Affairs Minister Leon Schreiber has announced the first working prototype of a digital ID. And a new report by Oxfam South Africa shows that the country's single richest billionaire has more wealth than the poorest of the population combined. I'm Zahra Skruder. Those are your headlines. I'll be back at 8.
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2: There is heavy traffic at the R300, and that's in the Delft area at the moment. Slow-moving traffic towards Sable Road, that's on the N1. There's also slow-moving traffic through passing Langa, rather, towards Epping, and there is definitely going to be a build-up from Jan Smuts Drive. That's on the N2 inbound. That's after the ramp from Jan Smuts Drive. There is a left lane closure there. You can definitely expect delays, as well as a protest action still affecting the R300 between Hindle Road and the N2 highway. That's due to protest action. You can definitely expect heavy delays and diversions in those areas. If you can avoid it, please do so for now. Those roads, I mean, according to the live Google Maps, those roads may or may not be closed right up through until 11:30 this morning. Oh, yeah. So if that is going to, it's going to affect you, definitely try and make an alternative route now already and try and work out which way you're going to be traveling.
1: The problem with cars that are stuck on that R300 southbound is there's a thick barrier wall. There's nothing you can do. You can't jump off there. Yeah. And I'm seeing on the live maps, it's gone beyond Hindle Road. So the tailback, in fact, I'm seeing, hold it.
2: You're saying it's open now from Hindle.
1: Yeah, it's open from Hindle. We still are seeing... we're seeing a little bit of movement on that R300. So I'm not sure what's going on, but you can, by the looks of it, jump off at Hindle. And then, I don't know, you're going to have to route your way back onto the N2. It's not going to be easy. You've got to go all the way through Blue Downs and then come back via Mfuleni and then try and get onto the N2. I mean, that's the one way of doing it. Lots of cars are jumping off at Stellenbosch Arterial, but the tailback now on that road is almost at Van Riebeek Road, coming from the north. So as you make your way down towards Hindle Road, it's going to be slowing you down from just after Van Riebeek Road. So lots of cars are jumping off Kales River and then trying to route their way to wherever it is they need to be. It's a right royal mess, but we'll try and stay with you and give you up-to-the-minute info as it becomes available.
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1: Let's have a look at some rugby action. Springbok captain Siya Kolisi making his first appearance in 5 years for the Stormers this evening. He's starting at

0: Open side flank. They've got a game up against Edinburgh. He'll start at open side flank with Lone Nell moving to the blind side. Riley Norton is in the second row. The only other change to the forward pack sees Ntutuko Mchunu start in the front row. Among the backs, Stefan Ungerer and Yakin Ahmed form the halfback pairing. That game against Edinburgh kicks off this weekend's United Rugby Championship action. All gets going in the Scottish capital this evening. Tomorrow we've got the Lions up against the Ospreys. That game is in Joburg. The Sharks take on Leinster in Durban. And the Bulls, they're away in Ireland to Munster. All of the South African franchises started the season on a positive note, winning their opening matches. The Bulls currently top of the log, followed by the Sharks and the Stormers, with the Lions in seventh place. Although it is still early days, very early in the season, anything can still happen.
1: Right, just moving to cricket news. Co-hosts South Africa have been placed in Group B alongside England, Bangladesh, Sri Lanka, New Zealand, and qualifier in the group stage of the 2027 Men's World Cup. Defending champions Australia are in Group A with India, Pakistan, Afghanistan, co-host Zimbabwe, and a qualifier. The Proteas will begin their campaign against New Zealand at Newlands in Cape Town on October the 9th. The top three teams of each group will move into the Super 7 phase, with the best a fourth place finisher across the two groups taking the seventh spot. And in golfing news now, seven South Africans are lined up behind joint leaders Michael Stewart of Scotland and Australia's Jack Buchanan on 7 under par at the Alfred Dunhill Links Championships. The tournament is played over three courses: Carnoustie, King's Barnes, and St Andrews. Reigning South African Open champion Casey Jarvis is on 6 under par 66 at Carnoustie, while his countryman MJ Defoe joins him with the same score at King's Barnes. Henny Duplessis, Christian Burke, Dean Burmester, Brandon Stone, and Daniel van Tonder are also well placed on 5 under. And that's your sport for now. There'll be more sport at 1 this afternoon with Jeremy Harris. It's Sport at 1.
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0: Right, so Cheslin won the quiz there for Team Sugar. He won himself 2,500 rand in Clicks Club Card Cashback. He, of course, was able to choose a song. And just as the song plays, I'm wanting you to listen, because there might be nuances of Cardi B that come. I said Ricardo's so dodgy. Nobody believed me. Anyway, Layla, you're on the WhatsApp line saying, in my angry voice, why it they Cardi B gekregt?
1: Yeah, somebody else just says, Lord have mercy. Listen, I think I could be wrong. Let me just try and find the song. I think I know how.
0: Really?
1: Yeah. Just give me a minute.
0: You see, this is what happens when you've got an advanced musical knowledge like Sugar does. She's now going to try and connect two dots.
1: Yeah.
0: All right. Okay.
1: These are the dots that I'm gonna connect.
0: Okay, go.
1: We played this, right?

0: us in the song. Cardi B is on this jam with Maroon 5. So that's where my mind went immediately. That's the way I like it. Girls like, I don't know. That's the only connection that I can see there. And you actually don't hear Cardi B's vocal in that clip because it's only 8 seconds.
1: Okay.
0: I could be wrong. But you are wrong. Right.
1: No, you are not right. You must. I think you must have a lot of glue to be able to connect those two dots. No, girl.
0: I mean, can you think of any other logical explanation? That's at least could be a possible.
1: I can think of another. Die dag is done. Klaar. I'm going to look pretty deep.
0: There's another theory coming through here.
1: Another Cardi B. All right, we are looking for redeeming qualities now for Ricardo, who just got it spectacularly wrong.
0: Yeah,
1: I mean,
0: yeah.
1: You must think of a name.
0: But
1: I know. Under pressure, you hear something, you've got to say a name.
0: She's got a. It's a look when I'm hopping out the beat. Red wig hanging down to my knees. It's your birthday, but they're talking about me.
1: Okay. Now for this one.
0: Wait, one more. No.

0: one.
1: You must start drinking on a Tuesday for that on a Friday to make the connection. No, just play the song.
0: That's
1: Let's
0: the
1: go.
0: One. No. People are going, uh-huh. That's the
1: no,
0: one.
1: No, I'm sorry.
0: Must be.
1: I am very sorry.
0: Hey, back to my winner though.

0: Cardi B on Cape Town's beach. Everybody's trying to find some reason for why Ricardo said Cardi B sings that song. No, he was just wrong. He was simple, straightforward. He was wrong. Not only about that one, but virtually every other question we'd asked him. And that's why he didn't win. And Cheslin won because he was right about pretty much all of the questions we did ask him.
1: So Ches also had a bit of a funny one there for Jerry Maguire.
0: Spider-Man's real name, Jerry Maguire. You see when the pressure gets to you. Now, nobody's trying there to say, oh, what he meant was, you know, Spider-Man and Tom Cruise. No, nobody's doing that.
2: Ricardo Yasser's brother. Cardi B singing a 1970s classic. My word, brother.
1: So it goes.
3: Aiden, heel mooi zei. Ricardo is nog tak gefruit van zijn brood. Van Basolino, heren. Ricardo is nog tak. Is na Ricardo, maar joh. Ricardo!
1: Je meent Tobey Maguire.
0: Whatever he meant. Whatever he meant, he was wrong. 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The quiz
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0: All right, so our WhatsApp line's gone absolutely crazy here. The reactions coming through, and people are talking about what could be the reason of all the things. Jay Maguire, I think he was thinking of Toby Maguire. I don't get the Cardi B connection at all. The similarities between Cardi and Casey and the Sunshine Band are the letters A, B, C, and I. That's from George.
1: Your synapses didn't connect that fast. I'm sorry. I mean, if that's what you think happened, no.
0: Yes, okay, so that's George coming through from Lansdowne. Let's see.
2: No, I just want to say that Cheslin meant to say Toby Maguire. So I just want you to know that there is a connection there. Why does it make sense, by the way?
0: But also the wording, I think, was tricky, because when you ask for someone's real name, I can understand why the people would be thinking. So now they've gone to the actor's name who played the part in the movie, but the
1: he's not the only actor over the years ever to have played Spider-Man.
0: Yes, this is also true. So Spider-Man's real name has always been Peter Benjamin Parker.
1: That's it.
0: Does it? Okay. All right. Let's go here.
3: I don't know, Sugar. You know, the only song that I can think of that is even remotely close to That's the Way is Ever Since You Left Me. Basically a sample of the beat, if I'm correct. And maybe that's the reason why Ricardo ended up saying Cardi B.
1: Oh, you just took a fat guess, guys. I mean, this is it. I love how people are through a process of elimination, trying to delve into the mind of what thinking process led to Ricardo giving that answer. He just got it wrong. It's simple.
0: Listen, everybody who takes part in the quiz is just a winner for me. Yeah. 7:37 now.
1: No.
0: Commodores.
1: No.
0: Yes. You are.
1: No.
0: You are brave. Guy, girl, you are brave. Well done.

0: such good memories. Oh man. Morning, Gail. Gail is having some liquor ugly laughs at the breakfast table in Copenhagen, of all places. Morning, Gail. Have you been to Copenhagen?
1: No.
0: Oh man, I mean neither. That's beautiful. Laughing at the breakfast table, some ugly laugh, says Gail, out in Copenhagen. Great
1: stuff, man.
0: I actually
1: would love to go to Copenhagen, as they say it.
0: Or Copenhagen.
1: Yes. No. the locals who call it Copenhagen. To find out if they even have Copenhagens.
0: Oh. Gail? Maybe Gail can come through. Gail is sitting at the breakfast table right now. She's able to answer the question.
1: Do they sell
0: Copen
1: custard Copenhagen in Copenhagen? Because I mean, you know, you'll find at the

The French don't eat French bologna. It's not a thing. You don't go to France and say, can I have bologna? And then it's pink and it's... No. These are marketing gimmicks.

0: You see, Google now, while the specific name Custard Copenhagen is actually a menu item used by coffee shops and restaurants in South Africa, traditional pastries filled with vanilla custard are widely sold elsewhere in Copenhagen. Okay. Yeah, Danish pastries. Mm. Okay. But they're not called Copenhagens.
1: What are they called?
0: Pastries.
1: Oh, okay. Oh. Thank you.
2: 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Traffic.
0: Bit of a mess. While we're thinking about Custard Copenhagen, suddenly I'm hungry. Bit of a mess. Now, I'm looking at the live maps, which seem to indicate movement on the R300 southbound. Somebody explain to me what's going on there. So it looks as if you can, the R300 south is open. That road's been closed all morning, but it looks as if you can move south and head onto the N2 towards town. You can't take the slipway that takes you towards Makassar.
1: Yeah.
0: So there you might then have to continue. If it is, you might have to either jump off a little bit earlier and go through Mfuleni.

0: display an area or jump off at the end to towards town. It's going to take a while to clear, but at least it's the easing of a massive headache in that area. For the rest, all the other freeways are looking proper. Traffic dying down pretty much everywhere across Cape Town as the weekend kicks in.
1: All right, looking at quite understandably, that traffic on the N2 highway is really, really heavy at the moment. There's congestion on the inbound ramp to Borchards Quarry. There's also a stationary vehicle on the N2 outbound at the ramp from Kells River Road. Slow moving traffic now on the elevated freeway. That's via the N1 coming into the CBD, and slow moving traffic passing Langa towards Epping at the moment. We'll have more updates for you shortly.
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14: Aiden's Pride of Collection. Anything goes. As long as it's his choice of music. You might love it, you might not. Just go with it.
0: So I've paid tribute all of this week out of my private collection to the Gibb brothers, the blokes from the Bee Gees. Not them singing, but them writing songs. Songs that became massive hits for other people. Monday sounded like this. All right, Tuesday was Barbra Streisand. They wrote all these songs, I promise you. Wednesday, Dionne Warwick.

And this morning, it's Cardi B. No, it's not. It's not. The lady's name is Yvonne Elliman. Yvonne Elliman, this song is off the soundtrack to the movie Grease. The Bee Gees themselves recorded a version of the song. The producers like this one.

0: It's Yvonne Elliman, If I Can't Have You. It's a hell of a thing. You write the song and the people listen to it and say, oh no, actually we prefer the version of the other person singing it. A little bit of humble pie there for the Bee Gees, but that's the way it shaped up musically. She didn't do very much beyond this, really. Yvonne Elliman stepped away from music, became a mom, and decided, that's her calling in life. Not so much performing and singing and so on. And apparently lives a very quiet life somewhere in Hawaii, of all places. Right, that's it. Aiden's private collection for this week, done and dusted.
1: All right, before we get to news, thanks, Gail.
2: Aiden, love you. Custard Copenhagens. They call it something else here, but let me tell you something. The custard Copenhagen by Spa still tastes better.
1: Great stuff. Having a laugh around the breakfast table in Copenhagen is our girl Gail, who says, Heart FM makes me feel so close to home. I'm so grateful for how this radio station helps me to stay connected to Cape Town. Lots of hugs. That's from Gail. Hugs right back.
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4: In the news at this hour, green iBooks to be phased out in 2 years. And Trump admits that the Iran war could cost Republicans the midterms. Good morning, I'm Zohra Skruder. Home Affairs Minister Leon Schreiber has announced the first working prototype of a digital ID, demonstrating it live with his own details at Constitutional Hill yesterday. The smart IDs remain available, while the digital IDs will use biometric verification and allow citizens to control what personal information they share and see when their data has been accessed. Schreiber also confirmed that the green ID documents will no longer be produced after March next year and will stop being valid identification from March 2028.
5: We will move towards ending the era of submitting an application. Imagine never again needing to remember that your passport is expiring. Home Affairs contacts you through your digital ID. With your renewal application already prepared, you verify it with your face, make payment, and your new passport is delivered directly to your door.
4: Now, the City of Cape Town says the active protest action of this morning has calmed down. However, authorities are busy with cleanup operations in the area. Authorities have confirmed that the R300 is now reopened in both directions and that the N2 has remained fully reopened in both directions as well. Major delays can still be expected in the area. Now, Eastern Cape Premier Oscar Mabunyane has been granted leave to appeal a High Court ruling in his defamation case against EFF leader Julius Malema. The dispute stems from Malema's public claims that Mabunyane stole his master's degree from the University of Fort Hare, allegations that the Premier argues imply fraud and criminal conduct. While Mabunyane's initial bid to stop the statements was dismissed in June, he has welcomed the decision to take the battle to the Supreme Court of Appeal. And South Africa's single richest billionaire now holds more wealth than the poorest 70% of the population combined. A new report by Oxfam South Africa reveals extreme economic division, showing the top 1% controls nearly 55% of the nation's wealth. Meanwhile, the bottom half of citizens have fallen into negative wealth. Acting Oxfam SA Executive Director Pooven Moodley told SABC that it is not due to a lack of riches, but it is because of who owns that wealth.
6: The one stat that we looked at was the fact that the bottom 90% of the population, when we look at economics, would need 345 years to accumulate the wealth of the 1%. We see it in land, in housing, healthcare, looking at unemployment, looking at income inequality.
4: And on the international front, U.S. President Donald Trump admits that the 7-month-long war with Iran could damage Republican chances in

0: The upcoming November midterms. Speaking in Texas, Trump previously claimed that Tehran was delaying a peace deal to influence the vote. However, diplomatic talks are now moving, with Iran considering a U.S. counterproposal following their own offer of a 7-day ceasefire. Despite the political risks, Trump remained defiant, saying they will win this war.
1: That we have a war going on with a country that will never have a nuclear weapon and is ready to fold up. We'll win very easily right now. I believe right after the election we'll win, but maybe before the election, because they have 300% inflation. Their currency is valueless. They have no navy. Their leaders are gone. For the most part, their leaders are gone. That was one of our problems.
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0: In Cape Town, it starts off at a low temperature of 14 degrees before becoming partly cloudy this afternoon and reaching a maximum of 19 degrees. Paarl will be reaching a high of 20 degrees. Along the west coast, Langebaan reaches a high of 19 with a 30% chance of rain, and Sand will record a maximum of 19 degrees. In your markets, the rand is trading at 16.68 rand to the US dollar, 18.76 rand to the euro, and 22.03 rand to the British pound. Gold is trading at $4,185 per fine ounce. Recapping your top story at this hour. Home Affairs Minister Leon Schreiber has announced the first working prototype of a digital ID, demonstrating it live with his own details at Constitutional Hill.
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3: Oh, thank you very much to all of our hearties still coming through on our WhatsApp line. You know, some asking lots of questions. What is happening? Why is this road closed? I am stuck here. I am not able to go anywhere. The Stellenbosch arterial doesn't look good at the moment. It is backed up. People are, traffic is not moving, standing still there. So there was earlier protest action. That protest action started at about 2:45 this morning with the first reports coming through right as Gabby started get up and glow. So there were road closures due to protest action. R300 north at the N2 inbound ramp, R300 south at the N2 outbound ramp. The roads that have reopened currently are the N2 at Spine, the N2 outbound at Borchets Quarry, the R300 north at the N2, and the R300 south at Hindle. Those have reopened. There was an earlier accident on the N1 outbound after Plattekloof. It was a vehicle that got into the barrier there. No injuries were reported. There was also an accident at the Monte Vista Bridge over the N1. A single vehicle involved there with services on scene at the moment. Anything else that you can let us know about, please do so on 0800.

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3: Right, Friday morning. You know what we do after 8 o'clock? We flip the script completely. We hand over the airwaves to a bloke named DJ Dre. He does some absolutely incredible things. Right, if you haven't yet been feeling the weekend, if it's not been coursing through your veins, if it hasn't crept into your brain, I tell you what, the next 20 minutes or so will absolutely get you going.
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1: 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It's Friday. It's part of the Friday experience right here at Cape Town's Beat. 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
2: In your headlines this morning, the city of Cape Town says the active protest action of this morning has calmed. The R300 and the N2 are now open in both directions. Allegations of police misconduct emerged at the bail hearing of two women charged with the murder of Jabulile Ntimba following the discovery of her body in Ekurhuleni last month. And Eastern Cape Premier Oscar Mabuyane has been granted leave to appeal a High Court ruling in his defamation case against EFF leader Julius Malema. And Amnesty International USA says Tennessee's attempted execution of Krista Pike is the latest reminder that the death penalty is the ultimate cruel punishment. I'm Zohra Skruder. Those are your headlines. I'll be back at 9.
1: The market without the boring bits.
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1: The Market Minute on Aiden and Sugar in the morning.
4: Good morning, and it's Friday. Today I thought we'll do things a little bit different. Let's look at Tertia. Tertia and her husband started saving about 3 years ago. Nothing fancy, just took R1,000, put it into the market and waited for 3 years. Now Tertia and her husband currently has, from the R1,000, R1,710. So it just goes to show, we talk about markets on a daily basis, but you need to save. If we look at the market this morning, $1.16.67, £1.22.02, €1.18.76. Gold price this morning, $4,187. Oil price back above $102 for a barrel of oil. Market yesterday, the all share was down 0.69%. Industrial

0: down 0.21%, financials was down 1.93%, and then mining companies gaining 0.21%. And that's it for your Market Minute with Adnan Smith this morning.
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2: Right, the worst of the traffic drama appears to be over on the R300. I'm looking at the live maps, and the only real issue now, there was protest action there earlier this morning. It caused a right royal mess. The only thing you can't do any longer is go R300 southbound and then take the N2 turn off towards Makassar. That road is still blocked. I don't know if they're cleaning or if there's at least protest action there, whatever the case might be. But you are able to continue towards Mitchell's Plain. You are able to take the off-ramp towards town. It's just R300 southbound as you head towards that Makassar or Khayelitsha area. Still a fair amount of traffic on the R300 itself, but I mean, it's just normal early morning fare as far as the traffic goes. Inbound, having a look at what's going on there, your turn off, you slow down from about the Monte Vista turn off, really. So you should be able to get through to that N1 city area without too much drama, and then it'll be slow moving past Century City. You'll pick it up again after Coburg interchange, where the elevated freeway is backed up all the way through till the N2 inbound, not looking too shabby. You'll get past the golf course, actually, or the golf courses, and as you turn onto Lisbig Parkway there on the N2, that's kind of where the big slowdown happens. M5 is slow moving from the Athlone area, pretty much at that Athlone turn off. So you'll get past Kromboom Road without too much fuss. And not too much to report in the M3. That's all looking good. Marine Drive slowing down in that part of the island area as it connects up. Baden Powell is empty. Stellenbosch also nice and quiet, except though for the R304 as it heads in from the N1. That is still tailed back all the way through to the Cloetiesville area.
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3: Now let's head to the beaches. 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Well, Jamie Lee Domburg is, as always, out on the beaches looking where the good spots are. Morning, darling. How are you today?
4: Good morning. Happy Friday. We made it to the weekend.
3: Yeah. I can't wait for the weekend.
4: I can imagine. Listen, it is officially the last Friday of the school holiday. So parents, you can almost see the finish line. And kids, you've got one final weekend. So please do make it count. I am coming to you from the beautiful Gordons Bay Beach this morning. Decided to come here nice and early this morning. Definitely a cooler start to the weekend. We are looking at a high of around 20 degrees Celsius today. So different to what we've been experiencing the last few days. Plenty of cloud cover around, possibility of some rain, particularly early in the day. The winds are light, generally northwesterly before shifting more southwesterly later. So if Gordons Bay is on your holiday itinerary, earlier is probably your better window before conditions do change later this afternoon. Now, if you did wake up for sunrise, that was at around 19 minutes after 6, and the sun will be setting at approximately 6:48 tonight. Now, let's talk about the water. The sea temperature is sitting at around 16 degrees Celsius, so she's still fresh, but actually a little warmer than some of the Atlantic beaches we've visited this week. We've just had high tide at around 6:37 this morning, and the water will now towards low tide at 2 before the next this evening. So if you're looking around, just remember the shoreline won't change.
3: Jamie's out on the beach. Excuse, babes.
2: I think she's in the water.
3: Yes.
2: Ah.
3: I'm so sorry, but yeah, there's not much we can do about that line because she's out in nature, but I think you got the gist of it. Thank you so much, Jamie Lee Domburg. I think there's one final beach report on Monday. That's a wrap for today's beach report, rather. Remember to stay hydrated with Aquele's natural spring water and delicious flavors, with a huge thanks, of course, there to the gorgeous Jamie Lee Domburg.
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2: All right, let's get into part two of Thank Heart It's Friday. Our WhatsApp lines literally exploded with people really, really loving DJ Dre. Of course, I mean, he is an icon. He is an absolute master.
3: This is how you drive. Yeah. Drive alone. This is how you drive.
2: This is how you drive.
3: Oh, yeah.
2: Yes, and so it goes. And so it goes.
4: Ooh, you got me dancing in the kitchen this morning. Yeah.
2: And so it goes. 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

0: That's how you get your weekend going, man. That's exactly how you get your weekend going. It's thank God it's Friday. DJ Dre is part of the Friday experience right here on Aiden and Sugar in the Morning. That's our story done and dusted for this week.
1: I loved it. Thank you very much for all of your time, your attention, your interaction. Can DJ Dre makla now? I need to go back to pretending to work. So it goes on our WhatsApp line. Wow, what a mix, taking me way back. Awesome stuff. That's Greg out in Strandfontein. And so it goes. Our WhatsApp line's broken. Find it all. You'll hear back to it on the Heart FM app. Go and download and register. We are back with a fabulous story again next week, Monday. All that's left to say is love each other and be peaceful.
0: You got to make sure today is the best Friday of your life.
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3: In the news at this hour, CBS Defense challenges state's human trafficking evidence, and Amnesty condemns Tennessee's attempted execution of Krista Pike. Good morning, I'm Zofra Skruder. Shadrach Sibiya's defense is questioning the human trafficking charges against him by the state. The suspended deputy police commissioner is continuing his bail hearing at the Randburg Magistrates Court. The 59-year-old faces five charges, including rape, human trafficking, and the sexual grooming of a 16-year-old. Sibiya's lawyer, Estelle Killian, is grilling investigating officer Nokukanya Ndlovu over evidence that Sibiya trafficked young women. Killian argues that Sibiya didn't force the women to have lunch at a strip club in May, but was driven there by a subordinate. However, Ndlovu says Sibiya used his power over his employee to drive the women.
4: The M is acting on the instruction of his employer. The girls are with the person who is their guardian, whom they trust, and therefore he has the powers of whatever that he's asking to be done. And everybody understands that his coercion or whatever that instructions he gives, they will follow it.
3: And green ID books are expected to be phased out. This after Home Affairs Minister Leon Schreiber announced the first working prototype of a digital ID, demonstrating it live with his own details at Constitutional Hill yesterday. The smart IDs will remain available, while the digital IDs will use biometric verification and allow citizens to control what personal information they share and see when their data has been accessed. Schreiber also confirmed that green ID books will no longer be produced after March next year and will stop being valid identification from March 2028.
5: We will move towards ending the era of submitting an application. Imagine never again needing to remember that your passport is expiring. Home Affairs contacts you through your digital ID. With your renewal application already prepared, you verify it with your face, make payment, and your new passport is delivered directly to your door.
3: On the international front, Amnesty International US

0: Day says Tennessee's attempted execution of Christa Pike is the latest reminder that the death penalty is the ultimate cruel, inhumane, and degrading punishment. Pike, who was sentenced to death for a 1995 murder, survived two lethal injections yesterday evening. She would have been the first woman to be executed in the state in over 200 years. Amnesty International's Justin Mazzola told Reuters that this is the first time in less than 5 months that Tennessee has botched an execution.
1: They use a single dose of pentobarbital as their protocol, but we don't know much about the actual protocols that are in place because everything is veiled in secrecy in Tennessee. It really does, you know, prevent any kind of transparency or ability to challenge how they're administering these lethal injection drugs, the quality of the drugs, where they're sourcing them, and from who.
0: And to other news on the African continent, fears of a wider regional conflict are mounting as Ethiopia and Eritrea officially sever diplomatic relations. The collapse follows Ethiopia's sudden closure of its embassy in Eritrea's capital, alongside a 48-hour expulsion order for 10 Eritrean diplomats accused of threatening national security. Eritrea immediately retaliated by cutting all the ties. This fallout comes just hours after powerful explosions rocked the Ethiopian capital, Addis Ababa, near the military headquarters, as federal forces continue to battle Tigrayan fighters and their allies across the country's north.
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0: Cape Town will be reaching a high of 19 degrees for today, along with partly cloudy conditions. Paarl will be reaching a high of 20 degrees. Langebaan reaches a top temperature of 19 degrees. And Strand will peak at 19 degrees for today. In your markets, the rand is trading at 16 rand 66 to the US dollar, 18 rand 76 to the euro, 22 rand 03 to the British pound, and gold is trading at $4,180 per fine ounce. Recapping your top story at this hour. Shadrach Sibiya's defense is questioning the human trafficking charges against him by the state. The suspended deputy police commissioner is continuing his bail hearing at the Randburg Magistrates Court.
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3: A little bit different this morning. Lady O has asked me to come stand in. Oh man, she is down and out with the flu for the weekend, but hopefully she's back on Monday feeling so, so much better. My name is Nolly. I'm in for her on this beautiful, and I say beautiful because I love weather like this, on a beautiful Friday. I hope that the week has been good to you. A very big thank you, of course, to Aiden and Sugar for setting us up for the morning. That and DJ Dre, I have to say, they set the bar real high for us this Friday. But it's also a very, very exciting day because it is the Friday experience here on Heart FM. My name is Nolly. I'm in for Lady O, also covering your traffic today because Anika Fortune is coming a bit later with Lunga Singama, and then also standing in for J-Mo and the Nigel Pierce show. So things are a bit shifted around for this Friday morning. But otherwise, I'm hoping the entire team back again on Monday. My job is to get you through the Friday, to play your mixes, because you are doing all the talking today on the show. You've chosen the music. Your playlist is already set and ready for a good Friday, and I hope that you are ready to wrap off this week and have a lot to look forward to on the weekend as well. 082-221-0049 is how we keep in touch. I'm going to have your traffic report in just a little bit, but I think since DJ Dre started and just set the bar when it comes to a Friday, it only makes sense that we follow suit, eh? Aljanate starting off the O Factor today with Free.

0: In case I wasn't clear, my job today is just to make sure that the playlist is moving and it gets your Friday on the go. My name is Nali. I'm in for the beautiful Lady O. She's under the weather today, but hopefully back again on Monday and ready to brighten up your days. Before this, by the way, this one by RJ Benjamin and Master Jam, Change the World. Before this, Dr. Victor with I Love to Track. And of course, our triple play was kicked off by Altranate with Free. A lot happening on the show. Very good morning to every single person sending through a WhatsApp now on our WhatsApp line. It's good to hear from you. Let's go over here.
1: Nali, welcome on this beautiful Friday.
0: Hello, no.
1: I love it too. Love it. Have a fabulous day, my darling.
0: Thank you very much, and I hope that you will.

0: Chu, a very good morning to you. Salmon, Teresa Salmon. Bronwyn says, Nolly, you've got my Friday turnout started. I'm making the cleaning a bit go a bit faster while I'm dancing. And also, I'm also having a really, really awesome weekend. It's a good start to the weekend, I have to say. Sylvia, a very good morning to you as well.
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0: All right, now that our mornings are going and moving along swiftly, I do have to let you know what's making news when it comes to your traffic. A couple of accidents to look out for, very unfortunate, but also you might want to avoid these routes. There seems to have been an accident on Delaray Road between Ray Road and Voortrekker Road. This is Paro East. I believe it's a motorcyclist and a vehicle. There are some injuries that were reported there, so just be well aware when heading in that direction. Services have been notified. Also, there seems to have been an accident. Is it Loop and Strand Street here in the CBD? So approach with caution when heading in that direction, or maybe if there's backup and you're wondering why. Another accident has occurred at Robert Sobukwe Road before Borchards Quarry Road. Motor dump towing scene is on the scene, and I need you to approach with caution when heading in that direction. Lastly, an accident to look out for is on Jakes Gerwel Drive and Frans Conradie Drive, Goodwood. There as well, I believe services have been notified, and it seems as though it's starting to cause a couple of delays. So if that is along your route this morning, you might want to find some alternatives. Any other traffic related news that you want to share with us, you can let me know on our WhatsApp line 0822221049. Otherwise, for Heart FM traffic, my name is Nolly.
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2: You know how it goes on a Friday here. Perhaps one of my most favorite days when it comes to the O Factor. It's you choosing your mini mix. And I believe we have one that is locked and loaded. Our first one for the show. There's three that we're going to be playing out on the course of the O Factor. One for each hour with the winning mix playing in the

0: Last hour. So our first mix for this morning has a bit of DJ Jazzy D, The Temptation Spinners. Oh, I see there's a bit of Inner City as well. And Bruno Mars. I don't know how this all comes together, but let's see whose mix this is.
1: Hi, artists. My name is Elroy, and this is some of my favorites. Do enjoy.
0: Elroy, you're up with your mix. It's number one on the list today. Thank you very much for putting it together. I look forward to hearing your taste of music. And if you love Elroy's mix, let us know on our WhatsApp line.

0: Roy's mix, the music reminds me so much of my late brother. So thank you, Al Roy.
1: Well done, Al Roy. What a playlist. It's absolutely on fire. He's our first mix when it comes to the mini mixes. And he's ending it off with a bang, a bit of Bruno Mars. I hope you enjoyed it as much as all the hearties seem to have.
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1: Oh man, and what a time we're having. It's the O Factor, usually with Olwe Tunodata. But my name is Nolly. She's asked me to come in, have some fun with you. But also, my job is to facilitate these playlists. I'm super excited because that was just mix one, mini mix one of three that we have to get through on the O Factor. And a couple of people have sent in their thoughts on it. Absolutely loving it. Yolita saying, Nolly, if the mix starts with Boom Shaka, then you know that it's going to be top tier. You can't argue with that. Francia also saying, morning, Nolly, please keep up the good music. Listen, it's not me. That was purely Al Roy. Somebody else saying, good morning, Nolly. Happy Friday. Hey, the music is Andy Brandt. Thanks to Al Roy. Nikki says, good morning, Nolly. Good morning, Nikki, it's good to hear from you. A lot of people saying, Nolly, you're making us want to leave the office. Now we want some beverageinos in the office as well. It's Friday, guys. We're having a good time here. Deirdre, happy Friday to you as well. I am well. Thank you so much for asking. I hope you are too. Theo, I'm grateful that you're enjoying the mix as well. He's saying, Nolly, this is a great start, a great start. And I cannot wait for the second mix. I think Alroy really has set the bar high for us. But hey, we'll find out who the next mix is from. All you have to do is make sure that you do not go anywhere. When I come back, I'll let you know how the roads are looking, okay?
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2: 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Only on the

It's Rihanna and Chris Brown. Before that, we had Sonia with You'll Never Stop Me From Loving You. It's taken us to, say, 10 minutes away from it being 10 o'clock. You're listening to The O Factor. My name is Nolly. I'm in for all the way too, but also here really to kickstart your Friday, taking over the reins from DJ Dre, of course, Edmund Sugar. Doing what they do best. And also here to let you know what's happening on the roads, by the way. A quick look and squiz as at what it is you can expect on the roads today. It seems as though there is a vehicle that's stationary to be on the lookout for on the N1 outbound at the ramp from Platekloof Road on the M14. Your right shoulder is affected there. So just be careful when heading in that direction. Another vehicle to be on the lookout for is on the N2 outbound at the ramp from the M5 south. Your right shoulders closed, so drive carefully when heading in that direction as well. And it seems as though there's congestion that's starting to build up on the N1 inbound at Mount Nelson Mandela Boulevard. This is if you're on the N2 west and you're inbound, okay? For whatever reason, the lanes are closed there, so you can expect some delays. It seems as though there's also a ramp closure and no access to the N2 outbound carriageway towards Somerset West due to the protest action that Aiden and Sugar mentioned earlier. If this or any of the roads have opened and you have an update for us, please feel free to let us know on our WhatsApp line 082 222 1049.

0: Pivotal question. So I noticed there's an old video that surfaced on TikTok this week, and it's of a guy getting down on one knee in the middle of Vangate Mall here in Cape Town, and the woman just shook her head and walked away. So shoppers stopped, people were clapping, and then they were horrified, and it turned out that it was actually a staged prank the whole time, and it was for a social experiment that was filmed specifically sort of to capture the crowd's reaction in a situation like that. But then it also got me thinking about something really, interesting when it comes to proposals. You know, men apparently are able to diagnose a car that's faulty just purely from the sound of the engine. Not all men, but, a good enough amount. Apparently, they're also good at reciting an entire squad list, you know, match stats and all of that. But I read an article that said men just rarely know how to propose to a woman. If there's a thing that they really struggle with, it's knowing how to propose to their significant others. So I wanted to find out from you if this has happened to you. If you've been proposed to, how did he propose? How did your significant other propose? And did they nail it? You know, was there like a moment where you thought they were going to collapse? I also saw a little snippet of a clip that made me laugh so hard. When a man, you know, in his head, I think he pictured the proposal going a certain way, but then he got on his one knee. But the lady was so oblivious to the moment that she walked away as he was preparing to propose. And there was something about that setup that clearly made her oblivious of the moment. And so I'm curious to know from you, if you've been proposed to, how did your significant other do it? And did they nail it, you know? Or did you think, hey, this is not going well, but I'm going to forgive it because it's the moment that counts, not like the disaster that's happened in between. 0822 210 49. Was it a good proposal? Was it average? Did they nail it? Yay or nay? Let me know on our WhatsApp line. I'm curious to hear from you. For now though, Zahra's got you news.
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2: In the news at this hour, rape allegations against suspended top cop is challenged in court, and City Power holds restoration efforts in Joburg area. Good morning, I'm Zahra Skruder. Rape allegations against suspended Deputy Police Commissioner Shadrach Sibiya is being questioned by his lawyers. The 59-year-old admits to having intercourse with an 18-year-old victim, but maintains it was entirely consensual. His bail application is continuing in the Randburg Magistrates Court this morning. Investigating officer Nokukanya Ndlovu testified that the victim was plied with alcohol and later found unconscious in her hotel room. Sibiya's defense lawyer, Amanda Nell, is currently grilling the state's witness, strongly challenging the prosecution's version of events.
3: He was alone in the room?
4: He was alone in the room, yes.
3: With the girl?
4: Yes, correct.
3: And what happened prior to the intercourse in that 30 minutes or following the intercourse, nobody can cite, only the accused.
4: As well as the girls, the prior being the unconscious, is witnessed by the girls.
3: I'm talking about time, at least 30 minutes. The applicant was alone in the room with the victim.
2: Now, City Power has temporarily withdrawn its repair teams and a service provider from Cliptown Golf Course in Johannesburg, citing safety concerns that have interrupted work to restore electricity. This follows intimidation and protest actions reportedly by residents yesterday. A power outage believed to be caused by a faulty cable has affected Cliptown Golf Course and Pimville Zone 9. This comes after City Power announced earlier that it had restored 45% of the electricity supply affected by a fire at its central substation in Johannesburg last Saturday. City Power spokesperson Isaac Mangena says teams will return when conditions allow safe access.
5: We therefore appeal to the residents to allow our teams to work without any intimidation. City Power remains committed to restoring the electricity as quickly as possible, and our teams will be redeployed as soon as safety can be guaranteed. Once they are back on site and have completed the necessary assessments, we'll be in a position to provide a reliable restoration estimate.
2: National government has welcomed President Cyril Ramaphosa's four-point plan to combat violence against women. The plan involves strengthening policing and investigation, forensics, prosecution and community safety. They have also called on South Africans to be increasing community vigilance and partake in local structures to make their area safer. Spokesperson William Baloyi says all citizens, especially men, must also speak out and reject violence.
5: Speak out against violence.

0: challenge harmful behavior and reject notions of masculinity that normalize domination, abuse, and violence. Silence and turning a blind eye to abuse cannot become normalized.
1: And other news on the continent, fears of a wider regional conflict are mounting as Ethiopia and Eritrea officially sever diplomatic relations. The collapse comes as Ethiopia suddenly closed its embassy in Eritrea's capital, along with ordering a 48-hour expulsion of 10 Eritrean diplomats accused of threatening national security. Eritrea immediately retaliated by cutting all ties.
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1: Cape Town will be reaching a high of 19 degrees for today, with partly cloudy conditions for this afternoon. Paarl will be reaching a high of 20 degrees. Along the west coast, Langebaan peaks at 19 degrees with a 30% chance of rain. And Strand will record a maximum temperature of 19 degrees. Recapping your top story at this hour. Rape allegations against suspended Deputy Police Commissioner Shadrach Sibiya is being questioned by his lawyers. His bail application is continuing in the Randburg Magistrates Court this morning.
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3: Thank you very much, Zahra. A quick look at your traffic news. A big thank you, of course, to our hearties. Robin saying, hi, Nolly, on the N2 outbound is open. The road is still open and flowing, so no issues there. And then quickly, just an update regarding the road closures when it comes to the protests that Aiden and Sugar mentioned earlier. The roads that have officially now been reopened are the N2 inbound at Spine, the N2 outbound at Borchards Quarry, and the R300 north at the N2, as well as the R300 south at Hindle. Those roads have officially been reopened. So if you were thinking of taking those routes, it is safe to do so. Also, it seems as though there's a stationary vehicle on the N1 outbound at the ramp from the R300 north. Your left shoulder is affected there. So when heading in that direction, do keep an eye out. There's also a vehicle that's standing stationary on the N1 outbound at the ramp from Platikloof Road on the M14. It's affecting your left lane because apparently it is completely closed there. So if that's along your route, I want you to keep that in mind. All right. Any other traffic related news, you can let us know on our WhatsApp line. Otherwise, keep a safe following distance. 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

Maybe your significant other played this one for you. We're talking about proposals. How did yours go? Was it good? Did your partner nail it? Was it just a myriad of things that went wrong, but you forgave

0: for action. You and I having a conversation in between all the awesome music that is playing for the Friday experience. Our second mix, by the way, it's coming up in this hour. And I'm curious to know who it is. Alroy kicked it off on a high in the first hour. If you don't believe me, you don't have to take my word for it. I mean, this is just one of our hearties that really were thoroughly, thoroughly enjoying his mix earlier on. Let's go over here. This was
1: a already man, honey brand man, they fever for being afraid of open.
0: So Evan's coming up next has a job to do when it comes to just that entire mini mix. By the way, you guys have stellar suggestions when it comes to your mini mix. All right, now back to the topic at hand. Proposals. Was yours good? Was it mid? How did it go? And this is based off the premise that apparently men are very good at many things, you know, being able to tell a weird sound in the car, whatever the case is, when it comes to just, you know, being handy, helping out. Some are very good as well as just like being an emotional support, whatever the case is. But it seems as though the thing that really, really they struggle with is a proposal when it comes to their significant others. That's why I'm asking you how yours went, okay? Let's go over here and hear how this proposal went.
2: Good morning.
0: Hi.
2: I don't know how couples work, other couples work.
0: Okay.
2: But between me and my wife now, it was an ongoing discussion. You know, am I going to propose? Are we ready to get married?
0: Oh, wow.
2: And we decided we are getting married.
0: Okay.
2: In fact, we started planning our wedding already, but I haven't even proposed yet because if I'm going to invite her out to dinner or something, she's going to expect my
0: proposal.
2: Not expect, but she's going to suspect something.
0: Yes, yeah.
2: So
0: yeah.
2: What happened was she then bought tickets to Mark Lottering show.
0: Mm-hmm.
2: I contacted Mark Lottering and the Baxter, and in. I made arrangements with him and I proposed right there.
0: Oh, wow. That's so sweet. Okay, and that's very good, hey? Because she would have planned the thing that made her less suspicious of you likely being the one proposing at that very moment. That's actually pretty cool. That's smart. But also, I am finding that a lot more couples are having conversations, by the way. Another good point before being proposed to and everything in between. Nothing wrong with that. Some people prefer being proposed to while they're having dinner at a table at home. They don't want the crowd. They don't want people watching them as it happens. And so it's just how they prefer it. Fatima says, Nolly, Nolly, Nolly, why are you going down this road now? She says, my significant other, shoo, aye. Okay. We were sitting watching a sci-fi movie, Star Wars of all movies, and he didn't even look my way or nothing. He called out my name. I don't want to laugh. He called out my name and asked me in Afrikaans. Jy wil mostrone. I answered yes. And he just said, okay, consider yourself engaged. Hi, Bo. And she said, what? After a few minutes of her processing what just happened now, shoo, that was how he proposed to me. 26 years later, we have 4 sons. Hi, Bo. Fatima, you sound like you weren't really, you know, that was not your kind of proposal. It sounds like you were hard done by. You're like, aye, aye, aye. Maybe he thinks that's how you would have preferred it. But also, did he even ask? He's like, you want to get married, boss? Yeah. Okay, consider yourself proposed to. You're engaged. No. But hey, it's a good story nonetheless,
3: hi.
0: I have to say.
3: Hi. I've been married 16 years. I proposed to my wife twice. She said no twice. And then eventually she proposed and I obviously said yes. Yeah, so I know what it meant.
0: Okay, that means that she wanted to be the one that proposes. I mean, why would she say no if her intention then is to propose to you? Proposals are a lot, eh? Fatima responded, by the way. He says, Noit Nolly, in 23 years later, I made him go on his knees. Very good, girl. That's very good.
4: Morning, Nolly.
0: Hello. Morning.

0: under the engagement or proposal, mm-hmm. No. Listen, I put in effort.
1: Okay.
0: Twice into a proposal.
1: Okay.
0: Right? Now I'm just going to look at my girlfriend and be like, yo, you want to get married? You want to do this or not? Like, I'm not going to put in effort anymore.
1: No, you can't be like Fatima's husband, okay? We've just proven that that's not the way to go. Bronwyn says, hi, Nolly. My proposal was on the Eiffel Tower on New Year's Eve. You cannot describe the experience in the city of love. Bronwyn, that sounds absolutely beautiful. But also, I have to say, very expensive.

0: It's Beyonce. It's called Irreplaceable on the O Factor. Your story's coming in thick and fast on our WhatsApp line about your proposals and how they went. It's a lot of fun to read.
1: No, you all can still laugh about this. My wife didn't even know she was going to get married on that day. I think we were going out for about 1 month.
0: Okay.
1: Yeah. She wanted to go back to work. Mm-hmm. Her mother told her, look here, Ursula, you're getting married today. You know that. She said, I didn't know I'm getting married. I said, yes, you're getting married. 20 years later, 1st of September was our wedding anniversary, 20 years.
0: I know.
1: Thank you.
0: Oh, it's a pleasure. Listen, keep them coming. I think, though, I'm going to need a mix. So our next mini mix is going to be coming up. So I can get a bit of time to get through a couple of these stories. You can send yours to 082221049.
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2: Alrighty, it's time for our next mini mix. The first one was from Al Roy. We have a second one, and it seems as though there is a lot of great music that is featured on this playlist. I see This Is How We Do It, and I think this is from Montel Jordan. The Show Me Love, Hot, Hot, Hot, finally is featured in this. But the question remains, whose mini mix is this?
3: Hi, Arties. This is some of my favorites. I hope you all enjoy it too and have a fantastic weekend.
2: I think it's from Reginae. All right, let's see what you've got packed for us in this playlist. It's already off to what feels like a hip-hoppy fun start. So let's take a listen.

0: So Ranjanay had a very, very tough task of matching Elroy's standard when it comes to the mini mix. And it seems as though she is doing spectacularly well.
1: Hey Nolly, ooh, Chamise, the selection is on fire. I'm sitting in my chair in the office and dancing, and my feet, I can't keep them still. Loving it, taking me way, way back when we used to dance at places like West Street City, Galaxy, etc., etc. Shoo, hectic, hectic, but I absolutely love it. Have a lekker day.
0: Bye. Thanks, Chamise. And thank you, Ranjanay. Well done.

0: This could also be your mix. Don't forget to send us through on our WhatsApp line. Who knows? Maybe we could be featuring your mix next. Don't miss out on this, all right?
1: You choose the mini mix. Want the next one to be yours? WhatsApp the word mini mix and 6 to 10 tracks to 082-222-1049.
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0: And of course, if you're looking or thinking about giving your home a stylish new look, then you can join me in just a little bit at around 10.

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1: It's the O Factor on Heart FM. My name is Nolly, in for Lady O. And of course, just little earlier, I spoke to you about how Brendan Felix is going to be joining me in studio. And as they say, speak of the Brendan, and he shall show up. He is here. Brendan, a very good morning to you. How are you doing this morning?
2: Good morning, Nolly. I'm very well, thank you. And good morning to the listeners and all the amazing Brights Hardware customers.
1: Oh, man. For those who are not familiar, Brendan Felix is the Brights Hardware building a specialist buyer. What an interesting title, Brendan. Quick question, what is it that you do?
2: Well, the part of the title that I maybe dislike the most is the specialist.
1: Yes, it sounds very intense, eh?
2: It does. No, so I basically do the procurement for the building department in Brights Hardware.
1: I love that. So you would be the person to talk to when we want to hear all about the Shearer Handy Blanks, right?
2: That would be correct, yes.

0: Okay, and a lot of people have been talking about it, and a lot of our listeners also have been hearing about Shira Handy Planks. And it's, for me personally, the first time that I'm hearing about it. What is it?
1: Okay, so Nali, basically it's a Shira Handy Planks is a fiber cement based cladding product, mm-hmm. which is designed to give buildings the attractive appearance of your traditional wood weatherboards.
0: Oh.
1: So it actually, fiber cement is basically made of your cement, sand and wood pulp.
0: Mm-hmm.
1: It gives a nice textured wood grain finish. 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You can even do windy houses and things. You can clad your windy houses with them as well. So
0: oh,
1: it would
0: wow.
1: give a wood finish, mm-hmm. but without the maintenance of wood.
0: Ah, oh, that sounds super convenient, eh? I guess that's also why then it makes it a good alternative for like traditional timber.
1: Yeah, that would be correct. So, as I mentioned, the key advantage of it is your reduced maintenance. Mm. So, that would definitely be the key benefit of it.
0: Okay, cool. That's super awesome. Something else that I recently learned of is the Alpine PVC wall panels. What is it? What makes them different? I mean, I'm very curious to hear about it.
1: Okay. So your Alpine PVC wall panels is a wall covering solution designed to transform your interior walls
0: mm-hmm.
1: Very quickly and easily. They offer a stylish alternative to traditional wood wall finishes like your normal paint and so forth.
0: Mm-hmm.
1: And they're very durable, low maintenance. And Bright's Hardware has it available in 8 very attractive colors. The colors you get would be like a marble finish color, a wood grain finish color. So it's your options are there for 8 different options. Yeah.
0: I love that. Okay. And where can they be used?
1: So you basically would use it as your feature wall. I'm sure you've seen some people in their houses has it behind their TVs as a feature wall.
0: Uh-huh.
1: People would use it in kitchens. You'd use it in your bedrooms, even in your office spaces. I actually saw something very similar in your entrance hall at the bottom over there. Yeah.
0: Oh, was it like right there at our reception?
1: Correct.
0: Oh, okay, cool. Now I have a really, really good idea when it comes to it.
1: Okay.
0: So you've mentioned a lot of pros when it comes to it, but what would you say are like the main benefits then of PVC wall panels?
1: Well, the main benefit would be your easy and quick installation, and then obviously your maintenance free. So
0: mm-hmm.
1: you don't need to paint it. It already comes readily available in 8 beautiful colors.
0: Mm-hmm.
1: So that would be your main benefit on that.
0: Alrighty. Are they difficult to then install? Yes or no? No.
1: It's not too difficult to install. You can get a professional person to do it, but your DIY enthusiasts can definitely install it themselves as well. And you would install it with your Patex Nomo nails.
0: Mm-hmm.
1: Would probably be the best option to install it. It comes in a size of 2.9 meters in height,
0: mm-hmm.
1: 160 mils in width,
0: mm-hmm.
1: and then a thickness of 22 mil.
0: All right. So it seems as though you are very well versed when it comes to all of this. All right. The Shira, Handy Planks, and of course, we delved in a little deeper into Alpine PVC wall panels.
1: Yeah.
0: I'm sure our hearties have so many more questions for you.
1: Yeah.
0: I mean, if any of them are looking for any more information with regard to this, do they come to you? Where do they find more information? Is there anything else you can add then to the conversation?
1: They are very welcome to visit any of our stores.
0: Mm-hmm.
1: Alternatively, they can call 0861 333 777. We are also available on WhatsApp,
0: mm-hmm.
1: and the WhatsApp number would be 0612763452. But especially now in the building department, with the building department staff, we do send them for training very regularly.
0: Mm-hmm.
1: So I suppose I wouldn't just be the specialist, they would be specialists as well.
0: All right. And of course, we also know our favorite Orlando is also available there. You can go and pop in at Bright's Hardware. So thank you so very much, Brendan, for popping in and just really teaching us one and letting us know just the advantages going for Shira Handy Planks as well as Alpine PVC wall panels. Anything else you want to add as a closer?
1: Yes, thank you, Nolly. I'd just like to add, we do currently have the building department promo running, which
0: mm-hmm.
1: is running from the 28th of August until the 26th of October.
0: Mm-hmm.
1: If you allow me just to mention one or two more items that we do have on the promo.
0: You're welcome.
1: We do have a fantastic

0: Maxi Multipurpose Black Steel Ladder, which is available for 1,099 rand. We have three beautiful designed deep mold doors from Kapstad Doors, which is available at 349 rand. And then we also have polymer skirting, which is fairly new in our stores.
1: Mm-hmm.
0: The size there is a 70 mil by 17 mil and 2.9 length, and that's available at 69 rand per length.
1: I love that. A lot of detail that Brendan can give you, but I'm pretty sure if you go in store, then you're going to hear a lot more when it comes to this. Well, I guess you're not going to be a stranger here in Heart FM, especially not on the O Factor. So it's lovely for me to meet you. And of course, we look forward to hearing from you again, Brendan.
0: Thank you very much, Nolly. It was a pleasure meeting you, and thank you for having us.
1: Well, there you go. Now you have all the information you need when it comes to just DIYing it, but in the most professional and beautiful way you can possibly do it. It's always a pleasure, of course, having Bright's Hardware in store with us. They're back again, likely most next Friday. It's either going to be Orlando or it's going to be Brendan. The whole staff, in fact, can come. I mean, they're part of the family at this point. For now, though, we go back to the music, and I'm going to touch on a lot of your proposal stories. I've been reading them. They're absolutely funny.

0: Your stories are coming through on our WhatsApp line when it comes to your proposal. How was it? Was it okay? Was it good? Was it blah? Was it basic? A lot of these stories are coming in because apparently men are good at a lot of things, but not necessarily knowing how to propose to their significant other. And I'm going through a couple of your stories on our WhatsApp line, 0822221049. Natasha says, "Hi, Nolly. My proposal was nothing less than perfect. It was a blessed Christmas day with my family. We had lunch, and after everyone sat around the table, and we were going around the table saying what we are most grateful for in life, and my now husband was sitting across from the table from me. When it was his turn, he got up and said what he was grateful for. Then he proceeded to walk around and said to me, 'But what I'm most grateful for is that I would like to make you my wife.' And he burst out crying because I said yes." What a beautiful, beautiful story.
1: Friday Experience. And pump up the volume on your weekend. From 6 a.m. every Friday.

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1: Bump it up, you came to get it drunk with a dame, but get it drunk, you came to get it
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9: Good morning, Nali.
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9: Hope you're having a lucky day. 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Thanks, man. Listen, I think I had the best one. I didn't know I was even going to get engaged.
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10: Yes.
9: Where Aiden gave the ring?
10: Yes.
9: The Stern's ring to the happy couple?
10: Yes, I heard Sunday.
9: That was us. So we were sitting there and Aiden came up with this whole thing of the giving the ring of Stearns. And I looked at her and I says, babe, you want to get engaged? She was like, oh, hell no, no, no, oh, no.
10: Oh, my
9: And word. Then, lo and behold, I went to the back, went spoke to Aiden. And we got engaged that day. I think that was the easiest. That was the best one of all.
10: Oh, my
9: And, yeah,
10: word.
9: We're getting married in 2 months' time. Have a liquor show, Dolly.
10: Thank you, Andre. What an awesome story. I told you the stories that you were sharing on our WhatsApp line are so awesome. And Andre actually got married, well, proposed on iHeart Sundays.

0: This one's a local one. It's by DJ Kent and Rello. It's called Fall in Love Again. Before that, we had Jane Hancock and Anderson Park with Stare at Me. You're listening to The O Factor. My name is Nolly. It's about 13 minutes past 11 o'clock. I'm getting you closer to that lunch hour where Lunga Singama is going to be taking over, of course, and getting you on the move. In between that, though, we're having conversations. And the consensus is that men are really, really, really bad at proposing to their significant other. And the more stories I hear that you are sharing with me on our WhatsApp line, the more I am thoroughly convinced that they are horrible, horrible, horrible, horrible at proposing. So I'm going to go through a couple of those with you. We have already gone through a couple of them that were really, you know, just sort of, you know, when somebody asks you, "Wat denk jy?" and there's a ring under a pillow, I don't know. I don't know. If somebody were to ask me that, I'd be like, I'm thinking you're Lord of the Rings. What is going on? You know what I mean? So more stories came through in the meantime. Lorentia saying, Nolly, my fiance proposed in his lounge 4 months ago to the day. It was exactly what we discussed and how I like it done. He had the question on the TV, told me to turn around. I read what was on the TV and then I turned around to find him on his knee. And it was a perfect private moment, exactly the way that I wanted. Laurentia, at least he went the route that you wanted. You know, some of these ladies have said yes to things that really just, I don't know.
1: Hi, morning, Artie. Trust you well. So this year marks 13 years married to my wife. So things didn't work out with the planning stuff of proposing. And then we were busy eating in the lounge and Sivendalan was still playing with Pola and Altus.
0: I think,
1: and they were heavily in love. And I just told my wife, look here,

0: do you want to get married? And then she still said, yeah, but Altus didn't give Paula a ring. And then I took out the ring and just showed it to her. And we were both, she was actually so shocked that she ran to her grandmother and say, look, this is the story. And yeah, that is 13 years ago.
1: Yes, see. And can I say, all of these people with the very, very simple proposals have been married quite a long time. I do have to say so.
2: So today is actually me and my wife's anniversary, married 5 years.
1: Happy anniversary.
2: The day I proposed was almost, didn't happen with the ring. Mm-hmm. Proposed on Molniton Beach. Very windy. She didn't know about anything.
1: Mm-hmm.
2: Got someone, waited for someone to walk by and asked that person, can you take a photo of us? But actually was on video already. I went on one knee, took out the box with the ring in,
1: mm-hmm.
2: and then the wind decided he wants to blow the ring out of the box, and then we ended up both running after the ring as the ring almost blew into the water. Luckily, I managed to get the ring. Had to go on one knee again and then asked her to marry me.
1: Happened
2: in COVID. So the actual will you marry me was on my face mask I had on.
1: Yo, that sounds a bit disastrous, but not as bad as it could have been. Thank you so very much for sharing that. So you guys ended up chasing the ring then, but the moment is not lost, because clearly it's left you with a really, really good memory. So I'm going to say it was successful in its own way.
3: Good morning, Nolly.
1: Hello.
3: Okay, so I did not get a proposal.
1: Okay.
3: It so happened that we knew each other for 8 months.
1: Okay.
3: We were dating for 6 months. And mm-hmm. in that time, we spoke about marriage. One day we'll get married and all that. And so I was basically telling him, what is the reason why are we waiting?
1: Mm.
3: So this was 5 months in.
1: Okay.
3: What is the reason that we are waiting? Now, there was a little bit of trouble, not in our relationship, but with the in-laws.
1: Okay.
3: And then I said, like, what is the real reason we are
1: not dating, getting married?
3: Still dating.
1: Mm.
3: Can't we just get married? And he said, are you crazy? And so I left it. 2 weeks passed. And then he, out of the blue, said, yes, let's do it. I said, do what? He said, let's get married.
1: Where?
3: And that's how he proposed. But I've got the right guy. It's been 31 years.
1: And I guess ultimately that's all that matters there, is that you've got the right guy. Because this concept of being like, yeah, let's just do it. By the way, you asked for it. What do you think that this is? I don't know if that qualifies as a proposal. I feel like it's like an agreement more than anything.
4: Good morning. Good morning, Nolly.
1: Hi.
4: My name is Jonathan.
1: Hi, Jonathan.
4: I proposed with my wife on Hot 104.9 in 2005 on Clarence Ford's show.
1: Yo.
4: Then Clarence phoned her. She didn't know about the proposal.
1: Mm-hmm.
4: Then Clarence phoned her and Clarence asked her where she worked. And she said, what do I speaking now? You see someone on the other line to speak to you.
1: Mm.
4: When I asked her the whole factory blocks south to her, just say yes, and she don't know what to say. Afterwards, he say yes. But it was lovely.
1: Oh, I love that. That is so beautiful. You see, at least his effort there was something different. Those that went outside and did it. A bit of effort here and there. Last one for now that says, hi, Nolly. My name is Leonie. I was working night shift at Khayelitsha District Hospital. My husband and I were chatting on WhatsApp when he suddenly called and said, I don't feel like doing this anymore. I was taken aback because what do you mean? We are chatting and you say you don't want to do this anymore, and then proceeded to tell me we were getting married. I obviously was shocked. While the radiologist was saying in the background, say yes, because I'm being in a wedding dress. Oh, I'm buying your wedding dress as your gift. Aibo, okay. It goes on to say, and lo and behold, 2 weeks after that night shift proposal, we got married. And this month on the 18th, we will be celebrating our 8th anniversary. Aww. Still disastrous, but pretty good. Thanks for sharing, Leonie.
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3: All right, we've already had two mixes, and I told you that the winning mix plays in the third hour. And of course, in this mix, I am noticing that we have a bit of Lonnie Gordon. We have CeCe Peniston. We've got, let me see, I think they say Shantae Savage there as well. I think Sybil is also in the mix. But I think the important question is, whose winning mix is this?
8: Hi artists, this is my feel good tunes. I hope you're gonna enjoy. Now get up and dance.
3: Well, Michelle Abrams, I don't think you're gonna give us much of a choice, because it sounds like you've decided to go old school. It sounds fantastic already, and well done to you for getting our winning mix today.

0: Nolly, hy het so aan die sak, ek het nou amper my supervisor gestuur met 2 bier. Nee, lekker Nolly, lekker, lekker.
1: Now, this is what we call a winning mix. 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
1: I've never seen so many people agree that this absolutely deserved to be the winning mix. Niran saying, Nolly, I think I'm done working for the day. There's no way I can go back to work after this. SK saying, you are bringing back so, so many memories. Keep up the good mixing. Old school is the best school. Sylvia also saying, yo, Michelle, your mini mix really, really, really deserved to win today. Michelle, you topped all bars that were set for the day. I mean, listen. Listen to this.
4: Us
1: your body. 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
1: This was our WhatsApp line. The entire time her mix was playing, I want to say to you again, Michelle, well done. Absolutely stellar playlist.
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0: traffic.
1: All right, let's wrap up your traffic here on the O Factor for the day. Just a couple more things that I need you to be on the lookout for on the roads today. There's some roadworks on the R300 ramp to the N1 inbound. This is Stellenberg, I believe, on the, I did say N1 inbound, so drive carefully when heading in that direction. There seems to have been an accident also on Upper Orange Street in Oranjezicht. It seems as though the accident is quite bad. There's some injuries reported there, but there's services on the scene. And so if that's along your route, you might want to just sort of either seek an alternative route, but otherwise be patient with congestion that's building up. There's also congestion building up on the N1 inbound at Nelson Mandela Boulevard. This is on the N2 West. You can expect delays if that's along your route. Let me see. Any other traffic-related news, you can feel free to let us know on our WhatsApp line 082-221-0049. Anika Fortune has got you covered and will get you on the move with Lunga when it comes to getting you from point A to point B. Thank you very much to all the hearties that have done their part to make sure that we get you there safely. Back to some music now, a bit of Bongi Dube. This one is called I Don't Wanna Go Around. It's time for us to wrap up the O Factor.

0: It's all about the music here on The O Factor, and we are moving along swiftly. I can't believe the second hour is done and dusted. I hope that you're enjoying it thoroughly. You're listening to Heart FM Cape Town Speed. My name is Nolly, taking you to 12, and then, of course, The Move is taking over.
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5: Who?

0: It's Robin Thicke and Florida. It's called I Don't Like It, I Love It. Before that was not was. Shake Your Head. It's how we wrap up the O Factor today. A big thank you, of course, to you for joining in the fun, to Lady O for having me just keep you company on a Friday. She should be back again Monday, ready to just sort of do what she does best. A lot of fun is to be had whenever she is around. A big thank you to you, mostly though, for sharing all your engagement stories and proposal stories with me. I do believe that it's a very, very tough thing for men to figure out how to propose to their significant other. I didn't get to all the messages that came in, but I do want to read this one. It says, "Hi, Dolly and Hart family. My story is so embarrassing. Honestly, I don't have a romantic bone in my body. I was absolutely clueless when it came to these things. So by the time I wanted to propose, I had chickened out and decided that I'm going to get intoxicated because liquid courage moths at the time would have helped me. But by the time I proposed, I passed out on her lap. She keeps telling the story to the kids of how silly I was, and she just would have preferred for me to have told her that we're getting married, finish en clan. But I do have to say, the good part is that we've been married now for 18 years. I've read so many of these during the mix, and I do have to say, it seems as though the simplest proposals are really for people that go the distance. But just to close off the conversation, I just want to say, maybe find out how your partner would like to be proposed to, and then take it from there. You know, you've already decided that you want to stick with them, so, you know, just take it up there. Take it up a notch. But of my whole show, I do have to say, truly appreciate that a wise man once said,
1: "Us your daily, us your body, us your daily, us your
0: it's
1: body."
0: Your body. Have yourself a fabulous weekend. Lunga and the Move are up next, but first, your news.
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3: In the news at this hour: grooming charges under fire in case against suspended top cop, and ICASA relaunches inquiry into high data costs. Good afternoon, I'm Zahra Skruder. The lawyer of suspended Deputy National Police Commissioner Shadrach Sibiya has raised questions about the grooming charges against the suspended Deputy Police Commissioner. During his bail hearing in the Randburg Magistrates Court, his lawyer Amanda Nell grilled investigating officer Nokukhanya Ndlovu about explicit materials allegedly sent to him by his bodyguard's 16-year-old daughter.
4: Applicant says, "I remember you

0: promised me something. 24 July, ZM sends the applicant a video of herself masturbating. It is clear from reading, ZM voluntarily said.
1: But if you read, the first thing that the applicant says is, I remember you promised something. That is what precedes the video that is sent.
2: Now, the Independent Communications Authority of South Africa has relaunched its inquiry into high data and voice costs. ICASA warns that despite wider network coverage, expensive telecommunications services remain a massive barrier to digital inclusion, especially for low-income households. The regulator will use industry data, public comments, and consumer surveys to tackle the issue. Meanwhile, telecom giants Vodacom and MTN are legally challenging ICASA regulations designed to protect consumers from losing unused data and facing unexpected out-of-bundle charges. In other news, a warrant of arrest has been issued for former Defence Minister Nosiviwe Maphisa-Nqakula. This is due to her failure to show for the resumption of her corruption trial in the Pretoria High Court. A medical certificate was provided to the judge, which led to the suspension of the warrant until the 11th of November when the trial resumes. Maphisa-Nqakula has had medical complications throughout her trial, which has led the matter to be postponed on previous occasions. And on the international front, Amnesty International USA says Tennessee's attempted execution of Christa Pike is the latest reminder that the death penalty is the ultimate cruel, inhumane and degrading punishment. Pike, who was sentenced to death for a 1995 murder, survived two lethal injections yesterday evening. She would have been the first woman to be executed in the state in over 200 years. Amnesty International's Justin Mazzola told Reuters that this is the second time in less than 5 months that Tennessee has botched an execution.
3: They use a single dose of pentobarbital as their protocol, but we don't know much about the actual protocols that are in place because everything is veiled in secrecy in Tennessee. It really does, you know, prevent any kind of transparency or ability to challenge how they're administering these lethal injection drugs, the quality of the drugs, where they're sourcing them, and from who?
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2: Cape Town is at a current temperature of 18 degrees. In Paarl, it is overcast at 19 degrees. In Langebaan, it is also at 19 degrees. And Strand is currently at 18 degrees. Recapping your top story at this hour. The lawyer of suspended Deputy National Police Commissioner Shadrach Sibiya has raised questions about the grooming charges against him.
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5: Good afternoon. Let's take a look at what's happening on the roads at this hour. Reports of congestion on the M3 southbound, that's at Clipper Road, heading down towards Rhodes Avenue, as well as northbound at Weinberg Hill in the direction of Rhodes Memorial. The M5 northbound backed up at Berkeley towards Coburg, and delays on the elevated freeway as you head towards Buitengracht. If there's anything else you'd like to add, please help us along at 082-222-1049. For Hot FM Traffic, I'm Anika Fortune.
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5: I was out of breath.
6: Where did you go?
5: Oh, yes.
6: What's happening?
5: Sure, I had to run upstairs, my friend. I had to run upstairs, off the stairs, off the stairs, off the stairs, up the door, up the sideway, up the lift. But we made it. We made it, yes.
6: Man.
5: Good to be here. It's good to be here. It's Friday.
6: It's a Friday. Are you sure?
5: It is.
7: Bow Wow, what are you doing?
8: What are you doing?
9: Just hanging around.
10: Where are we? You're listening to The Move.

0: bang dang.
1: A real bang dang.
0: I'm back. I got my breath back.
1: You got your breath back?
0: Yes.
1: Oh. You're wearing black today.
0: Yes.
1: Huh.
0: I always wear black.
1: You're wearing black?
0: I always wear black.
1: Oh.
0: What are you talking about?
1: I like it. I like it. Yeah. That's

0: Someone's wearing black as well.
1: Who?
0: Justice.
2: No, Justice is wearing, where's Waldo top?
0: So all nautical and stripes is related to Waldo. Yeah. Okay, noted.
2: Yeah.
0: Come to think of it, have I ever seen you in stripes?
2: Mm.
0: Oh, yes, I did once. You had like a nautical sort of vibe going on one day.
2: I must have been going to the ships or something.
0: Maybe.
2: You know?
0: Yeah.
2: Must have been going to the ships. The sea is looking good today. You know? Must have been.
0: Yes.
2: Okay. Listen, we're here till 3 o'clock. It is a Friday. Let's make some noise for making it to the Friday. Let's make some noise for making it to the weekend, baby. You know, you strived through everything that they were throwing at you at work.
0: Yes.
2: You know? They were gossiping you about you at work, you know? They leave you by your cubicle there. You know, they go by the water cooler. They're talking about you. But no, you didn't care about that. All you do is just you put your head down and you do your job.
0: Yes.
2: We like you for that.
0: We love you for that.
2: We love you for that.
0: And then they go buy lunch without you.
2: Yeah.
0: And they come back and eat together.
2: Yeah.
0: Without you.
2: They come back with a Gatsby cut in three. Hi, Bo. We know a Gatsby's cut in four. Why am I on the outside?
0: Yeah.
2: We know those people at work, but you made it through. You don't care about those people.
0: Because
2: you're eating the food that your wife made you last night.
0: Exactly.
2: Exactly, exactly.
0: Fine, I don't want it.
2: Exactly, I don't want that. You know what happens, actually? I want to talk to the hubbies, actually. When I want to talk to the hubbies. You know, when your wife makes you food,
0: mm-hmm.
2: you know, the previous night. You know, they slave away and they make you lunch. And then when you get to work on a Friday, most workplaces do this on a Friday. When you get to work on a Friday, they say, "Hey, we've decided it is a business that we're going to buy pizza for everyone." What do you do as a husband? You know, are you going to eat the pizza that they're going to provide at work? And then on top of that, because you don't bring back the wife that you don't bring back the food that the wife cooked for you.
0: No.
2: You don't bring it back home.
0: You have to eat both, my friend.
2: You have to eat both.
0: You have to eat both.
2: You have two lunches.
0: You must pace yourself, you know. As they say, you eat an elephant one bite at a time. You take it one bite at a time. But you better make sure when you get home.
2: That's
0: food
2: that's captain must be empty.
0: Yeah. Must be empty.
2: Maybe you can like donate it and like just give to somebody.
0: I think there are some guys that do that. Hey, they stop at the traffic lights or wherever they see somebody that's in need, and they just give their lunch to the guy. But there's nothing wrong with that.
2: And then they go home and lie to their wife.
0: Shame. I think that's okay.
2: Sure.
0: If I knew my husband was giving it to somebody that was in need, I wouldn't be so angry.
2: And
0: to
2: then
0: be honest.
2: The wife says, "How did you like the macaroni and cheese I made?" And then you say, oh, it was good.
0: It was
2: and then
0: lovely.
2: She's like, "It was steak I made, actually." It was steak. I was trying to catch you. It was steak I made.
0: Oh, you know the tactics,
2: yeah.
0: Slunga.
2: It's like, you know, because they know. You guys are Uber eating on a Friday. You know, like,
0: yes.
2: I feel like a bit of sushi today.
0: Guys, please, if you have a wife that makes you lunch, you are an incredibly lucky man. So please do not take it for granted. Eat your food, guys.
2: Yeah.
0: Eat your food.
2: SP says, "You guys are opening up a can of worms. You better open your scuffed and start eating now, brother." If you were thinking of something else. Listen, it's a Friday. Just going 10 past 12. The Friday experience started this morning with Dre's Friday. We are here. The O Factor is here with Nolly. Giving you that Friday experience. On a Friday, Anika Fortune, how do we do our Friday experience?
0: With Duchess on the decks, baby.
2: Let's go.
3: DJ Shannon's mix. The Duchess on the decks. On the move with Lunga Singama. 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
4: 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Way back.
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It is your Friday experience at the Duchess on the Decks. That's DJ Shannon on the ones and twos. This is how we start the weekend. We own Friday. That's Hot FM. Let's go. I want to see fire emojis on the WhatsApp line. Let's show some love to the DJ. DJ Shannon doing her thing. Listen to what's coming. Hey!

0: just on the decks, baby. This is how it sounds like when you're the best at what you do. DJ Shannon, Friday Experience. No one can touch her. She's untouchable. They can try. They'll never come close. Make some noise for DJ Shannon. Show some love to DJ Shannon right now. Sylvia Raymond, I see you. Melissa, I see you. Mr. Wilton, I see you as well. You're loving that mix, didn't you?
1: Fire.
0: You love DJ Shannon on a Friday, don't you? You love that Friday experience, Crismo. Crismo says, what a way to start with DJ Shannon. Man, Ashley A is here as well. Says, best show, best radio station, best DJ.
1: Wow.
0: Not playing. We're not playing around here. Denzel. Or is it Denzel?
1: Denzel?
0: Is it Denzel?
1: Is that you, Denzel?
0: Is Denzel is here? Is Denzel here from Men on Fire?
2: Good afternoon, Lunga. Good afternoon. Happy Friday to everybody out there.
0: Yeah.
2: Lunga, my wife's birthday. This one with my wife, Vanessa. Happy birthday.
0: Okay.
2: From my husband, Denzel. All the best, my love, and I love you forever and ever.
0: Okay.
1: Aww.
2: Have a lovely day.
0: Good stuff, man. He just wanted to send a happy birthday to his wife.
1: Beautiful.
0: Yeah, it's good stuff. Good stuff. Good stuff. God damn, he's in the area.
3: 4.9.
0: Yes.
3: Hola. Lunga in the area. Kittle in the area. In the DJ. In a Nika. My three people. Listen to me. You must look after me now.
0: Yeah.
3: The moment you play the music, I'll make sure Western Cape will dance.
1: Yes.
3: Mm. Lunga. Tomorrow we play there in Grassy Park, brother. When my baseball club is Belleville Tigers.
0: Belleville Tigers.
1: Okay.
3: And we start praying from tonight until tomorrow night.
0: Aibu.
3: And this music what you play now, brother. Let's do it. Lunga, don't get, brother man. I'm telling you, homeboy.
0: Yes,
3: I
0: homeboy.
3: Got your back, boy. It's Friday. It's kid in the area. Lekka Lunga. Okie dokie.
0: Lekka, my brother. Okay, the Belleville Tigers are starting to bry now
1: until tomorrow. Tomorrow night, yes. The baseball team, Kittle's baseball team, and they are playing tomorrow in Belleville.

0: Why are they studying Dubai now? The whole day and into the night until tomorrow they bribe.
1: You know, team building, you know, just discussing your game strategy, you know. No beverages at all.
0: Yeah.
1: Because obviously we need to be fit for tomorrow's game. You know, that kind of thing.
0: You know what? I actually think the game is actually the side quest. The main event of this thing is the bribe. And the beverages that they're going to have.
1: I think I'm going to give them the benefit of the doubt.
0: Give them the benefit of the doubt.
1: The Tigers, yeah. Just in case the opponents are listening. Because if the opponents are listening, they know that there's a weak point. Do you know?
0: His name is Kato. They're like, whatever you do, attack Kato.
1: Attack Kato. He will be weak. The serpent would have gotten to him. We've got to back our boys. We've got to back Kito.
0: Okay, we're backing him. We're in the Belleville Tigers. Yes. The Belleville Tigers. They're playing their game tomorrow. You give us the update as to how you went, Kato, on Monday, okay?
1: Please.
0: I would like to hear. Maybe they're going to win the tournament. You never know. Odile is here as well. Says, afternoon, Lunga and Annika. Happy Friday. Always a vibe with Heart FM and DJ Shannon. That's right. Afternoon, Lunga. I dedicate this Khafarlak mix to my colleagues, Shannon, Kelly, Isha, Felicia, aka Clenchy, Jesse. We're going to play in the 18th of December at the Breaking Up Party with Darren and Mr. Turner. Okay. The Breaking Up Party. It's happening on the 18th of December.
1: Lekker.
0: Just the right time. Who needs a girlfriend at that time? Yeah, Melissa over there. Who needs a girlfriend by the 18th of December? A Breaking Up Party. Gotta be single over the holidays, you know? Single! Lunga, it's not right. I'm lying in traction and full of pain. But DJ Shannon, let me move and shake. No, man, I want to get better. But unstop it, it's lekker. That comes from Funny Thing. Funny Thing.
1: Funny Thing. Yeah.
0: What's his name? What's
1: I
0: his real
1: know.
0: Name?
1: I don't know. I love how everyone has some code
0: names. His name is Sammy. Sammy.
1: Also, I found out what Mastermind's name is.
0: What's his name?
1: Chester.
0: How did you find out Mastermind's name?
1: Because I saw he said my name is actually Chester.
0: Oh, I said that.
1: I saw that message, yeah.
0: Okay.
1: Mastermind.
0: So are we calling him Mastermind or Chester from now on?
1: I like Mastermind.
0: Yeah, okay.
1: I do. But Chester's also Mastermind. A beautiful name.
0: Yeah, Chester Bennington from Linkin Park.
1: Yes.
0: Chester Missing.
1: Yes.
0: And then Chester Mastermind. It's not Chester, it's Cheston.
1: Oh, it's Cheston.
0: My word. Mastermind, thank you, Mastermind, for listening.
1: Sorry, Mastermind. Mastermind sent a voice note. So
0: Cheston.
1: When he said it, I heard Chester and not Cheston. I'm sorry, Mastermind. Cheston, I'm sorry.
0: Well, they are. And Shigeru, you come on the radio and you tell people all these lies.
1: I tried.
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1: Thank you so much, Lunga. Things are slowing down at the elevated freeway as you head towards Buitengracht. Just be mindful of roadworks happening out at Jake's Gerwel that affecting traffic southbound at Moulton Road heading towards Voortrekker. That'll be there for some time, so please do factor that into your schedule. The M3 northbound backed up out at Clipper heading down towards Rhodes Avenue as well as at Rhodes Avenue in the direction of the M3 north. The M3 north slowing down out at Weinberg Kill towards Rhodes Avenue, and in the south, congestion out at Weinberg Main Road towards Witten. The N1 outbound congested out at the R300 towards Brackenfell Boulevard. Thereafter, things looking really good in the direction of Paul. 082-222-1049. If there's anything else you'd like to add for Heart FM traffic, I'm Anika Fortune.
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0: Afternoon, I'm Ryan Fortune. Authorities are intensifying their efforts to identify three of the 12 women found murdered in Gauteng in recent weeks. Gauteng Premier Phanyaza Lesufi confirmed this at a media briefing in Johannesburg earlier today. This includes the bodies of murdered victims found in and around Ekurhuleni, as well as the shooting of Boy Tumelo Mashita on Monday while on her way to work.
1: The weight of the president must be carried by all of us, and that there must be no lack of resources to ensure that this task is executed. We have to break the silence. We have to support survivors, and we have to teach our children that violence is never an expression of love or discipline.
0: This comes after President Cyril Ramaphosa addressed the nation on Tuesday and announced his four-point plan to combat the scourge of GBVF. In other news now, the Independent Communications Authority of South Africa, ICASA, has relaunched its inquiry into high data and voice costs. ICASA warns that despite wider network coverage, expensive telecommunication services remain a massive barrier to digital inclusion, especially for low-income households. The regulator will use industry data, public comments and consumer surveys to tackle the issue. Meanwhile, telecom giants Vodacom and MTN are legally challenging ICASA regulations designed to protect consumers from losing unused data and facing unexpected out-of-bundle charges. The lawyer of suspended Deputy National Police Commissioner Shadrack Sibiya have raised questions about the grooming charges against the suspended Deputy National Police Commissioner. During his bail hearing in the Randburg Magistrates Court, his lawyer Amanda Nell grilled investigating officer Nokukanya Ndlovu about explicit materials allegedly sent to him by his bodyguard's 16-year-old daughter.
2: Applicant says, "I remember you promised me something. 24 July, ZN sends the applicant a video of herself masturbating. It is clear from reading, ZN voluntarily sent."
3: But if you read, the first thing that the applicant says is, "I remember you promised something." That is what precedes the video that is sent.
0: And on the international front now, rescuers in Nepal have recovered another 8 bodies from the site of an avalanche that buried a mountain base camp, bringing to 15 the total number of bodies recovered so far. The avalanche hit the base camp at Himlung Peak early on Sunday, while workers were pitching tents and fixing ropes for later expeditions. One worker is still missing. The head of Nepal's Mountain Guide Association says the chances of finding him are slim and the rescue is likely to wind up soon.
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0: And it's a warm day in Cape Town, 18 degrees in the city, Paarl 19 and overcast, Langebaan 19, Strand 18. Recapping our top story at this hour, police are racing to identify the remaining three Gauteng murder victims.
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5: Good afternoon. Let's take a look at what's happening on the roads at this hour. Somebody on the WhatsApp line flagging a head-on collision. That's at Babylon Storin. That's Storin. I hope I'm saying that right. That's a wine farm, a very famous one, but there has been an accident alongside that one. So that's definitely going to slow things down for you this afternoon. Heading into the CBD, congestion at the elevated freeway heading towards Buitengracht, and pockets of congestion out at Seapoint Main Road in the direction of Cams Bay. Cams Bay queuing traffic towards Lindadno, and in the deep south there are delays in the south at Wynberg Main Road towards Wetton, as well as on the M3 northbound at Wynberg Hill towards Rhodes Avenue. Southbound delays start at Clipper Road towards Rhodes Avenue, and the M5 northbound congested out at Berkeley towards Coburg. 082-222-1049 if there's anything else you'd like to add for Heart FM traffic. I'm Anika Fortune.
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6: Good afternoon to you and welcome to Sport at One. We start with rugby news, and Babalwa Lacha is back to lead the BOC women's team as they face off against Spain in WXV action on Sunday in Seville. Kickoff on Sunday is at 12 noon SA time. Also, good news, of course, is that Bihandre Dolph has passed all of her HIA protocol assessments and she will wear the 10 jersey on Sunday. The BOC women started badly in their first game. They went down to Wales in a game that they said afterwards they targeted for a win. However, too much indiscipline and poor execution proved to be the undoing, but they bounced back in some style as they beat Italy, ranked 3 places above them in the world rankings last weekend. They will look to continue their winning ways this weekend against Spain. And we stay with rugby news as DHL Stormers coach John Dobson wasted no time in including BOC captain Sia Khaleesi in the Stormers starting lineup for tonight's Vodacom URC clash with

Edinburgh also, of course, had a winning start in the first round of the Vodacom EuroSeed. They will provide stiff opposition to the Cape side. And we turn our attention to football news. Plenty of games this weekend in the UEFA Nations League as Belgium take on Turkey. Belgium looking to bounce back from that narrow loss to France in the week. Bosnia will take on Sweden, and France are in action against Italy. France looking to build on that win over Belgium as they take on Italy, who bounce back nicely with that 4-1 win over Turkey on Monday night. On Saturday, Croatia host England at 6 p.m., while Greece and Germany clash on Sunday at 8:45 p.m., and the Netherlands also in action on Sunday as they take on Serbia. Let's turn our attention to motorsport news and, of course, Formula One news. The unusual sight of the Bahrain F1 Grand Prix taking place this weekend at the Sepang circuit in Malaysia will confuse some F1 fans, but this is a one-off arrangement to still stage the race after it was cancelled because of the conflict in the Middle East. This will be the first time since 2017 that the Sepang circuit has been used for an F1 race, and about half of the drivers will arrive this week at Sepang, having never raced at the circuit before. That being said, the smart money is on a podium that will likely include Kimi Antonelli, Max Verstappen, and possibly Lewis Hamilton, with strong challenges from Charles Leclerc and George Russell. Racing gets underway on Sunday at 9 a.m. SA time. And of course, there's also two-wheeler action as we turn our attention now to MotoGP, the Japanese MotoGP Grand Prix at the Motegi circuit. It's a technical circuit that will put a lot of pressure on the brakes, and riders will be challenged physically with all the turns and hairpin bends. Marc Marquez will do well to win this one, probably with Jorge Martin and Marco Bezzecchi in close attendance. Racing gets underway on Saturday with the sprint race at 8 a.m. SA time, and then Sunday's main race is at 7 a.m. SA time. We end on tennis news from the China Tennis Open, which is currently underway. In the women's draw, we saw wins for Noskova and Andreeva. Later today, former world number one Arina Sabalenka is in action against unseeded Renata Zarazua. And in the men's draw, wins yesterday for Zverev, Mensik and Demonor. Later today, six-seeded Novak Djokovic will take on unseeded local Yun Bu. Well, there we go. That's a wrap on your sport for today. And for Sport at One, I'm Jeremy Harris.

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1: All right, just gone 8 minutes past one. It is a Friday. The Friday experience upon us till 6 or 7 o'clock when the Nigel Pierce show gets out of here. Today, of course, later on, Kinky at Heart, right? Nigel Pierce. I think it's going to be live
2: on the TikTok
1: this afternoon. Yeah,
2: that's correct.
1: It's going to be live on the TikTok. Like,
2: are we old? Are we old?
1: It's going to be on the TikTok.
2: It's going to be
1: on the Instagram.
2: On TikTok is what we were supposed to say.
1: It's
2: going to
1: be on TikTok. Yeah. So you can watch that later on as we continue owning Fridays right here on Hutch. Owning your lunch. Okay. No, because we asked the question like at the beginning of the show. You know these guys who if your wife makes you like a really amazing lunch. You know, especially, it happens especially on a Friday, I notice. Happens especially on a Friday where you go to work. And the work is so, your work people are so generous, man. Sometimes your clients are so generous, you know. You know you have a scuffed-in that your wife prepared like she was slaving, you know, making you your favorites. And then the work or your client says, you know what? Pizza for everybody! It's a Friday, yeah! Bulk Friday, the weekend! You know? So what do you do with that lunch, you know, that your wife cooked you? Do you take it back home? Because I think that's asking for trouble if you take it back home. You can't take it back home to your wife after she slaved away.
2: Yes.
1: Do you give it away to somebody who is less fortunate that you see on the side of the road?

0: Or do you have two lunches that day?
1: You gotta have two lunches, my
0: two friend. Lunches.
1: Two.
0: I have to finish the pizza that the people at work gave me, and also on top of that, I have to eat my wife's prepared lunch.
1: Men are always saying, "Oh, I'm hungry. I'm hungry." So come,
0: no,
1: show us.
0: That's
1: show
0: not
1: us.
0: That's not what we're hungry for.
1: Aye.
0: See,
1: well, you won't get what you
0: see,
1: are hungry for unless
0: why,
1: you eat.
0: You see, this is the communication between men and women. This is why you think we are hungry for food. This is not the food we are hungry for.
1: What I'm saying is you won't get what you are.

0: your wife, so that the hubby or the wife knows that some money went off. You bought like a pizza, you bought something. I think it's necessary.
1: I think maybe have
0: for a harmonious relationship.
1: Yeah, maybe a shared savings account. I don't know. That would be great, because I think it's also important to have independence. But at the same time, if one party is more financially responsible than the other, or vice versa, then it's important maybe that you do have a shared account, just so that there's no irresponsible financial negligence, you know, by one party. Because that, of course, ultimately would affect both parties.
0: So you're going to allow a guy to have his own bank account. What if I have my lunch up there in Harrington Street?
1: Hey, my friend, you mag sal wek. Yo mag sal wek. I believe that the universe, you know, you can't.
0: And the guys know the place I'm talking about up there in Harrington Street. You know, there's also a plane that flies over. It reminds you on a Friday.
1: Lunch and then lunch.
0: Exactly. Exactly. You know.
1: No, I believe your karma will come.
2: Lunga. Oh no, what I do? I take it home. Then when the wife is not around, when I go in by the gate, I quickly throw it with the dog.
0: Hi, boo.
2: So it can't see there's still lunch left. So I quickly throw it for the dog.
0: Hebana.
1: No, that's diabolical.
0: Yeah, that's diabolical. One day she'll find out. In fact, you know, she probably already knows. She probably already knows. You know, women are very, very, like, they're very perceptive about these things.
1: Definitely.
0: Hey, boy, by the dog.
1: And Fluffy?
0: Why is Fluffy? And one day Fluffy, like, there'll be a bone stuck in Fluffy's throat?
1: Yeah. Or you'll see it in his in his hoota.
0: It's like, ooh, Fluffy been eating good.
1: No, that's bad. Don't ever do that. Don't give it to the dog.
0: Gail Arinter says, Lunga, I don't care. It's your supper, bruh.
1: I love that.
0: Yeah. If you don't eat it, it'll work. When you bring it back home, that's going to be your supper. That means that Gail is not cooking again. You know what I mean? So you gotta finish that. Let me see here. No, guys, you're asking for your weekend to be spoiled. You eat the lunch for breakfast because you can't have it too late in the afternoon. Otherwise, you can't have supper again. Another problem. So you must eat your lunch for breakfast. If you're thinking of having something in the afternoon, you want to buy yourself something in the afternoon, babes. Or you know that at your work, they're going to have pizzas in the afternoon. So immediately when you get to work, eat that lunch that your wife made you.
1: For breakfast.
0: For breakfast. But you already had breakfast at home. So you have two breakfasts.
1: This is hard.
0: You have two breakfasts. You have two breakfasts. You know? It's rough, guys.
3: Don't do that, Lunga. Our wives also listen to the show, please.
0: The wives are listening to the show.
1: I want to know.
4: Lunga, my man, I want to stay anonymous.
0: Okay.
4: Because I am in that boat.
0: Uh-huh.
4: I got a scuffed tin full cabbage and steak. And then my client decided he's going to treat us to lunch. So we each had a three-piece Hungry Lion Nomotsi with chips and a cool drink. So,
0: And you know they're very generous at Hungry Lion with their portions.
1: They are.
0: Very generous.
1: Crazy how this man is going to pick takeout over steak. Wild.
0: No, I mean, like, I think you're picking the client.
1: Oh, of course. Yeah. Yes.
0: You're picking the client.
1: True. You need to eat.
0: It's not, you're not picking your wife.
1: The client
0: you're
1: over your
0: the
1: wife.
0: The client, yeah. Because, like, the client brings in money, you know, for the home. So he has to. If the client says, hey, guys, let's go to Hungry Lion. What if you don't even eat Hungry Lion?
1: You better go. Damn if you do, damn if you don't. On both sides. Both sides.
0: Okay, let's say like a client takes you to a non-halal place as a Muslim person.
1: No, shame. No, then you can intervene. For sure.

0: Do you have to say? Like, I can't.
1: Yeah. Okay. Definitely. The client should understand. I think so.
0: The client should understand?
1: Yeah, they should.
0: I hope the client would understand.
1: I hope so too.
0: Because,
1: No, that's bad. That's bad.
0: That's bad. Zala Tuxin, Zaba and Sykes, 17 minutes past one. It's a Friday. The Friday experience on Heart FM. A plan. Always make a plan.

0: Ngizwa imithandazo yabantwana bakho. Enkosi sikelela. What do you think that means?
1: Let us unite and love one another.
0: You said that and the other day. You said that the other day.
1: Let us unite.
0: Why is everything let us unite?
1: No, but this is heal our land. This is heal our land.
0: Heal our land?
1: Yes, heal our land.
0: What do you think imithandazo means?
1: Imithandazo.
0: Yeah.
1: Tandazo.
0: Yeah.
1: Bring light.
0: Ooh, close.
1: Really?
0: Yeah.
1: What does it mean?
0: Imithandazo means prayers.
1: Ah, okay, yeah. Okay.
0: So, yizwa imithandazo yabantwana bakho. Basically, the song is a gospel song.
1: Wow.
0: Yizwa imithandazo yabantwana bakho, which means hear the prayers of your children.
1: Wow.
0: Yeah. It says hear the prayers of your children. Whatever they're struggling with, let them succeed.
1: That's beautiful.
0: Yeah.
1: I like it. And it's got a house vibe. That's
0: yeah,
1: cool.
0: It is. It's Gabza de Small. Gabza de Small, part of the Scorpion Kings. Gabza de Small with Mtunzi and Young Stana. Young Stana's verse, by the way, is even more gospel. Yeah.
1: Wow.
0: It's even more gospel like. Now, Young Stana has some new music that he's going to put out very, very, very soon as well, which I'm interested in. More gospel like music for Friday before Ray as well. Ray with Joy alongside the sisters, absolutely, and Amma. And somebody said on the WhatsApp line, Enrico says, Joy in the morning, nice gospel lyrics with an upbeat new age beat.
1: Yes.
0: I love it.
1: Yes.
0: Yeah. Yeah, you picked it up. You picked it up. I like that. I like that, Enrico. Joe is here. Joe, what's up?
2: Hi, Enrico. Yeah, I'm laughing now for myself. Because when this song came out, yeah, I didn't have the back pain I have now. It's still time. Awesome show. Cheers, Joe.
0: Shout my guy Joe. He's talking about Big Nas Umlilo, the song that we played before Ray. That song, the summer that it came out. You know, if you think about what's that song by the Destruction Boys,
1: Omunye.
0: When that song came out, the summer it came out, people went crazy. It's like they put something in that song.
1: Yeah.
0: Omunye. When Umlilo came out, woo. That was another summer.
1: Had the same effect.
0: Yeah, it had the same effect when Umlilo came out. Chris Mo even says, Lekkerman, I love this song. Chris Mo was a young woman when the song came out. You know what I mean?
1: Yes.
0: Like she was probably enjoying herself to those beats.
1: I love that.
0: Kate Trinada in the mix as well with Lala Tugzin, Iplan. 18 minutes before we get to 2 o'clock.
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0: Friday experience it is. Lunga Singama, Annika Fortune till 3 o'clock this afternoon. The men of Cape Town are deceiving their wives. They're deceiving their wives. They are giving away the scaffolding with the food that the wives slaved away to prepare.
1: How dare they?
0: In fact, somebody, this guy right here. Let's go to him.
2: Elunga, Elunga, I think if they ordered pizza and your wife's food is not good enough, then you will kick your wife's food to the curb. But if her food is good, then you will have both.
0: The audacity.
1: Did you hear those words?
0: Your wife's food is not good enough. What do you do actually as a man? Oh, that must be a dilemma.
1: Wait, that's a whole other conversation.
0: That's a whole other conversation. When your wife is not a good cook.
1: We'll keep the guys anonymous. We'll keep the guys anonymous. What do you do when your wife can't cook, but she ticks every box? You love her with your whole
0: heart.
1: She's
0: a 10, but she can't cook. But she insists on cooking all the time.
1: But you don't have the guts
0: to tell her. You don't have the krach to tell her that, hey, wifey.
1: Do you just hoi salt in there when she's not looking? What do you do?
0: Let me put a sachet of spice. Well, she's not looking. I wonder, actually. That's quite the dilemma,
1: very
0: isn't it?
1: Very interesting.
0: Yeah.
1: If she was on the other foot, I must admit, like, I would never... If a man could not cook, uh-huh. It would never be a deal breaker to me. Because I'm almost more surprised when a man is a really good cook, you know? I haven't seen that many of them in my life.
0: That's how we've been socialized, though.
1: Yes, and that's a problem
0: But people always say that the best chefs in the world are men.
1: Yeah, I heard that too.
0: I've heard that. But at home, we're just used to having somebody who's a woman who's really good at cooking.
1: Yeah.
0: That's how we've been socialized. And so when you meet a lady who says, I don't know how to cook I don't even know how to make an egg. it's kind of jarring, you know?
1: It is.
0: So when you are married to that person as somebody maybe who can't cook for yourself, like two people in a household who can't even cook, and your wife insists that, like, her food is the best. You know, maybe she had an upbringing where she was coddled. Mom and dad told her, oh, your food is so good, my child. You're going to make a great wife one day. So
1: or they had
0: good.
1: A butler. Because, I mean, how does somebody not know how to make an egg? There's no way, man. There's no way.
0: They're so like, ooh.
1: Woman or man, you should know how to make an egg.
0: Your acne. Ooh, Pfizer, your acne so good. My child. Meanwhile, back at the ranch, your ma is like, oh, my daughter, I don't know what to do.
1: Die ding is droog.
0: Yeah.
1: Die acne.
0: Yeah.
1: Choke us.
0: We're gonna die one day. His acne is dry.
1: Meanwhile, they're sitting there with the auntie saying, "Oh, tikkend,
0: tikkend,
1: hy gaan nooit 'n man kry nie. 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Kook nie." Yes.
0: Oh man.
1: Somebody? Hi.
0: What?
1: Somebody said, I'm not going to mention their names. They said artificial nails and eyelashes are the problem. That's why most women can't cook.
0: Aibo!
1: No, red card.
0: Red card. Let me see this person. Red card. I see.
1: Red card.
0: I see. And then he runs. Look at him. He's running.
1: We're going to keep you anonymous, sir, for your own good.
0: For your own good.
1: Okay.
0: For your wife might hear this, okay? Wow. What do you do for real? Like, how do you get the chutzpah to tell your wife, listen, my darling, you can't cook. Let me tell

0: take over the cooking duties.
1: Maybe one day you say, you know, babe, like, I've just been really wanting to get close to you.
0: Uh-huh.
1: And I think that, like, I've read somewhere that when you go for couples classes,
0: yeah,
1: it builds that bond. So I was thinking we could go for a cooking class together with a Michelin star chef. And, you know, I think it would just bring us so much closer, so much closer to each other. Yeah. You know, something like that. A soft landing.
0: Yeah,
1: she's going to agree because she thinks she's great.
0: Yeah, and it does great things for the relationship as well.
1: For both parties.
0: Yeah, both parties, yeah. Mm. Well, we're going to be so close after this, I tell you.
1: You know?
0: Let's just go for cooking classes. You know, we'll live the kids with justice.
1: Yes.
0: Oh, don't live your kids with justice.
1: Justice would be a great childminder.
0: You think Justice would be a great childminder?
1: He would. He's attentive. He's very. He pays attention.
0: Okay.
1: Justice, but what you should never tell your partner if she can't cook is you should never tell her to go to your mother's house and go see how your mother cooks, because that would be the end of your relationship.
0: If your partner can't cook, should you tell her that you can't cook?
1: No, you should never.
0: Straight
1: tell
0: up,
1: her.
0: Just like that.
1: I don't think you should tell her that.
0: Hi, Bo.
1: If you need to, guys, hot sauce, hoy the salt, hoy the sauce.
0: Hey, man, we can't.
1: She'll get the message eventually.
0: This is a lifetime. We are married for a lifetime. How long can I stay in this prison?
1: Not a prison.
0: How long? How long can I stay in this prison? Where I'm afraid. I'm afraid to say to my wife. Yeah. Wifey, no.
1: No, but I think I think that would be a really sensitive topic for any person, any woman. I think she might just feel touched and never cook again.
0: Never cook again.
1: And if you as a man are
0: That's
1: willing
0: a win,
1: to take
0: it?
1: That
0: That's a win.
1: I guess it is a win.
0: Now you can start cooking as a man, you know, if you can cook. You start taking over the cooking duties.
1: You're gonna be cooking for one. You're going to be cooking.
0: She's not
1: going to
0: eat?
1: I think she's going to be gone, friend.
0: She's going to divorce me for that?
1: I don't know. I think...
0: Nah, she wouldn't divorce me for that.
1: I would take serious offense to somebody saying I can't cook.
0: No, because you know you can cook.
1: But even if I couldn't, I think I would take offense.
0: Even if you couldn't? That's like Delulu to the Aptin.
1: It's a sensitive topic, okay? Cooking is a sensitive topic.
0: Okay.
1: I don't know how other women feel, but I think...
0: You think...
1: It's a very sensitive topic.
0: Sensitive topic.
1: Yes.
0: You should, like, broach that subject very gently to
1: you. Yes. 100%.
0: Okay, I see. Okay. Okay, let's say, as a guy, you think you're a very good lover. Mm-hmm. Yeah.
1: Oh, how the turns have tabled.
0: Let's say that you think of yourself as like the Mac.
1: James Brown.
0: Exactly.
1: Mm.
0: So now if your wife tells you like, hey, like...
1: Out of nowhere.
0: Yeah. Hey, baby, This one, man, which one is this one now?
1: I think that too is a sensitive topic.
0: It's a very sensitive topic.
1: I think so.
0: So that should be broached like very gently as well.
1: Especially if maybe.
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0: ranks. 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
2: In the news of this hour, Shafiq Sabir's lawyers dispute witness testimony over explicit content, and ICASA backs down over Netflix and WhatsApp. Good afternoon, I'm Ryan Fortune. Amanda Nell, the lawyer for suspended Deputy National Police Commissioner Shadrach Sabir, has argued that a 16-year-old girl was not coerced into taking intimate photographs of herself. Addressing investigating officer Detective Nokukanya Ndlovu at the Randburg Magistrates Court today, Nell said the girl possibly shared them with others before they allegedly came into Sabir's possession. Ndlovu says digital forensic analysis will determine whether the images were shared with anyone else. In other news now, the Alliance of Citizens for Change has welcomed the arrests of former Knysna Mayor Thando Matika, Acting Municipal Manager Boy Ngubo, and Acting Chief Financial Officer Busisiwe Lubelwana over alleged kickbacks linked to a security contract. The Alliance's Masizolo Mancasela is calling for an

0: independent investigation, the protection of witnesses, and the preservation of procurement records. Masela says anyone found guilty must face the consequences of the law.
1: Municipal contracts must serve residents, never enrich politicians or officials through unlawful payments. The state capture at municipal level, it is a display, an epitome of an endemic culture of corruption, and it must be dealt with decisively.
0: And finally, the Independent Communications Authority has withdrawn its planned market inquiry into Netflix and WhatsApp. It had been intended to assess their impact on telecommunications and broadcasting networks, including proposals for major platforms to contribute towards network infrastructure costs. ICASA had planned a four-phase process involving industry submissions, public comments, and hearings. The regulation says the withdrawal will allow it to address administrative and procedural matters.
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0: And it's a warm day in Cape Town, 18 degrees, Paarl 19, but overcast over there, Langebaan 19 degrees and Strand 18. Recapping our top story at this hour, Shadrach Sibiya's lawyers dispute witness testimony over explicit content.
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3: Good afternoon. Let's take a look at what's happening on the roads at this hour. Reports earlier on, of congestion in the CBD at the elevated freeway heading towards Buitengracht. There was an accident on the N1 outbound after Geelbasson Drive. All lanes are open, but no delays in that direction. Just an update, the stationary vehicle on the N2 inbound at Philip Hosana Drive has cleared. Congestion continues on the N2 outbound before the elevated freeway. In the CBD, heavy delays out at Buitengracht heading out of the CBD, as well as pockets of delays out at Sea Point Main Road in the direction of Cams Bay. Jake's Harville slowing down southbound out at Milton towards Voortrekker, and you can expect congestion on the M3 southbound, that's at Newlands Forest heading towards Rhodes Avenue. Traffic not looking too bad at the moment, so if you are looking to leave work, now would be a great time to do so. 082-222-1049 if there's anything else you'd like to add for Heart FM Traffic. I'm Anika Fortune.
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6: All right, just gone 2 minutes past two on a Friday. On The Move till three, Lunga Singoma, Anika Fortune is here till three. Kim says, Lunga, I'm thinking now, if your wife can cook, you can still eat out. But you can't eat out if your man's is not doing the things. Yo.
3: Yo.
6: Yo. Sraf, yay.
3: Hey.
6: Hey.
3: Hey.
6: It's a sensitive topic, this one.
3: Hey. No lies were detected, though. No lies were detected. Stay strong, guys. Stay strong.
6: That's all you can say. Stay strong.
3: That's honestly all I can say in response to both sides.
6: Stay strong.
3: Just gotta stay strong, man. Bite the bullet. It will get better. There's light at the end of the tunnel. So more cliches, Lunga. Come on. Throw them out there. Throw them out there.
6: No, no, no. We're good at bite the bullet. Yeah. Wow. Whoa. Yeah. So, yeah.
7: Hi, Bolunga. Me, I tell you straight, when it comes to food, if it's good or not good, I tell you straight.
6: Yeah.
7: Up your game.
6: This man tells his wife straight. This man is not married. Jonathan says, I tell you straight if your food is not good. Up your game.
3: I love that. I couldn't do that.
6: Yo.
3: If the
6: shoe is on the other foot and your wife says, up your game, Jonathan.
3: How are you going to feel, yo, Jonathan? Hmm? Are you going to rise to the occasion?

0: Jonathan, please. Watch your words, Jonathan.
1: Jono, I didn't say anything.
0: No, I'm only joking, Jonathan. But seriously.
1: No.
0: The shoe was on the other
1: foot. Kind of joking, Jonathan. Not really.
2: I look at Anika's recording, I get it. Yes. If my wife had to cook, I would have taken it to my mother and said, Mommy, teach her how to do it.
1: Wow. That's worse. He says he would take his wife to his mom.
0: Dangerous is talking nonsense.
1: Nah, he's talking. He would never do that.
0: He would never do that.
1: That's the dangerous. I know. Go to your mom, teach her how to cook. No way.
0: He would never do that. Never.
1: Unless he wants a new wife.
0: Exactly.
1: Yeah. Mzilegazi.
3: Anika, I gang.
1: Mzilegazi says, Lunga and Anika, sometimes you must just, we are tula, you must say nothing. Just smile and accept.
0: Okay.
1: Yeah, that's how you keep the peace in the house.
0: That's a good man.
1: Even if the food is not, make sure. You must accept.
0: Yeah.
1: This is the wife you've picked. Now you accept this is your lot in life.
0: Yes.
1: This is the wife I've picked. I married this woman for better or worse.
0: Emphasis on worse. Yes.
1: Yeah. Yeah.
0: But also, maybe you could soften the landing, Lunga, by, you know, giving the criticism, but then countering it with a compliment. You know what I mean? So you say, babe, you know.
1: Backhanded,
0: babe,
1: like.
0: Yeah, sort of like, babe, oh my word, like, I think this pasta was a little bit too salty.
1: Uh-huh.
0: But it was good, though. It was good. Thank you so much for making the meal. Like, I really appreciate
1: your eat was good was not convincing at all.
0: Well, you must try harder.
1: It wasn't convincing.
0: You must try harder to be convincing, of course.
1: Babe, like, this pasta was really salty, but, like, it was good, though. Like, it was good, though. Like, don't get me wrong. Like, it was good, though.
0: Okay, let me try again.
1: But, like, it was salty, but good, though.
0: No, let me try again.
1: No diabetes. No. No.
0: No high blood. Okay, let me try again.
1: Yeah.
0: Babe, I think your pasta was a little bit salty tonight.
1: Uh-huh.
0: But I still really enjoyed the meal. I love the cream.
1: Are we still talking about pasta?
0: The chicken was good. I just, maybe a little less salt next time.
1: Are we still talking about pasta?
0: But thank you, my darling, for taking the time out to make me a meal this evening. Still talking about pasta.
1: This one.
4: Hey, Lunga. Lunga, let me put it this way. It's Angela here.
1: Yes,
4: brother of JR. Let me put it this way.
5: Who can cook yourself?
4: Last year, my wife cooked for 6 Sundays only.
5: Your wife
0: 6 out of 52.
1: My wife cooked for 6 Sundays only. That's a wife who knows her strengths, I think.
0: Ew.
1: I think that wife has accepted. She knows her strengths. And cooking is not one of them.
0: Shame.
1: She's just accepted. She cooked 6 times out of the whole year.
0: And at least it was on a Sunday, you know, which was significant for the family. Yeah. And so she still went
1: and
0: the
1: it looks
0: extra
1: like,
0: mile.
1: Looks like the family is good. Everybody's good in that family. And this is JR's brother, by the way.
0: Yes, I heard.
1: Let's go, yeah.
6: Lunga. Anika? The two of you are not a good combination. You're gonna make the men get into trouble. Ooh, homala.
1: You're gonna make the men get into trouble, Anika.
6: Lunga. Oh. that brasa is gonna stay anonymous. It's almost like his wife doesn't know his voice. How anonymous can you be?
1: The bra from earlier, man, you remember?
0: Yes.
1: When we said, like, keep me anonymous. Like, your wife knows your voice, sir. Your wife is listening to the radio.
0: And if she doesn't know, her friends will know.
1: Yeah. They're like, I just think I heard Jag on Heart earlier.

0: For Kim's situation, I'm not sure how do you broach that subject when you, if your habit is not performing as they should. That one I don't know. I don't know which doctor you go to. I don't know which cooking chef you'll go to for that.
1: I think they are like therapists for that.
0: Are they therapists?
1: They are.
0: Mm.
1: I don't know how that works.
0: Do they give you advice?
1: I think so. I think you have to be brutally honest and...
0: Brutally honest with a man. Oh, brutal honesty is okay with a guy.
1: No.
0: Is that what you're
1: saying? No.
0: Brutal honesty is okay with a guy, but with the cooking, I can't be brutally honest. Okay. Is that what you say?
1: I mean, you have to be brutally honest with the therapist.
0: With the therapist.
1: The therapist can intervene and assist.
0: Oh, we can be brutally honest there by the therapist, but when we go to the cooking lessons, we can't say...
1: You make a good point. You make a good point.
0: You know what I mean? There's a double standard here that you are working with. I don't like it. If we are being brutally honest, let's just be brutally honest across the board.
1: It's good for the goose, it's good for the gander.
0: Yeah. If you say that I can't perform, then I'll also be brutally honest about other things that you can't do. It's not me.
1: Wait.
0: It's not me.
1: You're opening a can here, my brother.
0: It's not me. It's the facility. I think we're being brutally honest, right? Hey.

0: However, Cruise Control has been just absolutely top notch. It says Anita Baker caught up in the rupture. Does Anita Baker have a bad song? I'm trying to think.
1: No.
0: Trying to think if there's a song where you listen to from Anita Baker, even the album tracks, you know, where you listen to, like, you're like, ah, it's not, because like her voice is so good.
1: I think she's flawless.
0: Yeah, like her voice is so good, and yet, like, you know, when people talk about like the greatest singers of all time and things like that, Anita Baker is never mentioned.
1: Really?
0: Like, no one has ever said, you know who my favorite singer is? Anita Baker.
1: I think Evan might be that outlier, actually.
0: No, Evan's favorite singer is Bobby Brown.
1: Oh.
0: And Charlie Wilson.
1: Okay.
0: Yeah.
1: I know he likes Anita Baker as well. But
0: I'm
1: sure
0: he does.
1: I'm going to tell you something, but I can't disclose who this person is.
0: They love Anita Baker?
1: No.
0: Okay.
1: So there's somebody in this building, but it's not Nigel.
0: Yeah.
1: And don't try and make me cancel it out, okay? So this person... I swore to secrecy, but there's someone in this building that hates
0: Anita Baker.
1: But don't make me cancel out who the person is. No. But I'm just saying that there are people that actually don't like the way she sounds.
0: Yeah, people who don't like how Anita Baker sounds.
1: This person really doesn't like the way she sounds. But I think she sounds amazing.
0: Who would be that?
1: Look out. No.
0: It's Jeremy Harris.
1: No, it's not.
0: It's Jeremy Harris.
1: It's not Jeremy.
0: Oh, is it Justice?
1: No, it's not Justice.
0: It's that AI stuff he listens to.
1: No, it's definitely
0: It's clouding
1: not
0: his mind.
1: It's not Justice.
0: Is this person an on-air personality?
1: I don't know.
0: But I don't know means you know.
1: No, I don't know.
0: I don't know means...
1: Like I said at the beginning of this, I will not disclose the identity.
0: It's Aiden Thomas.
1: It's not Aiden.
0: Aiden, like, does have those takes. Sometimes, like, these weird takes about, like, I don't like Anita Baker.
1: No.
0: Aiden
1: has said, though, that he doesn't like Adele.
0: See?
1: He said that, but this is not about Aiden. This isn't about anybody, okay? Can we just focus on the fact that there are people that don't like Anita Baker. Which I found shocking when this person told me. I was like, what? Anita Baker's amazing.
0: Yeah, that person is to be taken off air.
1: The person is not on air. Who says the person
0: is? The person is.
1: No.
0: They need to be like, dog their pay.
1: No, you would say.
0: Dog their pay for the month for not liking Anita Baker. What's up with them?
1: If I say I don't like Taylor Swift, which I don't, I'm pretty sure there's going to be people that's on the acceptable. WhatsApp line that
0: it's
1: are going
0: acceptable.
1: To be outraged.
0: It's when you say you don't like Anita Baker, it's like you're saying you don't like Stevie Wonder.
1: Okay, no, that's
0: there
1: that's
0: are
1: bad.
0: People who say things like that. There's a guy called Bomani Jones. He's an American commentator. He said, "Babyface is actually a very average songwriter."
1: What?
0: Like, people just say all this stuff for just, like, clickbait. Do you know how many songs Babyface wrote in the 90s?
1: Yes. Now, who's your artist?
0: Sure.
1: Like, a big artist that you don't...
0: That I don't like?
1: Enjoy.
0: A big artist I don't enjoy.
1: I can only think of Taylor Swift, to be honest. I think everything else I can listen to.
0: Maybe Ariana Grande. But I like some of her stuff, though. There's a song off a new album that I do like. I was listening to it last night, actually. It's off a new album. It's called Never Get Over Me. I like it.
1: Oh.
0: Yeah. I like some of her stuff.
1: But not everything.
0: Yeah, not everything.
1: But you don't outright not like her, you know?
0: Oh, and that woman...
1: Sabrina. I'm working late, 'cause I'm a singer.
0: Exactly. Okay, like most new artists I don't like.
1: Yeah, same, to be honest.
0: I love Ray. But most new artists I don't like. Yeah.
1: Most of these new kids.
0: Yeah, there's new kids on the block. But I like some of their songs. Like I said, I like this song by Ariana Grande. It took me by surprise. That's all. Yeah. Okay, that's Cruise Control. That was

0: Traffic.
1: Good afternoon. Let's take a look at what's happening on the roads at this hour. Much earlier on, there was an accident on the N1 outbound after Giel Bas Son Drive. All lanes are open. No delays in that direction. Reports of a bike accident out at Steenberg Road and the M3 that's out in Westlake. Unfortunately, injuries have been sustained and services are on scene. Taking a look at the live maps at the moment. Congestion in the CBD, that's at Beitengracht as you try to make your way out of the city, as well as at the elevated freeway in the direction of Beitengracht. Sea Point backed up at the main road towards Camps Bay, and congestion on the M5 north at Berkeley towards Coburg. The M3 looking great southbound, heading out of the CBD in the direction of Constantia, and the N2 outbound delayed out at Lesbic Parkway heading towards Cromboom Parkway. Queuing traffic starting on the N1 already, that is outbound due to that accident alongside Giel Bas Son. If there's anything else you'd like to add, you can help us along on 082-222-1049. For Heart FM Traffic, I'm Anika Fortune.
2: Somebody said, Colette says, Anita Baker is in the same level as Judy Boucher. I don't understand. Is that good or bad? It could be good. Judy Boucher is loved in Cape
1: Town. If you're asking us, mm-hmm. It's great.
2: It's great, yeah.
1: But if you're asking
2: love Judy.
1: Somebody that, you know, doesn't like Judy.
2: Oh, we found somebody who doesn't like Anita Baker.
1: Interesting.
2: Interesting. Very, very, very interesting.

0: I just got a text from Tafuma. It's definitely not for on air, obviously.
1: I'm scared.
0: Somebody says, is it you don't like Tupac?
1: Who?
0: You.
1: No, you crazy. I love Tupac.
0: Okay. Somebody says, don't say Tupac. Lunga will send you to jail.
1: Never.
0: Yeah, you better not say Tupac.
1: I love Tupac. I even bought a Tupac shirt this week. Yeah.
0: Okay.
1: My first one.
0: All right. I was almost not convinced.
1: I'll show you next week.
0: I love Tupac. There is actually on the Don Culluminati 7-day theory. The guy actually says it like that. The way you said, I love Tupac. Yeah, like it's like the song Bomb First. It's like a call on a radio station. You know, what do you think of Street Size? You're on the air. What do you think about Tupac's new record? I love Tupac's new record.
1: It reminds me of when Michael was asked if he loves to tour. He's like, I love to tour. He didn't mean that. I mean it, though. I love Tupac.
0: Oh, you love Tupac.
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0: Okay, we're playing for Specs and Bunches now, yeah? Because you've already won. Look away. All right, so let's see.

0: I feel like yesterday you looked actually. The next stop is the Eastside Motel.
1: I will never say no to Warren G, even though I know for certain that you probably have Michael McDonald in option two. But it's a Friday, so let's go for regulators.
0: No matter where I go, I see the same.
1: Louder.
0: No matter where I go, I see the same.
1: Guys, be honest, you want option one.
0: No, they want Tupac. Please.

0: Jeez.
1: They went Tupac, All About You.
0: That was underwhelming.
1: How was it underwhelming?
0: The silence?
1: All
0: the pause?
1: About You by Tupac.
0: The pause.
1: Okay. Option two, Tupac belongs to me. 082-222-1049, please. Warren G and Nate Dogg belongs to Annika Fortune.
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0: taste. That's for asking us if we like Tupac before. Was this a taste?
1: I'll just play both. But I think Tupac won.
0: Tupac won. Tupac won. Definitely.
1: Why are you smiling? Mauna.

0: the show for a Friday. The Friday experience continues from 3 till 7 o'clock. I'll be back on Sunday, I think.
1: Yes.
0: Yeah, between 10 and 2. And Annika Fortune will be back on Sunday as well, 6 till 10 for Sunday breakfast. News time at 3 o'clock. Annika is also going to hang out with Nigel till 7 today.
1: Are you going to come party with us, Lunga?
0: I'm not wearing black.
1: No. Oh, you can still come, though.
0: I can still come. Okay. Okay. I didn't know. I mean, like, we don't work so well together. We don't work so well together, you and me, Annika. How dare we be in the same room?
1: We can't stand each other.
0: And then you put Nigel in there. Oh, my word. Oh, it's past 3. Oh, my word.
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3: In the news of this hour, Shadrach Sibiya's lawyers dispute witness testimony over explicit content and plans unveiled to finish the long incomplete foreshore bridges. Good afternoon, I'm Ryan Fortune. Amanda Nell, the lawyer for suspended Deputy National Police Commissioner Shadrach Sibiya, has argued that a 16-year-old girl was not coerced into taking intimate photographs of herself. Addressing investigating officer Detective Nokukanya Ndlovu at the Randburg Magistrates Court, Nell said the girl possibly shared them with others before they allegedly came into Sibiya's possession. Ndlovu says digital forensic analysis will determine whether the images were shared with anyone else.
4: This innocent 15, 16-year-old was engaging in this conduct on her own without any involvement of the applicant initially.
5: Which conduct?
4: Taking naked pictures of herself and storing them on a phone. Were you able to trace whether she had sent those photos to any other person prior to it landing in the hands of the applicant?
5: Hence I stated that her cell phone had been seized.
4: Still a possibility that can be confirmed or denied.
5: Correct.
3: And British politician George Galloway has told Capetonians that supporters of Palestine are the ones fighting terrorism. Galloway was speaking at a mosque in Gatesville today as part of his power tour of South Africa. He was a former MP for the Labour Party in the UK and was a notable opponent to the Iraq War. Galloway called on Capetonians to come out to Sea Point in their numbers tomorrow afternoon to show their support for Palestinians.
6: How twisted the narrative is, well, the terrorists are called the victims, and the victims are called the terrorists. The unkindest cut of all is when people tell us that it is we who are supporting terrorism, when it is in fact we who are fighting against terrorism.
3: And finally, the city of Cape Town has unveiled its vision for the unfinished foreshore freeway bridges. Mayor Jordan Hill Lewis revealed the proposal today at an event held on the bridges themselves. Heart FM's Lungani Mguni was there.
7: Cape Town's unfinished foreshore freeway bridges have stood incomplete for over 50 years, but today they may finally have a way forward. The city of Cape Town unveiled its vision for the precinct today at an event held on the bridges themselves. Mayor Jordan Hill Lewis says the foreshore precinct project is a chance to make the area more connected, inclusive, and economically vibrant. City Manager Lunge Lumbandazwayo says the proposal marks a turning point with major prospects for investment and development in the CBD. The city says the proposal will now go to council and then to public participation. Lungani Mguni, Heart FM News, on the foreshore.
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3: On the weather front, it's a cool day in Cape Town, 18 degrees in the city, Paarl 19 and overcast over there, Langebaan 19 degrees, Strand 18 degrees. And recapping our top story at this hour, Shadrach Sibiya's lawyers dispute witness testimony over explicit content.
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1: Stand by, I'll be right there.
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3: saying run for cover, motherfucker.
2: Yeah.

0: peer shocks.
1: Four? 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
0: And 20 hours of apologizing for it. 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
0: The myth, the man.
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6: Johannesburg 18, Durban 23, Pretoria 19, GQ 18, East London 20, Bloemfontein 21, The Grid Gat 22, Pearce makes the sun rise 20 past 6 tomorrow, Pearce makes the sun set 11 minutes to 7 tonight, and right now in capital CPT, it's 20 degrees, earth, wind and fire.

0: Must just tell you, ladies and gentlemen, every Friday afternoon, Jeremy Harris and myself, we broadcast with no pants on. It's 3:10. Let's groove. Let's do the traffic, Anika Fortune.
1: Thank you so much, Nigel. Reports of a taxi stuck on the N2 inbound at Mowbray Main. That left lane is blocked. No delays in that direction. Good news, though, that early accident on the N1 outbound after Gilbasson Drive has cleared. And taking a look at the live maps at the moment, delays on the N2 start out at Walmer Estate down towards Liesbeek Parkway. It eases up there, but there seems to have been an accident out at Jan Smuts, again causing a tailback in that direction.
0: Trousers everywhere just became a liability. Jeremy Harris, as I said, broadcasting with no pants on.
2: That's right. I did make her look as well. Anika Fortress immediately under the desk to see what was going on. But so be it. She's only human.
0: Would you believe, Jeremy? She's still under the desk. Unbelievable.
2: I was wondering where she was giving us the traffic from. Okay, let's have a quick
0: look. I think she was talking into the microphone.
2: I was wondering. Something was going on.
1: Guys.
0: Terrible. Anyway.
2: There we go. Listen, Babawa Lacha back. She wears the captain's armband for the BOC women's team. That team announcement coming just a couple of hours ago, of course. That ahead of their final WXV outing against Spain in Seville this Sunday.
0: Right, here comes the love generation. Sinclair, Pine, Harris, Pierce, and Fortune. Emotionally available, allegedly, because apparently Leave Me Alone wasn't catchy enough. Here's Bob, everybody.

0: You're in for a treat this afternoon. We're going to be live on the socials at 1800 hours. My good friend DJ Newton, he's live again. And when he's live, it's time to get loose. It's time to get wild. It's time to flirt with a rhythm on a Friday afternoon with Capital NP and Heart FM. And Anika Fortune, what's going on at 3:15, ma'am?
1: Well, Nigel, on the into outbound, there's still congestion all the way from Warmer Estate down towards Jan Smuts. As I flagged earlier, there's an accident at Jan Smuts resulting in that tailback. Further along, things look better towards the airport. However, you will be met with queuing traffic in the direction of Khayelitsha that starts out at the R300. There's some roadworks happening out there, and that explains that delay. The M3 southbound now building up in pressure. That's from Clipper towards Rhodes Avenue. Looking much better heading towards Constantia.
2: Harris. I've got some golf view from the second round of the Alfred Dunhill Links Championship. South Africa's Casey Jarvis tied at the top. He's on 10 under alongside England's Matthew Jordan, both in 10 under. But the only thing is that Jordan's about to sign off. He's about to finish off his round of 18 holes. Jarvis is not even at the turn. He's just gone through 8.
0: All right. And then Novak Djokovic is on court at the moment, Jeremy
2: Yes,
0: Harris.
2: Look at that.
0: Ah, there you go, playing Boo.
2: Yeah. Don't look now. It's Yun Boo who's in action against good old Djokovic.
0: Right. We watch. This is the Beijing China Open, isn't it?
2: China Open, yeah. That's right.
0: 082-222-1049. That is the number. You're going to need that number because we go live at 1800 hours on our socials. It is going to rock this afternoon. Kids on holiday. You'll be having takeout tonight, and you're in for a treat. Dance first, explain later. Tell My Heart, Bananarama. They are next.
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1: 20 past 3, Bananarama and Venus. Why? Because apparently Mars gets all the attention. We're live on the socials, 1800 hours, DJ Newton, Cherry, Your Cake, Boom Boom, Shake the Room.

0: is asking. Anika's got it. She's got the traffic at 3:23. How's it looking, Anika?
1: Absolutely, Nigel. There's a taxi stuck on the M2 inbound at Mowbray Main. That left lane is blocked. No delays in that direction, but please make sure to keep your eyes peeled. The M5 southbound congested out at Coburg down towards the N2. The N2 itself delayed out of Woodstock all the way down towards Jan Smuts. An accident along

I flirted on a Friday afternoon as we warm up, as we gear up for my good friend DJ Newton. He's on the air just over 3.5 hours from now, 1800 hours. And because you're so good, because you're so sexy, we're going live on the socials. Finally, CC Pedestan.

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1: Right, this is Heart FM, capital NP. We're live on the socials. You need to get home. You need to log on. You need to get onto TikTok, download the damn thing, and then we go live at 1800 hours. As I said early on, pants are optional on a Friday afternoon, and so are teeth. Right, Anika, what's going on?
2: Thank you, Nigel. Port Road, heavily backed up at past the waterfront, heading towards Walter Sisulu Avenue and the N1 outbound, queuing traffic from the N7 down towards Plaza Kloof. The N2 is a no-go this afternoon, all the way from the CBD down towards Jan Smuts.
1: Right. Jeremy Harris, what have you got at 3:28?
3: You might have told me about the teeth conditions, but anyway, Casey Jarvis birdies the 9th. He's now 11 under par and leads. MJ Defu is on 9 under. He's another South African in the mix. And then, of course, watching with interest this round of 16 game, it is Boo who leads 5-4 over Djokovic.
1: Your blush is my disco ball on a Friday. Rose Royce in car wash.

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2: In the headlines, British politician George Galloway has called on Capetonians to come out in their numbers in support of Palestine tomorrow afternoon. Galloway, a staunch anti-apartheid supporter, is in the city for his People Power speaking tour.
3: How twisted the narrative is, where the terrorists are called the victims and the victims are called the terrorists. The unkindest cut of all is when people tell us that it is we who are supporting terrorism, when it is in fact we who are fighting against terrorism.
2: And the city of Cape Town has unveiled its vision for the unfinished foreshore freeway bridges. Mayor Jordan Hill Lewis revealed the proposal today at an event held on the bridges themselves. And finally, at least 15 expedition workers have been killed by an avalanche that buried a mountain base camp in central Nepal. Rescuers recovered 8 more bodies yesterday. The avalanche hit the base camp of Himlung Peak early on Sunday, while workers were pitching tents and fixing ropes for later expeditions. Those are the headlines from me, Ryan Fortune, for now. I'll be back with a full news bulletin at 4 p.m.

0: night.
1: Zulfa and Malika, they are loving the show this afternoon. By the way, we're only 34 minutes deep. DJ Newton is live on the socials. You need to watch the chaos unfold. Why? Because all our staff will be here at 1800 hours. There's a big meeting upstairs. They're all coming down. They're all wearing black, and they're all wearing black sunglasses.
2: That's right.
1: It's all unfolding. It's all evolving at 1800 hours. DJ Newton is live. It's 25 to 4. Right, Anika, traffic, what's going on? The ubiquitous and quotidian traffic.
3: Thank you, Nigel. There seems to have been an accident on the N2 outbound just before Roodepoort Road. That's not resulting in any delays yet. But as you make your way further down past Anzio Road, there's a tailback down towards Jan Smuts. Further along at the airport, you can expect congestion from the airport, or rather past the airport at the R300 towards Khayelitsha.
1: Caffeine, chaos and kisses. That's the Nigel Pearce Show on a Friday afternoon. You choose. Do you want some caffeine? Do you want some chaos? Or do you want some kisses, Jeremy Harris?
4: I might take a bit of caffeine.
1: Okay. Well, what a pity.
4: Because I got a kiss from you earlier, so
1: that's
4: okay.
1: Absolutely. Listen, Jeremy is obviously blowing up, no pun intended, on the socials, capital NP, on Instagram, the old Fuffy. That's still roaring. It's still alive.
4: It is. Who would have thought 2 days later?
1: Absolutely. So if you haven't seen Jeremy in a Fuffy, please go to Capital MP right now. Heart FM socials as well. Jeremy Harris in a Fuffy. Anyway, we'll continue that Fuffy thread maybe next week. Right, Harris, what have you got?
4: Well, firstly, it's good old Boo who picks up that first set against Djokovic. 6-4. He immediately gets the full force of Djokovic in the second as Djokovic wins that first game, one love. There's the Stormers in action. Vodacom URC action. They'll take on Edinburgh tonight. That one gets underway at 8:45 p.m. SA time.
1: I came, I winked, I ruled. Liquid Deep at 24 minutes away from 4. This is Heart FM. We're live on the socials. 1800 hours tonight. That is going to be an absolute belter.

0: Liquid Deep flying the flag for South African music. BBM, it's 21 minutes away from 4. Anika, she's in charge of traffic this afternoon. Panic on the streets of Cape Town. How's it looking, Anika?
1: Absolutely, Nigel. A bit chaotic out at Robert Sobukwe and 35th Avenue. Malika flagging traffic lights out at that intersection. So please make sure to obey that four-way stop rule and avoid if you can. There seems to have been an accident at Francie van Zyl Drive. That's just past Jan van Riebeeck Drive. A landmark over there is Cashmere Premium Lounge. That's causing a bit of a snarl up in that region.
0: Jeremy Harris, how's it looking your side?
2: It's a double header of motorsport this coming weekend. We've got the F1 Grand Prix out at Bahrain. Well, is it? It's actually at the Sepang circuit in Malaysia. I'm going to give you some times, lap times shortly. And then also the two-wheelers in action at the Japanese MotoGP Grand Prix at the Motegi circuit there too. We've got the sprint race on Saturday, the main race on Sunday. I'll get you some lap times as well.
0: All right. There's no need to thank me, ladies and gentlemen. I know I'm amazing.

0: I make chaos look sexy on a Friday. Right, it's 16 to 4. Anika, what's going on?
1: Just want to remind everybody of those traffic lights out at Robert Sobukwe and 35th Avenue. Chaos out there, according to Malika. In fact, there's been an accident at Robert Sobukwe just alongside Modderdam Cemetery.
2: What's that?
1: Modderdam Cemetery.
2: Modderdam.
1: Modderdam.
2: Modderdam.
1: Modderdam. Yes. Yeah. Modderdam. Yes.
2: Madder. Madder. Huh? Modderdam. Mother. This is my father. This is my mother. Huh? Modderdam. Huh?
1: I said Modderdam.
3: It sounded very Modderdam. Fancy at once.
2: Absolutely.
1: Modderdam.
2: Modderdam.
1: Yes.
2: Modderdam. Yeah.
1: Modderdam begrafenis.
2: Daar sê.
1: Yeah.
2: Mother.
3: Press one for Afrikaans.
2: Yeah. This is your father and this is your mother. Right. Jeremy Harris, what's going on? A lot by the sounds of it.
3: That is. What I'm going to say is going to pale into insignificance. There's football action from the UEFA Nations League. Belgium in action against Turkey, Bosnia in action against Sweden, and France will take on Italy. That for me feels a little bit like it could be one of the feature games. Also, Croatia will take on England tomorrow. Greece and Germany clash on Sunday, and the Netherlands in action also on Sunday against Serbia.
0: I mean, Anika's little fluff there, Jeremy, when she said Modderdam. I mean, goodness, Modderdam, I never heard of that.
3: Yeah.
0: Which reminds me of a beautiful record called Mudder on the dance floor. Anyway, there you go. Mudder on the dance floor. What other songs with Mudder?
1: No, I can't think of any other.
0: Isn't there a Ja Rule song? Yeah. There's a Ja Rule song, isn't there? Like Murder. Is this song?
1: I think so. Yes, yeah.
0: There's a Ja Rule song. There you go.
1: And Murder, She Wrote.
0: Yeah. Oh, yes.
1: Mada,
0: yeah.
1: She wrote.
0: Mada, she wrote. That's Shaka Demus Implies.
1: Yes.
0: There you go.
1: I think the worst mistake I've made on air, instead of saying Sauron, I said Sauron.
3: Sauron.
1: Yeah.
0: All right. So we all make mistakes.
1: We do.
0: Which is great. It makes for great radio. You must never take yourself too seriously.
1: Absolutely.
0: I mean, here's the king of not taking himself too seriously.
3: Somebody call?
0: Yeah. Jeremy Harris. He knows how to play the game. He also knows how to wear a fuffy, that little thing. Good grief. It's all over the socials. People are talking about it. Lots of comments. Yeah. I think the word of the day, which I saw on the socials, Jeremy, was traumatizing.
3: Sorry about that.
0: Goodness. Traumatizing, I thought. What? I actually laughed to myself. Please, you tell us, ladies and gentlemen, one word to describe Jeremy Harris in a fuffy on 082-222-1049. I saw very early this morning as I was drinking my coffee. I was naked, by the way, just sitting there at my desk drinking my Americano.
3: Nice.
0: And
3: don't spoil that on yourself.
0: No. It's black already, Jeremy. anyway.
1: The Americano or...
0: Yes,
3: yes, yes.
1: Okay,
0: absolutely.
1: Okay.
0: There you go. 082-222-1049. One word to describe Jeremy Harris in a fuffy. If you haven't seen Jeremy in a fuffy, it's on Capital NP on Instagram. It's on Heart Socials. Go there right now. Have a squiz. And in one word on a Friday, as we ease you into the weekend, describe Jeremy Harris in one word in a fuffy. I saw traumatizing on the socials this morning, and I nearly spat my Americano out.
3: You could have also gone with invigorating.
0: Absolutely. Just one word. Cheryl, sexy as hell. That's three words.
3: No, Cheryl.
0: All right.
3: No,
0: it's either
3: you.
0: Sexy or it's hell. Anyway, 082-222-1049. Apparently, Anika, D-Lights say groove is in the heart. I thought it was somewhere else.
1: I think it's in the heart for sure.
0: You sure?
1: Yes.
0: I mean, Chris Barnard would say groove is in the heart. Yeah. Anyway, here they come. We're about 2 minutes, 18 seconds away. By the way, the big, big, big story this afternoon. In just over 2 hours, we're going live on the socials. That is going to be raucous and, dare I say it, fun.
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1: Right, we came to party on a Friday afternoon. You've come to the right station and you've come to the right blooming show. We're rocking a little D-Light here. Your cardiologist is going to love this little thing at 10 to 4. Here they come, folks.

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I came to slay this afternoon, and you know what? 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

0: Right, let me tickle you. 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Ah. Oh.
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2: It's Friday.
0: Right, Martin Solveig here. A little bit of Hello when Eye Contact needs a soundtrack. Hey, Martin. I could

0: Nigel Pearce Show on a Friday afternoon. Axwell, I found Ryan at the news desk. It's 4 o'clock.
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2: In the news of this hour, plans unveiled to finish the long incomplete foreshore bridges, and British MP George Galloway calls on Cape Tonians to come out in support of Palestine tomorrow. Good afternoon, I'm Ryan Fortune. The city of Cape Town has unveiled its vision for the unfinished foreshore freeway bridges. Mayor Jordan Hill Lewis revealed the proposal today at an event held on the bridges themselves. Heart FM's Lungani Mguni was there.
3: Cape Town's unfinished foreshore freeway bridges have stood incomplete for over 50 years, but today they may finally have a way forward. The city of Cape Town unveiled its vision for the precinct today at an event held on the bridges themselves. Mayor Jordan Hill Lewis says the foreshore precinct project is a chance to make the area more connected, inclusive, and economically vibrant. City Manager Lungelo Mbandazwayo says the proposal marks a turning point with major prospects for investment and development in the CBD. The city says the proposal will now go to council and then to public participation. Lungani Mguni, Heart FM News, on the foreshore.
2: Suspended Deputy National Police Commissioner Shadrack Sibiya's bail application has been postponed until Monday. 59-year-old Sibiya is accused of grooming a 16-year-old girl and raping an 18-year-old woman. His lawyer, Amanda Nell, has suggested that the father of the minor, a Mr. M, may have a grudge against Sibiya. Nell told the Randburg Magistrate Court today that Sibiya had financially assisted him but stopped after an alleged rift, stating that this could have fueled the resentment. Investigating officer Nokukanya Ndlovu disputed it, saying that Mr. M cut ties with Sibiya over his alleged conduct.
4: The applicant told Mr. M to cease his sexually inappropriate conduct with women. It infuriated Mr. M that the applicant closed the financial help.
5: I have another version. It's Mr. M who did not want any attachment to him.
2: And British politician George Galloway has called on Cape Tonians to come out in support of Palestine tomorrow afternoon. Galloway was speaking at a mosque in Gatesville as part of his People's Power Tour of South Africa.
6: If you're boycotting, boycott harder. If you're fundraising, raise more. If you're marching, march farther, march faster. If you're only talking, raise your voice louder. Don't be afraid. Don't be intimidated.
2: And finally, the Independent Communications Authority of South Africa has relaunched its inquiry into high data and voice costs. ICASA warns that despite wider network coverage, expensive telecommunications services remain a massive barrier to digital inclusion, especially for low-income households. The regulator will use industry data, public comments and consumer surveys to tackle the issue. Meanwhile, telecom giants Vodacom and MTN are legally challenging ICASA regulations designed to protect consumers from losing unused data and facing unexpected out-of-bundle charges.
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2: On the weather front, it's a cool day in Cape Town at 18 degrees, Paarl 19 and overcast there, Langebaan 19 as well, Strand 18. And recapping our top story at this hour, the city of Cape Town has unveiled its vision for the unfinished foreshore freeway bridges.
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0: I want you to think of Jeremy Harris while the song plays. In his Fuffy, St. James, capital NP on Instagram, and you're gonna go, my old piano.

0: Diana Ross and My Old Vienna. Proof you can still have fun with old hardware, Anika. Oh, where's Jeremy when you want to link? Oh, he's not here. Anyway.
1: He's gone.
0: All right. Speaking of old hardware, here he is. Right. What have you got there, Anika?
1: Well, Nigel, there was an accident at Robert Sobukwe alongside Modderdam Cemetery. That's just past 35th Street. That is looking really hectic, getting progressively worse. That tailback extending all the way up towards Owen Road as you make your way down towards Robert Sobukwe. Adding to that are traffic lights out at Robert Sobukwe and 35th Street. So please make sure to obey that four-way stop rule. The N2 out of the CBD, crawling out of Walmer Estate all the way down towards Jan Smuts.
0: All right, 082-222-1049. There's a lot of action, folks, on the old socials. There'll be tons of action at 1800 hours. DJ Newton is live, and they're setting up for DJ Newton right now on my right in the Heart FM studio. That is going to be mega. It's the kind of night you want to, you probably want to spend indoors, either in the garage, in the lounge, in your dining room, and a Heart just banging away. That man, DJ Newton, is live on the Heart FM socials later on tonight. And if you want to see some more action on the Heart FM socials, and if you want to, speaking of action, Jeremy Harris, of course. I mean, that's plenty of action there with the old Fuffy, My Old Vienna, Dusty Experienced, and still getting action, apparently. Right. What have you got there, Jeremy?
2: Stia Khaleesi will win his 119th DHL Stormers cap when he takes to the field against Edinburgh tonight. That one, you talk about Newton at 1800. Well, of course, the Stormers in action at 2045 out at the Hive Stadium out in Edinburgh. That in Vodacom URC action tonight.
0: And we've spoken about this week, the Manchester City saga. If you go to my Insta story, there's a nice little funny post if you are anti-Man City. Go and have a look. Capital NP on Instagram. It's right there. 082-222-1049. We're gearing up for Newton, TKZ, a little Shibobo. We love the old Shibobo. We love the old Disky. And we love a little Benny McCarthy. But coach, I was in the gym doing push-ups.
1: Doing what?
0: I was doing push-ups in the gym, coach.

0: Majesty's Heart FM, capital NP. We came to party on a Friday afternoon. The man in charge of the party, his name is DJ Newton. He's on the air 1800 hours. We're live on the socials. You can log in right now on TikTok. You must download the app. Fill in all the details very, very simply. If I can do it, you can. And I'm very stupid. Dumb, in fact. And then... it's true, Anika. It's true.
1: It's not.
0: It's true. It's true. Anyway, and then you find us on TikTok, Heart FM 1049, Heart 1049 on the old TikTok. Right. If you want to see Jeremy in a Fuffy, capital NP on Instagram. If you want to see me on a mechanical bull, capital NP on Instagram. That's a very, very drunk capital NP. And eventually the mechanical bull decided it had enough of me and decided to throw me off.
2: Oh.
0: Well, I wanted to stay on.
2: But, I mean, you were there for quite a while.
0: Absolutely.
2: It was a good run.
0: Absolutely. You want to stay on the mechanical bull if you get one? I mean, you haven't been on one.
1: I think...
0: Or do you want to get thrown off?
1: I think the premise is to stay on.
0: Absolutely.
1: So I would certainly hope to stay on.
0: Of course.
1: Whether or not I will stay on, yeah. I don't know.
2: Just a tip. I mean, on a serious note, my late dad used to teach both my brothers and I to ride. So we were good horse riders for what it's worth. And so you must grip with your knees.
1: Oh, yeah. So the same thing applies to the mechanical bull.
2: That's what I would apply in terms of a bit of insider trading there for you for when you get on the bull.
1: Thank you, Jay.
0: All right.
2: Grip with your knees.
1: Okay.
0: Yeah. Grip with your knees, Anika.
1: I got it.
0: All right. Yeah. You try that at home tonight. Okay. Anyway, Anika, what's going on?
2: To you.
1: Well, Nigel, on the M5 southbound heading towards the N2, there is heavy congestion. That's southbound towards Vincent Pilotti. The N2 outbound backed up from Walmer Estate all the way down towards Jan Smuts. Jake's Gatville really not looking good. Of course, there's ongoing roadworks happening towards Viking and Voortrekker. There seems to have been an accident on Viking that's causing heavy congestion all the way from Thornton as well as through Epping.
0: Mr. Probs, Robin Schultz, a little bit of sugar, sweet, sticky, and absolutely bad for your diet. Here's Jeremy Harris.
2: Thank you very much. And after that song, we've got to talk football. Kazakhstan and Moldova are goalless at the moment, although not necessarily the two leading lights of world football, but good old Belgium and Turkey in action later. There's Bosnia against Sweden, France against Italy. For me, that is probably the feature game of the night, that all in the UEFA Nations League.
3: Cape Town doesn't wait for the weekend. 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
0: No Saints survive on a Friday afternoon when we're in charge at 4:17. DJ Newton is live and you can catch all the action on the old TikTok. 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Heart 1049. Instagram is buzzing. Heart 1049 and capital NP on the old Insta. Right, a little bit of sugar here.

0: I came to shake ceilings on this Friday afternoon. It's 20 past four. Anika, you're in charge of traffic, the ubiquitous and quotidian traffic. How's it looking?
1: Absolutely, Nigel. If you're heading onto the N1 outbound, it's definitely not looking too bad this afternoon. Queuing traffic towards the N7. It does take a bit of a grind towards Monte Vista. Thereafter, things looking a bit better, and then you're going to be met with a heavy grind at the R300 heading towards Brackenfell and Paarl. Jake's Gerwel, heavily congested. That's southbound at Viking in the direction of the N2. There seems to have been an accident right on the top of Viking and Jake's Gerwel, resulting in that heavy delays.
0: Jeremy, would you be so kind to make that cake quake, please?
2: Certainly. Let me give you an update into the tennis here as well. It's the China Open. 6-seeder Novak Djokovic really taking strain. He's coughed up the first set to Yun Bu 4-6. It's 4-4 in the second.
0: Madonna, Enter the Groove is just around the corner. It's Madonna's way of saying, come closer.
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4: In the headlines, British politician George Galloway has called on Capetonians to come out in their numbers to support Palestine tomorrow afternoon. Galloway, a staunch anti-apartheid supporter, is in the city for his People Power speaking tour.
5: If you're boycotting, boycott harder. If you're fundraising, raise more. If you're marching, march farther, march faster. If you're only talking, raise your voice louder. Don't be afraid. Don't be intimidated.
4: And the city of Cape Town has unveiled its vision for the unfinished foreshore freeway bridges project. Mayor Jordan Hill Lewis revealed the proposal today at an event held on the bridges themselves. And finally, 15 expedition workers have been killed by an avalanche that buried a mountain base camp in central Nepal. Rescuers recovered 8 more bodies yesterday. The avalanche hit the base camp of Himlung Peak earlier on Sunday, while workers were pitching tents and fixing ropes for later expeditions. Those are all the headlines from me, Ryan Fortune, for now. I'll be back with a full news bulletin at 5 p.m.
0: 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Voting closes this coming Tuesday, 6 October. Anika, what's going on?
6: The N2 out of the CBD, Nigel, heavily backed up from Woodstock all the way down towards Jan Smuts. As I flagged earlier, there's an accident at Jan Smuts. That one might have been moved to the side because things looking a little bit better towards Jan Smuts. However, further back at Liesbeek Parkway, there seems to have been a subsequent accident resulting in more pressure heading out of the CBD. The M5 southbound delayed out at Coburg down towards the N2. The N1 might be your best bet this afternoon. Queuing traffic from the N7 down towards Platteklerf. Things do get a little worse as you head to the R300 towards Brackenfell Boulevard. Thereafter, completely clear towards Paul.
0: Harris.
7: Tennis, and I'm somewhat distracted by this round of 16 game between Yun Bu and six-seeded Novak Djokovic. Bu wins the first set 6-4, but trails 5-6 in the second. It's been an out-of-sorts Djokovic. He, I think, is playing in fits and starts. This will be the game that he will target for the win and for the break.
0: Duran.
7: No.
0: Yes, hungry like a wolf. Howl if you dare, Jeremy.
7: Howl!
0: Even the biscuits are hiding. Simon Le Bon and Duran. It's 27-5 from Capital NP and Hearts.

0: 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Right, Anika, what's going on?
1: If you're heading out of the CBD, Nigel, there is a heavy tailback heading past Walmer Estate on the N2 outbound towards Lesbic Parkway. As I mentioned, there's an accident right on the top of Lesbic Parkway resulting in heavy pressure. It seems the one that's further along at Jan Smuts might be moved to the side because things are getting a little better in that direction. The M5 southbound congested out at Coburg down towards the N2, as well as northbound at Berkeley heading towards the Coburg interchange. The N1 outbound delayed from Century City down towards Platterkloof and further along at the R300 towards Brackenfell Boulevard.
0: 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If you want to see Jeremy Harris in a fuffy, in case you missed all that balava, then you need to just go to Capital NP on Instagram right now. I mean, that's where you'll see Jeremy in a fuffy. We asked you in one word to describe Jeremy in a fuffy. Alison, I think, sent through about a million options.
2: Good. That's wonderful.
0: Traumatizing was the first one I saw. What about quarter to eight this morning?
2: Yeah.
0: Anyway, that made me laugh. Anyway, so one word to describe Jeremy Inafafi. Jeremy, what's happening with Novak Djokovic et al?
2: Well, they've gone to the tiebreak now in the second set. I don't know what the point score is in that tiebreak, but it has been a somewhat off-color performance there from Djokovic. 3-2 he leads, although it's Yun Bu to serve and potentially may very well be eventually serving for the game. I cannot believe that Djokovic will let this one roll without a fight back. I must also just mention golf news. It's getting very congested at the top of the leaderboard at the Alfred Dunhill Links Championship. England's Matthew Gordon is in the clubhouse. He's on 10 under, as is Spain's Rocco Taylor, 10 under. But then the two South Africans, Casey Jarvis, who is still on the 13th hole, he's still busy playing, and then MJ Defoe is in the clubhouse. He signed for a second round 68, also 10 under par. Gosh, it is very, very tough and uncompromising golf at the moment.
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0: Hadaway, What Is Love? I think it's Anika doing the traffic at 13 minutes away from 5. That's
1: I like
0: love.
1: That. Yeah.
2: Thank
0: That's
2: you,
0: love.
2: Nigel.
0: That's love, Jeremy.
2: Thank you. Right Unfortunately, there was an accident on Jake's Hadville Drive. That's northbound just before Blue Gum Street. That congestion coming all the way from Vangate Mall in the direction of Blue Gum Street, as well as southbound, that's strange, from Jake's Hadville down towards Vanguard. Might be some spectator value involved in that one. So please just pack some patience in that direction.
0: All right, Jeremy Harris, how's it looking your side?
1: There's a good old saying that says, don't poke the bear, and the bear is Novak Djokovic in this particular instance. He fought back to pick up that second set, 7-6, 7-2 in the tiebreak, just by the way. They're about to get that third set underway.
0: Gold Rush is backing future stars with 100,000 Rand in cash. Future sporting stars. Now, you can nominate a deserving athlete. Send a voice note to 082-222-1049 with a hashtag future stars. Tell us who they are, what sport they compete in, and why they need support. Hashtag future stars. Gold Rush backing future sporting stars with 100,000 Rand in cash. Tell us who they are, what sport they compete in, and why they need support. Hashtag future stars. Do you think they got that?
1: I hope so, because they could not have been listening if they didn't
0: okay.
1: get it.
0: Okay. We give that away, 100K next Friday. Gold Rush backing future sporting stars.
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3: 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I'm Chantal, entering my son, Kirshan Martin, a star in the making who attends Paul Gymnasium. 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
4: Hi, Nigel. I would like to nominate my son, Caden. He is 16 years old. He just got his referee license, so he's the ref for games. But I would like for him to go further in referees. Please, if you can select him.
1: I'd like to nominate my son, Jeremy Harris. He's well-versed in horse riding, and he did give me a valuable tip early on. You've got to use both knees.
5: Yeah, grip with your knees.
1: Absolutely. Yes. I'd like to nominate Jeremy Harris, my only son, my beautiful son.
5: That's right. As we like to say, Ita Pitchy.
1: 082-222-1049. 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
1: Avicii, he's still waiting for love. The queue apparently is longer than expected. 8 to 5.

0: Avicii and Waiting for Love. Still no sign of Mr. Right. Not even a missed call. So I tell Jeremy every afternoon, I'm waiting for love, Jeremy.
1: Okay. I'm just going to make a little note here.
0: We're waiting for DJ Newton, an hour and 5 minutes away. We go live on the old TikTok. Heart FM busy on the socials. Go to Facebook right now. There's a lot of info there. Go to Heart FM on Insta. Tons of info there. If you want to see Harris in a fuffy, my goodness, that is a very, very interesting sight. You can go to Capital NP on Instagram. And you can also check me out on a mechanical bull. I should have taken Jeremy's advice by using two knees.
1: Yes.
0: So you grip the bull.
1: You grip the bull with your knees.
0: With your knees. You take the bull by the horns.
1: With your knees.
0: With your knees. Yeah. All right. I think we should turn that into a segment. With your knees. We'll do that on Monday.
1: Okay.
0: All right. Harris, what have you got very, very quickly?
1: I'll be very, very quick. Moldova at the halftime break leads 1-0 against Kazakhstan. Of course, lots of UEFA Nations League football to look forward to this weekend.
0: Room 5, Oliver Cheatham. Apparently, Jeremy and I are going to make love next.
1: Oh.
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0: I think it's time to shake your booty harder. I said harder. You came to shake this afternoon and you've come to the right place. And you also want to make a little bit of love from Pierce. Yeah, what else do you like to do, Oliver?

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Oh, and you like to party, of course.

0: Right, it's 5 o'clock. Let's go to Ryan. He's at the news desk.
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2: In the news at this hour, Shadrach Sibiya's bail application postponed to next week, and a former Home Affairs official convicted on 264 charges of corruption and fraud. Good afternoon, I'm Ryan Fortune. Suspended Deputy National Police Commissioner Shadrach Sibiya's bail application has been postponed until next week. The 59-year-old Sibiya is accused of grooming a 16-year-old girl and raping an 18-year-old woman. His lawyer, Amanda Nell, has suggested that the father of the minor, a Mr. M, may have a grudge against Sibiya. Nell told the Randburg Magistrate Court that Sibiya had financially assisted him, but stopped after an alleged rift, stating that this could have fueled the resentment. Investigating officer Nokukanya Ndlovu disputed it, saying that Mr. M cut ties with Sibiya over his alleged conduct.
3: The applicant told Mr. M to cease his sexually inappropriate conduct with women. It infuriated Mr. M that the applicant closed the financial help.
4: I have another version. It's Mr. M who did not want any attachment to him.
2: And a former Home Affairs employee has been convicted on 264 counts of fraud, corruption and immigration offences. 34-year-old Tolly Temba Mlondo was found guilty in the Durban Specialized Commercial Crimes Court yesterday. The charges are linked to a scheme in which foreign nationals allegedly obtained South African passports fraudulently at the department's Pieter Maritzburg office. The Hawks say it happened after hours, including weekends. Mlondo returns to court on the 13th of November for a pre-sentencing report. And finally, the National Film and Video Foundation has appointed Dr. Shadrach Bokaba as its new chief executive. He will also act as the foundation's accounting authority with the power to sign off on funding. This comes days after Sports, Arts and Culture Minister Gayton McKenzie dissolved the foundation's council. The ministry says the council had appointed one of its own members as acting chief executive, which the law did not allow. The foundation says funding for filmmakers and crews will not be delayed.
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2: And it's a cool afternoon in Cape Town, 18 degrees, Paarl 19 and overcast, Langebaan 19, Strand 18. And recapping our top story at this hour, Shadrach Sibiya's bail application postponed to next week.
1: 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Real

0: keep saying Novak Djokovic is an animal. He really, really is. Harris will have further details for you in just a couple of moments. Gloria Estefan, Miami Sound Machine. 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If you don't, ask them for 500 Rand. Anika Fortune, panic on the streets of Cape Town. How's it looking?
1: Absolutely, Nigel. Congestion on the N1 inbound at Brighton. You can expect delays in that direction. Adding to that is congestion on the N2 outbound at Victoria. That's been cleared. So things looking good towards the Helderberg. There seems to have been an accident out in Observatory. That's at the main road just past Milton Road. The landmark there is Cape Town Science Center. If anybody has any clarity, please flag that with us on 082-222-1049.
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2: I was about to say crisis averted, but Djokovic now got two break points against him in the fourth service game of the

0: It's set, but it's one set apiece. Djokovic leads 3-love. And of course, we'll wait in the next few minutes to see what happens with this fourth game. But I think that he's got this one now. He's got the measure of this particular game and this particular opponent.
1: Which makes it a little hard for himself, Novak.
0: Yes. So he was shouting at his team.
1: Yeah, he loves doing that. I love seeing him. I know some people don't like him, but I love it. That means he's passionate. He's locked in, as they say in the classics. And I think he's ready to advance through to the quarters.
0: Yes, absolutely. And I mean, I think the other telltale sign is when he changes his racket.
1: Yeah.
0: Because you're not going to do that if you're not getting yourself ready for a little bit more
1: action.
0: Action, yes, exactly.
1: Correct. Novak Djokovic, the greatest sports person I've seen in the last 55 years. I love him so much, Novak Djokovic. Mental strength, psychologically locked in, emotional maturity, emotional intelligence. A lot like me, of course. Yeah. 082-222-1049.
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1: You're a what? Just get it out, baby. Shake your booty harder. I said harder.

0: down, keep your pants up. KC and the Sunshine Band. We're getting down tonight with DJ Newton. He's on the air 43 minutes from now. Heart FM on TikTok. If you haven't downloaded TikTok, please download it now. You register. It's very, very easy. If I can do it, you can. And you're smarter than me. And then you follow us. Heart 1049 FM. DJ Newton's on the air 43 minutes from now. He's live at the Heart FM studio. And that is always a spectacle. Is the traffic a spectacle this afternoon? Anika Fortune, you've got the ubiquitous and quotidian traffic. Give it to us.
1: Yes, Nige, especially if you're heading onto the N1 outbound, that's at the R300 heading towards Brackenfell Boulevard. There seems to have been an accident right alongside Stodels, resulting in congestion this afternoon. The N2 outbound delayed out of Walmer Estate down towards Jan Smuts. There was an accident earlier at Jan Smuts. It might still be on scene, resulting in that congestion. Drake's Gatwell still affected southbound at Viking heading towards the N2. An earlier accident right on the top of the N2 and Drake's Gatwell that might have been cleared, but if you've passed by, you can confirm with us on the WhatsApp line.
0: Jane de Klerk is on the WhatsApp line. She says the music is phenomenal. Jane, that's the aim. Our aim is really to add value to your life and make you smile, add joy to your life. And we're doing that on a Friday afternoon. Besides all the gimmicks that we come up with, then I think we've succeeded. So if you're smiling this afternoon, you're having a good drive home, or maybe you're at home with the kids already, you're thinking about takeout, and you're enjoying the music, then, you know, our job is done. It's not done yet, though, because DJ Newton's on the air in, 42 minutes from now. He is phenomenal, and you're going to love 60 minutes of DJ Newton. The staff, they've had their function upstairs. They are coming down. They are dressed in black. They're wearing black sunglasses. You can follow all the action on Heart FM and TikTok, and it's coming your way 1800 hours. Harris, what have you got?
2: Now, do you say the job isn't done yet? Well, Novak Djokovic's job is not done yet. He leads 4-love, though, in that third set. And I mean, if you had to look for the subtext, it would be something along the lines of know your place, as he leads convincingly. He's bounced back nicely now after an indifferent start. He leads 4-1 in the deciding set.
0: Right, Madame Zingara, we know the brand. We love the brand. Century City, just opposite Canal Walk in that magical tent. This is a brand new show like nothing Zingarians have ever seen before, Anika, with hints of the familiar.

0: Yeah, expect extraordinary vocals from some of Cape Town's favourite voices. International thrilling acts, live band, delicious multi-course menu. People were raving about that menu the last time. Did you go?
1: Yes, the chili chocolate steak.
0: Yeah, That's their staple. Experience the intoxicating glamour of the secret jazz and fantasy. It's Zingara reimagined. Opening night, Sunday, 11 October. Tickets only through book.zingara.co.za. That is always special. Right time of the year, right time of the season. Your friends and family from Australia, New Zealand, Europe, America, South America, they'll come to this incredible city. No doubt they'll go to Madame Zingara. It all starts on 11 October. That's a couple of days away. Mondorza, it's one of my favorites. And Kalakata is just around the corner.
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can confirm DJ Newton has arrived and he's setting up on my right. He's on the air at 1800 hours. Goodness me, that is going to be cracker jacker stuff tonight. You can follow it on TikTok.

motto of every buffet, don't stop till you get enough. Apparently, that'll do wasn't an option. Mike Jackson at 527 from Capital NP.

0: Mike Jackson, don't stop till you get enough, because stopping would be embarrassing now. DJ Newton has arrived. He's on the air 30 minutes from now. You don't want to miss that spectacle. He's live on TikTok, by the way. Go to all the Heart FM socials, Instagram, Facebook, TikTok, but TikTok in particular, to view DJ Newton at 1800 hours. All right, I can't wait.
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2: In the headlines, South African motorists are facing record fuel prices from next Wednesday, with 95% octane petrol's price expected to rise by more than 3 rand a litre and pass the 30 rand mark for the first time. The latest Central Energy Fund figures put the projected increase at 3 rand and 21 cents a litre, taking the inland price to about 30 rand and 13 cents a litre. Moving abroad now, hundreds of high schools across France have been closed or barricaded as thousands of teenagers protest over the state of their schools. Students say classes are overcrowded, buildings are crumbling, and teachers are badly paid. Hundreds of young people have been arrested. And finally, British politician George Galloway has called on Capetonians to come out in their numbers to Seapoint on Saturday in support of Palestine. Galloway, a staunch anti-apartheid supporter, is in the city for his People Power speaking tour. Those are all the news headlines from me, Ryan Fortune, for now. I'll be back with a full news bulletin at 6 o'clock.
0: Right, put your hands up for Anika Fortune. Put your hands up for Jeremy Harris. Put your hands up for Al Pacino. Put your hands up for Che Guevara. And put your hands up for DJ Newton. I want you to dance like an animal at 1800 hours. You came to shake. Shake your cake. And Novak Djokovic is going to be the king.

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0: Oh, what a song that is.
1: Oh,
0: you like that, Anika?
1: I need to inject that song into my veins, literally.
0: Oh, all right.
1: I need that energy that that song gives me.
0: Yeah.
1: You know? Permanently.
0: I love that song so much, I want to snort it up my nose. Right, 5:36. Anika, what have you got there? The ubiquitous and quotidian traffic.
1: Well, Nigel, if you're on Jake's Hardwell, things are backed up in both directions, to and from Vanguard, rather. And
0: Weinberg? Weinberg? Weinberg Drive? Huh? You just want to change directions midway, Anika?
1: God. And towards Pontierville. Things looking tons better on the N2 outbound, though. You can still expect a bit of a queue from the M5 interchange heading towards Jan Smuts. The M5 itself, congested southbound at Coburg towards the N2. The M3, you're completely in the clear. And the N1 outbound looking fantastic, with the exception being the R300 towards Brackenfell Boulevard.
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2: Good afternoon to you and welcome to the FNB Sports Central, where we bring you SA Sport at its very best. The BOC women's team will face off against Spain in WXV action on Sunday in Seville. Kickoff on Sunday is at 12 noon SA time. Some good news for the team is that Babawa Lacho returns to wear the captain's armband, and Beyondre Dolph has passed her HIA protocols. She will wear the 10 jersey come Sunday's game. The BOC women, of course, started badly in their first game. They went down surprisingly to Wales in a game they said afterwards they targeted for a win. However, too much indiscipline and poor execution proved to be their undoing, but they bounced back in some style as they beat Italy, ranked 3 places above them in the world rankings last weekend. They will look to continue their winning ways this weekend against Spain. And we stay with rugby news, as DHL Stormers coach John Dobson wasted no time in including BOC captain Sia Khaleesi in the Stormers lineup for tonight's Vodacom Euro-C clash with Edinburgh. Edinburgh also had a winning start in the first round of the Vodacom Euro-C and will provide stiff opposition to the Cape side. The Stormers team is a strong unit with Mchunu, Fenta and Fashir in the front row, Norton and Schickling as the locking partnership. And then, of course, there's that loose trio of Khaleesi, Null and Diamani, who are very mobile and experienced. The halfback pairing of Steph Ungerer and Joaquin Ahmed is an exciting talking point, with Ahmed making his URC debut tonight. The skipper, Ruan Null and Johnny Roach, are an excellent midfield pairing. And then, of course, there's the back three of Khalant, Sanatla and Zass. They are just loaded with speed. Other games to look forward to this weekend: we'll see the Lions hosting the Ospreys in Johannesburg tomorrow. That one gets underway at 1:45 p.m. The Hollywood Bet Sharks are in Durban for their game with Leinster at 6:30 p.m. while the Vodacom Bulls are at Tomman Park for their late kickoff tomorrow night with Munster. Well, there we go. That's a wrap in your sport. And for the FNB Sports Central, I'm Jeremy Harris.
0: South African sport continues to inspire with its strength, skill and spirit, and FNB is right there with it. Let's celebrate the passion and excellence that unite us on and off the field. Catch FNB Sports Central on Heart FM for the moments that change the game. FNB, help changes everything. 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
0: Right, this is when the DJ demands audience participation. That DJ, his name is Newton. He's on the air 20 minutes from now. Here's Maloko.

0: One of those records that hijacks your hips on a Friday afternoon. Cool and the Gang. Fresh. I've smelt him. He's not so fresh. He was fresh in the week, but as the days roll on, he becomes a little stinky. Of course, I'm talking about Jeremy Harris.
1: Thank you very much.
0: What have you got there, Harris?
2: Look, let's have a look. I see some live pictures from the Alfred Dunhill Links Championship. Good old MJ Defoe from South Africa, still top of the leaderboard, but he's alongside Casey Jarvis, his compatriot Matt Jordan, and Rocco Repetto Taylor. How about that for a name, eh?
0: What's his name?
2: Rocco Repetto, not Geppetto, Repetto Taylor.
0: Just Repetto that again, please, Jeremy.
2: Certainly. He is good old Rocco Repetto Taylor from Spain, and him, Matt Jordan, Casey Jarvis from South Africa, MJ Defoe from South Africa, they occupy the top step at the moment after the second round of the Alfred Dunhill Links Championship.
0: Final traffic for this week, Anika Fortune, Panic on the Streets of Cape Town, the ubiquitous and quotidian traffic with DJ Newton waiting in the wings.
3: Absolutely, Nigel. There was an accident on the N1 inbound after the Shell. That's out in Worcester. There's a lane closure in place. You can expect delays. In fact, both directions are affected. So if that forms part of your commute, please just pack some patience. Reports of smash and grabbers on the N2 outbound at Jake's Gadville off-ramp. Do approach with caution. Services are on scene.
0: 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We'd like to wrap it up now. 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We're live in about 11 minutes with this attractive man on my right. That's DJ Newton, not Jeremy Harris.
2: Just for clarity.
0: Then we go live at 1800 hours with DJ Newton, everybody. He's going to rock the house. The mob from the second floor, they coming down. They all dressed in black, black sunglasses. It's quite the spectacle. It's going to be quite the scene tonight here in our studio, Jeremy. We've had one of these nights before where it gets a little rowdy.
2: Yes, and you need the spectacles.
0: Absolutely.
2: Or the sunglasses.
0: Speaking of spectacle, Jeremy Harris was at St. James Beach. Early on in the week, I was wearing his fuffy, obviously. If you want to see that, also one of the highlights on our social media, capital NP on Instagram. Go there now. Harris in a fuffy, and then me on that mechanical bull. Jeremy gave me some sagacious advice.
2: Yes.
0: What did you say I must do next time, Jeremy?
2: You must grip with your knees.
0: Yeah.
2: Yeah.
0: And if Anika gets on a mechanical bull tonight, what must she do?
2: Please also grip with those knees of hers.
3: Okay.

0: Absolutely.
1: Noted. Thank you, Jay.
2: No, all just right. Give good advice, that's all.
0: And you're not just a pretty face, Jeremy.
2: Not even.
0: Newton is on the air 11 minutes from now. If you want to see all of that action, we wrap it up with DJ Newton. He's the holy grail. Cherry on top of your sexy cake. Boom, boom, shake the room.
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0: He needs your love tonight. 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He's on in 5. We're getting ready. 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You can follow the chaos, the mayhem, the drama, and more importantly, the rhythm from Capital NP in 5 minutes. 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
0: Must be honest with you, ladies and gentlemen, it's a Friday night. I've got love in my mind. 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
1: In the news of this hour, a former Home Affairs official convicted on 264 charges of fraud and corruption, and an Arab-Israeli politician forced to drop out of the upcoming Israeli election race. Good afternoon, I'm Ryan Fortune. A former Home Affairs employee has been convicted on 264 counts of fraud, corruption and immigration offences. 34-year-old Tolly Temba Mlondo was found guilty in the Durban Specialized Commercial Crimes Court yesterday. The charges are linked to a scheme in which foreign nationals allegedly obtained South African passports fraudulently at the department's Pieter Maritzburg office. The Hawks say it happened after hours, including on weekends. Mlondo returns to court on the 13th of November for a pre-sentencing report. The National Film and Video Foundation has appointed Dr. Shadrach Bokaba as its new chief executive. He will also act as the foundation's accounting authority with the power to sign off on funding. This comes days after Sports, Arts and Culture Minister Gayton McKenzie dissolved the foundation's council. The ministry says the council had appointed one of its own members as acting chief executive, which the law did not allow. The foundation says funding for filmmakers and crews will not be delayed. And finally, Arab-Israeli politician Sami Abu Shehadeh has withdrawn from Israel's election after the Supreme Court advised him to drop out. Israel's Elections Committee had voted to disqualify him after nationalist rivals accused him of supporting Hamas's attack on October the 7th. He told the court he did not support armed struggle. The rights group Adala, which represents him, condemned the court. Two Arab electoral lists have also been barred, and their appeals are being heard.
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1: And it's a cool evening in Cape Town. The temperature now at 17 degrees, Paarl 18, Langebaan 18 as well, and Strand 17. Recapping our top story at this hour, a former Home Affairs official convicted on 264 charges of fraud and corruption.
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0: Thank God you're here. Nigel Pearce.
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It's 29 to 7. My good friend DJ Newton's here. And he's rocking the house. He's rocking Heart FM HQ. And the Heart Squad are here, and they're fantastic. Are you dancing? Because capital NP is asking.

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by Capital NP, 25 to 7. And what a party and what a night to be alive. I think it's safe to say the weekend is bowing down to Capital.

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The Heart Squad are here and they banging, they rocking. Apparently it was acceptable in the 80s.

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I want you to shake your booty harder. 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

0: DJ Newton, many, many thanks. And thank you for coming out dancing tonight. Thank you to the Heart Squad. Thank you to everybody at Heart. You've been magnificent. And to you at home, you are legends. Here comes the recap. 2 October 2026. Pull it up and roll the tape.
1: 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And 20 hours of apologizing.

0: Just a reminder, big one this afternoon.
1: Yeah.
2: Yeah.
1: Yeah.
2: Yeah.
3: Somtijds op het disco rockt het baie woelig. Zoveel dingen gebeuren in hier die vier uren.
4: Hou net een beetje aan. Vanochtend was ons vroeg op die been. En het bij St. James Strand gaan baljaar in die water. 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
3: Wat een warrelwind van vier opties heeft ons niet gehad in die laatste 24 uur niet. 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
2: Name something you've done in a car. Name something you've done in a car, Jamie.
0: Karaoke.
5: Whoa, feedback.
2: Seriously?
0: Yes, that's all right. That's okay. You're going to pump my gas someday. It was one of the cheer insults.
2: Would that be unleaded? Great show on planet Earth, which is a Super Saturday.
6: Thank you for listening. Goodness me.
4: Bless him.
0: Can I please have some sauce?
2: Sorry?
0: I think the fire has been extinguished.
4: That sizzle of yours. And I suspect that you have got quite a sizzle.
7: I don't eat pink sausages. But you must go to the coffee shop up the road where the Constantia mommies will be. I go to wet pups.
2: Have you ever been on a mechanical bull?
0: I've never been on one.
2: How long do you think you'll last on a bull?
0: Think roughly 10 to 15 seconds.
2: 15 seconds?
4: You strike me as very strong. And athletic.
0: I think so, but I just...
2: Jeremy said you are very strong and athletic. St. James, St. Jeremy... And Saint Fuffy.
0: They are screenshotting that. They're putting it as their WhatsApp status. It's all over social media.
4: Put a billboard up.
0: Sorry. That's what Jeremy Harris does.
2: He's monumental like that. What nickname would you give Jeremy Harris?
8: It reminds me of Fuff and the Furious.
2: Fuff.
9: I've got Fuff Daddy.
2: I'm easing into it like a long Fuffy. I'm quite reserved at times.
0: I saw that. I like that. Very child friendly.
2: Did you have your hand on my bum while we were... Was it you or Jeremy?
4: It was definitely me. I was looking for your cell phone.
0: And did you find the cell phone?
4: I found something.
2: I'm going to drop the vowels of famous songs. D-N-T... S-T-P-M-N-W.
10: Don't stop me now.
2: Anika! R-N-G-M-Y-B-L-L. Alice S-N-S-N-L-V. What have you got? Anytime, eh, Jeremy?
4: My name is Leva Hexic. Is the slim sticks with us.
2: Here we go.
10: Come on, Jeremy.
4: I'm trying to keep up with the typing. Don't mind anything else.
0: Some pup.
2: A pup sausage?
0: No, pup as a side.
2: Like what is chakalaka?
0: It's like a smorky. Pup?
2: Not smorky, say it properly.
0: It's a smorky.
2: Do you put the pup on your sausage?
0: I put the sausage on my pup.
4: Ah, even better.
11: What you say?
12: An excellent performance. They've done what they set out to do, and it's now down to the nine judges, but surely they will feel too that it's been good enough, and there's a stand.

I never can say.

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0: 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You're listening to Taryn Fawcett on the Heartbeat. We're about to make some noise.
1: That's right. It's time to bring the noise. And a huge thank you going out to Nigel Pearce and the crew, DJ Newton, as well as every one of the crew coming ready to bring the party to you.

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1: 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Woo! With Tyrone Paulson.

Jazzy Anthony is today. Good evening and welcome. It's a Friday, baby! Aisha's tuning via TikTok Live. Shakina being hella good.

Mixes from the likes of DJs Tiny D, Dre. We got Niven Bell, and we got the Yard Man, DJ Godfrey. All bringing you all the vibes to make you move. Come on. Woo! Also got to send a big happy birthday to Mr. Craig Erasmus. Right, time to sing along like

There's a party in your favorite radio station, Hot FM. The weekend starts right now. Pierce set it all off with a little bit of that kinky vibes to make you move and make you groove. And we're going to continue on that high tonight like this. Come on. Netsu. Usya. Shout out to Catherine Peterson and Andre celebrating his 58th birthday tonight. Then also hello to Gavin and Sharon. And then also Marusha all the way from Crabeau is tuned in. Hello, girl.

0: Audition, he goes live on air with me this evening at 10:30. So you better keep it locked to find out who they are, what they're going to do, and how they're going to entertain you.
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0: I told you we're going to entertain you, and we're going to do it like this right now. So no matter where you find yourself, at home, at work, in a car, in a bus, in a train, wherever, turn up the volume because we're going to do this.

0: That's right. Time to get up, get into that weekend vibe. So now I'm going to take you to a song that I heard for the first time played by Fast Eddie in Club Vibe many years ago. Check this one out. Are you ready? Come on. Woo! As we send a big shout out going out to all them girls out there, it's Friday, baby!
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0: It's a party, your favorite FM dial, Hot FM, and we are bringing the beats to make you smile, get you in that weekend vibe. It's the first weekend in October. Can you guys believe it? As I'm for festive date, Ick Fullett. Festive is around the corner. We're going to continue with that liquor festive kind of vibes at Cape Town's beat tonight. Coming up mixes from Tiny T, Niven Bell, DJ Godfrey. Plus, we introduce you to auditionee number one. And our big audition about who's going to take over the show after this. That person goes live this evening at 10:30. Stick around to find out who they are, what they're going to do, and how liquor they're going to sound. And you get to decide who gets to join me on air on a permanent basis right here on Cape Town's Beat Hot FM. 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

0: time to dance like no one's watching. THB is the heartbeat of your weekend. You're in the mix with DJ Dre.
1: That's right, it's Dre time. And starting off with a Dre kind of jam. So no matter

And to KC. How's it going, Keegan? Hold up. Teresa's tuned in, loving the beat. Sending a shout out going out to her and Reggie all the way out in Qatar tonight. Also, this one goes out to Mishka Kasim for being cool and fun. And BJ, loving the beats.

Alton is digging in music and sending a much love going out to wifey Candace and a big happy birthday going out to her. Happy birthday, Candace. If you want to send a message, you know what you got to do, right? 08-22-22-1049. As we send a shout out to Mr. Scruffy Adams. How you doing, man?

Also, big happy birthday wish going out to Lyndon Engelbrecht tonight. Happy birthday to you. And also to Nadine Alexander. Shout out going out to you. Happy birthday as well. Hope you're going to have a fab day. Also, shout out going out to Shadley and Audouin working the night shift tonight. How's it going, guys? Spinjardo from Rockland is tuned in. And also ready to irritate the neighbors this morning.

Tanisha and Kayla Nason is enjoying the jam. Hanging out with Mama Nisi and Kayla tonight. How's it going, ladies? Lean back. Come on. Also, shout out to Rizalda. Hanging out with Mickey, Ice Austin, as well as Ashton Port and Jason. Love to all of you guys.

If you haven't, well, you could be missing out. There is going to be a day filled with some of the 40-plus pit masters from all around the world, from the likes of Argentina, Brazil, Mozambique, and South Africa. And you get to watch the likes of Fleshly Ground, Matthew Moe, Jack Parrow, Yevos Fantastis, Crimson House, as well as see Ayanda Dlamini and Paul Platon broadcasting live from there. It's happening on Saturday, the 10th of August. It's August, October.

0: 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It's going to be oh so delicious. I was so jealous because a lot of the crew earlier this week had a little bit of a taste about what's coming up in York. 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

0: It's time to dance like no one's watching. THB is the heartbeat of your weekend. You're in the mix with Tiny T.
1: That's right, it's time to get down and get your dancing on with our very own Tiny T. So crank up the volume, move the furniture, get ready to sketch your biscuit like nobody's watching. A big, big shout out to my grandbabies, Adam and...

0: We're definitely going to be making you happy with all the best beats to make you move and groove tonight. Plus, coming up, we got Niven the Biscuit Man Bell, as well as the Yard Man DJ Godfrey bringing you the beats. But right now, it's Tiny the Gatsby, Miss Tiny T.
1: Woo! You're in the mix with Tiny T.
2: Think I better dance now.
0: That's right. Dance. 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
0: You gotta help me.
1: We're helping you guys.
0: Okay. Are you ready for another one of those classics in the mix in Cape Town's beat?
2: 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You're in the mix with Tiny T.
0: As we continue to take you back in town.
3: Let it play.
0: That's right. We're going to let it play. Charlie is tuned in, sending a lick of shot gun to Kaylin.
3: Let it play.
0: Vasi Skoro could go. And then also Natalie having herself a real good time, and a happy 50th birthday to Colette Davids and Stalage, all the way from Ashley and the kiddos. Imelda Prince has tuned in and sending a shout out going into Cousin Georgina. Hello to all of you guys. And then also to Bossy, congrats on your anniversary, man.
3: We

That's right, Tiny T is digging deep tonight, pulling out all the classics. Also, shout a gunner to Hayden Franson. Lots of love to you, sweetheart. All the way from your mom, Erica. Then also jamming and dancing like nobody's watching is Charmaine Adams. Good evening to you. Then also to Valda and TC, again from Quebec. How's it going? As we continue to take you back in time. Tonight, we introduce you to the first of our auditionees, all part of the big audition for somebody to take control of Hot FM in the next couple of weeks. They could be hosting the show right after this. So tonight, we go live with them at 10:30 this evening. But first, we continue to go back in time with Cape Town's Beat Hot FM and Miss Tiny T.

0: We just want you to forget about everything that happened this week. Whatever happened at work. You know, that really annoying colleague that you have. Forget about all their nonsense and just let go and have a bit of fun as we do it like this.
1: 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You're in the mix with Tiny T.
0: That's right, it's Tiny T taking you back in time. It's a little bit of Love Station now.

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8: We go back in time to 1989 now. All I need you to do is to identify a jam. And if you do, then you take control of our playlist, meaning you get to play five of your favorite jams after 9 o'clock tonight. So if you're up for the challenge, tell me who this is.

0: So name of the artist, title of the track, and your details, send it off to me right now. So name of the artist, title of the track, and you got to answer your phone. Got it?
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0: Because if you get it right, you get to take control of our playlist and play a couple of your favorites. Because you know, when you get it right, it's cool to be hip, to be square. You know.

0: It's Huey Lewis and the news and hip to be square on Cape Town's Beat Hot FM as we continue to bring you the beats to make you smile and just mega liquor. Hope you're having yourself a liquor evening in the company of Cape Town's Beat. We played you a jam from 1989. You wanted to know the name of the artist and title of the track, and many of you guys got it right. But tuning all the way from Strandfontein, it's Miss Herschel. Hey, Herschel, how you doing?
1: I'm good, and you?
0: Wonderful, wonderful. How's the working week been?
1: I wasn't working this week. I work at a school. So I was on leave as well this week.
0: Okay, well, listen, working at a school, you deserve to take a bit of a break. Goodness, mark for us,
1: mouth.
0: Yeah, you know, even just our own kids, when you're there for just a couple of hours, it's a little squall to see. So I'm glad you had a bit of a break, and I hope it's been okay. It's back to work on Monday, though, right?
1: On Tuesday.
0: Tuesday for you. You one of those. Yeah.
1: One of those.
0: Stretch it out as long as possible.
1: True.
0: Listen, so you correctly identified the name of the artist and title of the track from 1989. Can you tell me who it was?
1: It was Elton John.
0: Mm-hmm.
1: And the name of the song was Club at the End of the Street.
0: Come on. Now, where did you grow up, by the way?
1: I grew up in Mitchell's Plain.
0: In Mitchell's Plain. You know, there was always a house at the end of the street. There was a bit of a club when mommy and daddy wasn't home, right?
1: That was
0: my house.
1: Oh.
0: If mommy and daddy knew the nonsense we got up to,
1: it would kill us, right?
0: You know what I mean, right? Girl, listen, the time for you to send it a couple of shout outs to me, please.
1: I would like to send a shout out to my cousins at the moment. You just got a bit of bad news today. Aunt is not doing well. She was given 4 to 6 weeks because she has cancer. And so today's not been a good day, but it's so wonderful to be on the radio. But I just want to send a shout out to Winslow and Lon. Know that we are here and God is in control. Yeah, and to all my friends, Kasim Abdullah, to my kids, and to Mom. That's awesome. Thank you for the opportunity.
0: Thank you very much, Herschel Sabea. We'll catch up with you a little later. Thanks for playing along and good luck to your aunt.
1: Thank you.

0: You know what? They can say what they want to, but the Rocket Man, every one of his songs will always remain a classic. We go, me and you, rendezvous in the club, Welcome Street. That's where I lived, in Welcome Street, number 23 in Mitchell's Plain in Portland. That's where it always was. You couldn't sit still when you were there. Michelle Anthony and Javi Llewellyn both got it right as well. That's why we couldn't choose them, because they would have fought again. Natalie, much love to you. As Frank, you got it wrong. Abigail Erasmus got it right. Natalie Lewis got it right. Milton Lowe. And then our winner tonight, Herschel, congratulations. She'll be taking control of our playlist all the way from Strandfontein. Talking about that, you can't sit still, because it's time for a biscuit skidding session. Of note, courtesy of the Biscuit Man.
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0: It's time to dance like no one's watching. THB is the heartbeat of your weekend.
1: Oh, it's nasty time.
0: You're in the mix with Niven Bell. The Heartbeat. THB. With Tyrone Paulson.
2: Are you ready for
3: 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Doctor.
2: That's right, it's time to move the furniture. 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

Enrico is getting his groove on, and a big shout out going out to Michael and Jeremy. This is the big hello going out to Vila and Lattimore tonight, and also to my boo Dominic, Cuzzy, Burnsy, and bro Jeremy burning the house down with Jesse tonight. And much love to Simeon Kleinboy.

Absolutely loving the Biscuit Man. He's getting his groove on. Lucinda sends a big hello to Lucille and Jerome Jardine tonight. Ashley is tuning all the way from Mandalay tonight. Hello, Ashley.

0: WC1049. Shout out to Lucinda and Lucille Jansen, all the way from Lucille. Hanging out all the way in Kensington. The John Deans is tuned in. Also, big shout out to my brothers, Andre Peterson, who celebrates his birthday today. And Philip, who celebrates his birthday on Monday. Happy birthday, the Petersons, all the way from Miss Sister Tina. Come on, Andre Colengue. Also, big shout out to Mr. White, says, yo, this music used to play on my cassette in my brother's Mark II Escort. Yo, I remember those days. And I used to listen to it in my brother's XLT, that Cortina. Shout out to Bronwyn Scott. Says the Biscuit Man, taking me back to the 90s, the Club Company.
1: Oh, you know.
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Coming up this evening at about 10:30, we introduce you to

0: I got to meet them for the first time a few moments ago. I'm very excited for you to meet our audition number one. I can tell you we got a whole bunch of talented individuals. Today it's going to be Ati Baliso taking control of it all. I'm going to be, you know, showing off a little bit of his skills tonight. Trust me, it's going to be awesome. Can't wait. Can't wait. Talking about can't wait. Well, it's also great when I hand over control of our playlist to one of our listeners. And tonight, all the way from Strandfontein, it is the lovely Miss Herschel Subia who takes control of our playlist. She's going to spin a couple of her favorite jams. So get ready to be blown away with some more of that liquor jam.
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3: 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So I've chosen a few songs today, and I hope you enjoy every one of them.
4: Well, if you're starting it off like that, then guaranteed we're going to be enjoying every minute. She starts it with this classic from Herb Albert. It's called Rise. A minute after nine, this is Cape Town's Beat. This is

It's the choices of Miss Herschel tonight as she takes control of our playlist for the next 20 minutes. So she started off with Herb Albert and Rise. What else does she have? Well, I know she's going to rise to some more great hits like this.

It's all part of the choices tonight. Miss Herschel all the way from Stratfontein. Started off with Herb Albert's Rise, Sibyl's When I'm Good and Ready. And this is Crystal Waters and Gypsy Women. 10 minutes after 9 on Cape Town's Beat Heart FM. What else has she got? Well, she's got this classic. SWV, It's Sing Along Time.

0: the Herschel again. So I just want to send a shout out once again to my cousins, Winslow and Lawrence, thinking of you. To my friends again, Kasim and Zayan Abdullah. Thank you for all that you do for me. And to my children, Mackenzie, Myreed and Meadow. I love you. And everyone else that knows me. Thank you.
1: And what an amazing selection it was. Thank you very much. Much love to Miss Herschel all the way out in Stroomfontein. Brilliant selection. Soul for Real and My Candy Rain. And SWV's week. That's why I DJ. Because it can't sing.
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2: It's that jam that we all know the wrong words to. 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

playing 11s and enjoying the beats as we're taking it back in time. Also, big happy Friday, y'all. Going out to Denver, says Ty, you're taking me way back to my clubbing days.

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Well, you guys get to decide if they get to stay and work right here at Heart FM. We'll tell you all about how you can vote and all be part of it as we welcome Auntie Beliso tonight.

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This is THB, the heartbeat on Heart FM with Tyrone Paulson.

First of our 8 auditionees. That's how we call it. That's not even a real word, but they're going to be doing their thing tonight with audition number 1 going live on air. Remember, you guys get to decide if they got to go or they got to stay.

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1: It's live on your radio. Remember, we got about just over 8 minutes left of the show, and then we get ready to introduce you to somebody that could possibly be our newest member. And you guys get to decide. It's all part of the audition this evening. We introduced them at 10:30 this evening. Stick around.

0: you to audition knee number one. His name is Ati. Ati's going to be taking control of everything at Heart FM at 10:30 this evening. Gershon could see us also. Yeah, we're going to be hanging out with Ati, and you guys get to vote and let us know if Ati stays. Who knows? Plus, there's seven other auditionees coming up. So I'll catch you in a couple of mows. Don't worry, the music continues. The vibes will continue staying lick on Cape Town Beat. I'll catch you a little later. From all of us, as always, remember, don't imitate. You gotta innovate. I gotta go, but I'll stick around. So I'll see you later.
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1: 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One weekend show. One judge. 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Every Friday and Saturday from 10, a finalist takes the mic with Tyrone Paulson. 30 minutes. Then Cape Town votes. Thumbs up. 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

0: All right, so here we are. It is Friday night, 10 o'clock, and for the first time, it is Ty and myself, the legend, the OG, Tyron Pulse.
1: Hey, how's it going, Gersh? Good?
0: I've always wanted to sound as sexy as you.
1: Okay, I also wanted to sound as sexy as you.
0: This is such an exciting evening. I mean, we have our first finalist in studio.
1: Yeah.
0: RT, yeah. RT is here. He's all ready to rock and roll.
1: Uh-huh.
0: Learned a bit about him earlier. Asked him a few questions in and out.
1: Okay.
0: You know, he's in Cape Town for the week. Mm-hmm. You know, great opportunity. Loves radio.
1: Yeah.
0: But, I mean, we've never had this when we grew up.
1: No, we didn't. And you know how it was. It was completely different for us. We literally had to, you know, you get into a place and you kind of did this whole audition tape thing and that was it. But this is quite exciting. I'm very excited. It's almost like Idols.
0: Yeah. And you sent in your TDK 90 cassette. Hopefully the program manager's going to listen to it.
1: I wonder if RT knows what a TDK 90 is.
0: I don't think he knows a TDK 60.
1: Yeah, bro.
0: Not a 90.
1: A 90 was a special one, right?
0: Mm. And you had to, like, post it. You know, in our days, we had to post those, you know, those little show reels that we made at home.
1: Or you give it to somebody and they promise you that they're going to take it through to the program manager, and that never happened.
0: Never happened, yeah. You know. So this is the first time in the station's history that this has been done.
1: Yeah.
0: Yeah, on air talent.
1: And that is very exciting. And I think there's the talent that we've got, actually, it's very exciting. I mean, listen to RT.

0: listen to some of the other guys. I'm very excited. The future of radio is very exciting. I'm looking forward to it.
1: And radio is one of those mediums for myself that is forever evolving.
0: Yeah.
1: And always exciting.
0: Exactly.
1: There's TV, there's multimedia, but there's nothing like radio.
0: Not
1: nothing
0: at all.
1: Like radio.
0: Not at all.
1: Because you can change your voice and change it and you know.
2: Yes, you can.
1: All right, so here we are. 3 minutes after 10. It's Friday night. One of the finalists in the audition competition is here. Tyra and myself, we here. We're just going to talk them in and out, the do's and the don'ts, give them some tips, but I know they're prepared.
0: Yeah, I think so.
1: And also the other finalists, they're listening.
0: Yeah. So Ati's got like everything. The first one to go on it. Can you imagine the pressure? That's huge. We're making him so nervous. He's panicking in the back.
1: Look how he's standing all calm, collected.
0: I wish I was as brave as what he was for my first time.
1: Oh, that feeling of putting that mic on for the very first time.
0: Yeah.
1: And you're like, that 2 seconds feels like 2 minutes.
0: Sure, I don't want to go there.
1: All right, everybody. Friday night.
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It's gone 8 minutes after 10, everybody. Welcome to the Weekend Groove, our first finalist in our audition competition. Will be making his way to the microphone in about exactly 22 minutes' time. Chadelle says, RT the audition, hashtag, loving it tonight. Hello, Gavin Hendricks. Also, Conway Smith says, shout out to us sitting here by Auntie Charmaine's house tonight. UEFA Nations League tonight, France 1, Italy 0, 63rd minute. It's a glorious evening in Cape Town.

It's 14 after 10, everybody. It's Friday night, wherever you're listening from this evening. Thank you for choosing Heart FM. Whether it is in our beautiful city or it is somewhere across our beautiful country or maybe abroad, so good to have you all along. Etienne Bird says, hi, Gershon. A big shout out to everyone here in Grotenvoorburg in Delft. Hello, Etienne Bird. Your message is on 082-222-1049. In about 16 minutes' time, one of our finalists in our audition competition, it'll be Artie on the mic.

0: Your message is on 0822 1049. We are 9 minutes away from one of our first finalists in the audition. It's a first for the radio station. And 8 voices, you vote. And hopefully after that, we'll find the next presenter of this very show, The Weekend Groove. Just a quick update for you. France 1, Italy 1 after 75th minute. Your message is on 0822 1049. Hello, Gavin.
1: Master T, just want to say happy birthday to YPJ Dean Borgnagen. It's a birthday today, so it's me, Mia, Auntie Maki, and Gianna. We are on our way home. Thank you for the amazing show, Master T, and after you, so you must have a safe journey, homie. Eat dear, man.
0: Uncle Jesse says, hi, Gershon. Hello, Uncle Jesse. Don't forget, we need you to share your emoticons later on. Once Artie comes on air, it'll be a thumbs up or a thumbs down. How impressed you will be on his delivery tonight. Tyron Paulson and myself will hold his hand and guide him through as he takes over the mic from 10:30 all the way until 11 o'clock. It's Gian. Eight finalists, one voice, and we need you to vote.

Sadia Arnold says, evening, Gershon. Hope all is well. It's Friday. It's the weekend. Hello, Sadia, all the way in Strand. Turn up the volume. Turn up your radio. It's the way we do things on a weekend.

0: 10, and this song is called What You Doing? Hey, Ty, what you doing?
1: Well, I'm very excited. I can't wait to introduce our first finalist, our first auditionee here tonight. And I'm so looking forward to hear what he's going to sound like on air.
0: I'm not jinxing anything. I like his calm demeanor.
1: He's freaking me out. I mean, I remember me doing my first time on air. I was so nervous. I was, oh man, it was nerve-wracking. But he's got nerves of steel.
0: Not giving our age away, but you remember when they used to have the phone lines ringing, line one, line two, line three, line four, it's flashing. You press them on hold, then put them on air.
1: Yeah. And then a little thing's called micro disc. Ooh, now we are really talking how old we are.
0: All right, so it is officially 29 minutes after 10, everybody. It's Friday night. It's the Weekend Groove. Tyron, Paul, Sam, myself, we are here. We don't need to hold his hand because Artie is taking over the microphone for the next 30 minutes. It's our first finalist in our competition called The Audition. Now, you as the listener, you'll hear him present. It'll be a thumbs up, thumbs down. It's all up to you. 8 finalists, one voice will be the new presenter of this very show called The Weekend Groove.
1: So how do you vote? Well, all you got to go is to go to our WhatsApp line. It's 082-222-1049. And all you got to do is to put his name down, which is hashtag RT, which is A-T-H-I. And you either give us a thumbs up or a thumbs down. And then over the next couple of weeks, we'll tell you all about how they scored and who will be probably the next voice you hear permanently right here on Ed Hot FM.
0: 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Woo-hoo! 30 minutes. It is Artie. Next.
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2: It's 10:30 on a Friday. Good evening and welcome to the Friday edition of The Weekend Groove. My name is Artie Ballister with you for the next 30 minutes or so. And before we get on to, of course, tonight's groove, as we continue with it in this hour, let's get the formalities out of the way first. If you tuned in for the first time and you're probably wondering, who is this guy? Well, let me introduce myself. So maybe you could call me the auditionee number one, but I like to refer to myself as contestant number one of the 8 hopefuls that hopefully this time next month will be taking over this show for the foreseeable future. So now that's out of the way, let's continue with tonight's groove. I've got Missy Elliott teaming up with EVE for My People, a song that was released when I was 3 years old. So that's for me to know and for you to do the math.
3: Yeah, this is for my mother.

0: Jimmy Nevis, teaming up with Dawson in my bed, right here on Heart 104. It's the Weekend Groove. My name is Artie Valiso. Contestant number one of the 8 hopefuls. Hopefully, I'll get to take over this show this time next month. However, speaking of Dawson, I had the pleasure of watching this man live at 2 a.m. in the morning at Truth Johannesburg. Now, if you've never been to Truth Johannesburg, it is a courtyard of about 10 different stages, club stages. And he was performing his set at 2 a.m. It was in the underground stage, completely dark, red ambient lighting. And I was just levitating in the room. He is absolutely a spectacle to watch. If you haven't seen him live, I suggest that you do so. Speaking of 2 a.m. in the morning, it is very late on a Friday. And I would like to know from you on 082-222-1049. What are you getting up to this Friday? How's your Friday night looking like in Cape Town? Are you outside maybe, wrapping up a dinner or a bit of a night out drinks with friends heading home? Or you are staying in? Because let me tell you, as someone who's not a fellow Capetonian, it is very nippy out there today and very windy as well. I don't know about you. So if you keep staying inside, all well and good. I just want to know about it. Or you are actually wrapping up pre-drinks with the girlies and you're about to step out. Let me in on it. 082-222-1049. How's your Friday night looking like?
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2: Boss, you know we finally here, right?
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2: it's Friday.

I'm still confused. What's the difference between Notorious B.I.G. as well as Biggie Smalls? Is it two different people or the same person? Do school me on that one on 0823221049. It is the Weekend Groove, the audition edition on a Friday. I'm RT Ballister, so with you for the next 30 minutes. That is until 11 p.m. And I want to know, how's your night looking like? Conray Smith working the night shift, as well as Lindsay says, ooh, I do like this one. A natural. Lindsay, you are stroking my ego. Please don't do that, but I do like hearing it. Sadia Arnold as well is also staying in, as well as Shafiq working hard, and the wife is giving him the therapy.

0: he needs. I absolutely love that. Keep them coming through. How's your night looking like tonight on 0823221049? Listen, while you keep doing that, I've got DJ Class coming up your way, as well as a man recently, I think last week, if not a week before, if I'm not mistaken, he decided to pull off the biggest bash ever at FNB Stadium. And on top of that, he decided, I'm not just going to stroll onto the stage like a normal human being. I am going to drive onto the stage in a BMW 320, like the old Gusheshe. Who's that? Well, maybe you can guess as well on the WhatsApp line. That is coming your way in a few.
1: South Africa, be sharp. Not for persons under the age of 18. Don't drink and drive.
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It's music by DJ Class and the Ish right here on Hot 104.9. I'm Auntie Bally. So contestant number one of the eight hopefuls. Hopefully, I'll get to be able to take over this show as of this time next month. Listen, if you seem to enjoy my company tonight, like I'm enjoying yours, a la Lindsay McLeod, you're more than welcome to keep me. And the best way that you can do that is via the WhatsApp line. That is 082-222-1049. All you have to do is send a hashtag Ati, that is hashtag capital letter A-T-H-I, and hashtag the audition. The T must be a capital letter, as well as the A must be a capital letter. And a thumbs up, of course, because you want to keep me. So just let me take you through that one more time. If you want to keep me here, 082-222-1049, hashtag Ati, hashtag the audition, and a thumbs up. But right now, he almost decided to do the impossible. I guess he did. He drove on stage. He did not walk on stage. His name is Maphorisa. He's teaming up with Shimza on this one, as well as one of my favorite vocalists. She always has a mop-like hairstyle. It's usually dark blue or green. Her name is Munchal Saneli. My hair is the title of this one. Good evening.

0: DJ Maparisa, Shimza as well, Moonchild Saneli, Mike here right here on Heart 104.9. Tyrone, apparently I'm taking you back to your days where you used to be a young warthog.
1: Yes.
0: I do love that.
1: I was a young warthog. See, I remember Pumbaa.
0: You know, I do love a king who's right here. You must be washed.
1: I love that. I love that.

0: Ush. I loved it.
1: I do like that.
2: So, what do you think?
1: I think we kind of left him out and he feels left out.
3: No, I'm not. The beauty about this is where I sit,
2: yeah,
3: I can put your mics off.
4: Oh, no!
3: So you can't talk. So, you know what I'm saying? You know, so I don't get left out. I'm pressing the buttons. There we go.
1: Okay. I do love that.
3: How was the experience?
1: I have to say a bit nerve-wracking at first, but you get comfortable in the seat and you get used to it a little bit. I mean, I did try to block you guys out with my left eye, but that's impossible. But
3: okay,
1: I did my best.
3: TLC.
1: I did do my best.
2: Yeah, I take that.
3: Okay,
2: yeah.
3: TLC.
2: Well, you are TLC, I am Pumbaa. I mean, yeah. Like, wow, that was his audition. So, the audition, it's there you have it, ladies and gentlemen. You got a vote. Please, we'd love you to vote. We'd love to know what you think about our contestant number one. It is hashtag the audition, hashtag ATHI. And then either give us a thumbs up or thumbs down.
1: No. Thumbs down does not exist in this world. So, thumbs up only. Thank you very much.
2: That's what we want to see. We love it. Thank you very much. You've been absolutely amazing, and we wish you well. And hopefully, you'll be one of those, the person that takes over this show.
1: I don't think one of those I will be.
2: Oh,
1: I have a very good hunch that I have it on good authority that I might just be.
2: Okay.
1: You guys are going to speak on my behalf, aren't you?
3: Just remember what I said a few minutes ago. I'm the one that puts the mics off or on, so I will not speak on your behalf, but I'll put the mics back on again. Auntie, you arrived in Cape Town this week. We've got another 30 seconds or minutes with you. You've been here for a week, yeah? How's your experience been of the beautiful Mother City? What do people need to know about you?
1: I have to say, I've been here for a week since Monday, and since I've been here, I kind of experienced all four seasons. It was summerish, it was spring, and then it was August all over again. I almost got blown away on Wednesday, and then back to winter. So I do love the unpredictableness of the Mother City. Mm-hmm. I do enjoy it. I do like it, yeah.
3: Besides radio, what else do you do?
1: I pretty much do that. Mm-hmm. I literally am a professional yapper. Other than that, I fill my days with, I try to be active and kind of eat clean lately. Picked up running a bit.
3: Mm-hmm.
1: Yeah, only 5Ks though. So yeah, other than radio, I do pretty much that.
3: And if there's one thing or two things you'd like everyone, the Heart FM family, to know about you or remember about you after the first edition, what would you say?
1: Oh, that is a very good question. One, my mom likes to call me the guy with a velvet voice. Remember that. And I also like people to remember that once I get to know you, I become uncontrollably bubbly. And if I don't know you, until I get to know you, I'll be the most reserved person.
3: Mm-hmm. RTB, surname, please. How do you pronounce your surname?
1: Ati Baliso. Please don't call with RTB. That took me back to high school. Trauma.
3: Well, that was 2 years ago. All right. Thanks for joining us. Our first contestant in the audition, Ty.
2: Tomorrow we have another contestant, exactly the same thing. It's going to be going up tomorrow at 10:30. His name is Tandai Tendo, so we'll be connecting with him. And also, remember, you've got a vote. Please get those votes in right now. If you love RT as much as what we did, please do it right now. Hashtag the audition, hashtag RT, and then give us a thumbs up or a thumbs down. You, Cape Town, get to decide.
3: RT Baliso.
1: You know, sounds like a superstar. Thumbs up, please. Hashtag RT, hashtag the audition. Love you. I'll see you next month. Mwah.
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12 minutes after 11 o'clock. It's Friday night. Welcome to the Weekend Groove, everybody. Ja Rule. We had our first contestant, one of our eight finalists in the audition competition, a very first for the radio station. We are finding a talent, a presenter that will present this very show on a Friday and a Saturday night. You know what to do. Justin says, good evening, Artie, Bunaji and Ty. I know that Artie only introduced himself, but I can hear the confidence and the calmness in his voice. I can see myself listening to the Weekend Groove with Artie as the host. Thanks, Justin. Richard says, hi, Gershon. Shout out to Alvonia and Sharon tonight. We are liquor chilling with Heart FM tunes tonight. Unfortunately, everyone else is sleeping.

Already from Richard, all the way in Brackenfell. Conroy Smith, hello to you. Hello, Waleed Kamil Dean. Waleed says, hey, Mr. G, on our way to town. Lekker, Waleed. Good to have you along tonight. Hello, Bradley. Bradley says, unlucky Stormers. Yeah, it was a tight game, eh? Can't win every game, but I'm looking forward to Sharks versus Stormers. That's happening right here in the Mother City. 082-222-1049. Don't forget, we've got our next mix on its way. It's going to be DJ Rollstuhl. Wherever you find yourself tonight, you've chosen the best radio station. Where have you been? If you're listening to us for the very first time, your ears are saying, thank goodness, I'm having FOMO. Just like this song by Cold Max, Dalala, Tuxin, and Funky Kla, and Z.

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There it is. 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

0: It's called Hey Everybody, It's Coulter. Ashley Williams says, good evening. Hello, Mr. G. Hello, Ashley. He says, special shout out to all the matriculants of 2026 who's going to start writing exams, especially to my niece, Annie Williams, Katuka from Ashley Williams in Mandalay. Hello, Ashley, and also all the matriculants. Hello, Shafiq. Also, Richard, on our WhatsApp line, Lungile, thank you for your messages and your votes coming through for our first contestant in the audition. Our next mix up at 11:30. I was sitting here and hungry, thinking, what am I going to eat? And I've got this magic lunchbox. And inside was freshly baked banana loaf. So while you're sitting there tonight having a lekker braai, a lekker poikikos, eating a lekker choppy, a lekker sticky vossi, I'm having a lekker banana loaf.
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Bungee on the Bunch with Oliver Twist. Shake the bomb bomb. 25 minutes after 11 o'clock, everybody. Coming through on our WhatsApp line is your messages and your votes for the audition. Warren Hartalk says, good evening, Mr. G. Hello, Warren. 082-222-1049. Adrian says, good evening, Mr. G. Like you say, lots of love to Adele having a birthday tomorrow. We're having a pre-birthday prep tonight. Thanks to my wife, Alwisa, from Adrian Leith. Also coming in is Ashley Williams. He says, give me a sticky banana loaf, man. It's one of my favorites. I will send you a piece of braai chuppi and you send me a lekker piece of banana loaf. Yeah, that banana loaf, eh? Ooh, it went down singing. Like, you know when you have, you know when someone makes a banana loaf with love and you can taste those bananas were at its most ripest, almost all that sugar content in it, and it's so lekker. Mm, man, life is too short. Just enjoy something lekker.

It's 11:33. It's our second mix of the night. DJ Rolstoe. My goodness. Big shout out going out to Kyle Jumpies and also to his brother Jaden. They're chilling tonight. Also very strong. It's going out to their very special and beautiful mom at the moment. 082-222-1049. Oh, my love is your love, and your love is my love.

It's a bit of Versace on the floor, 20 minutes away from midnight. If you're waiting for your birthday or a special celebration, that's happening in the next 20 minutes. Send me your voice notes right now on 082-222-1049. If you're on the road tonight, eyes on the road, ears on the radio. Ah, yes, but a Black Street. What a classic. I bought the CD for R39.99. Giving away my age, am I not? Etienne Bird says, enjoying the groove mix tonight with DJ Rawstool. Hello, Birdie. All you night shifters, how are you tonight?

We still have 9 minutes left of Roll Stool tonight, right here on Heart FM. Eliza says, Oppie Witzoki's awesome show tonight on the Weekend Groove. Thank you, Eliza. Abdul Nur Isaac says, Pura G, Ani Brandt, my brother. Ani Brandt from Abdul. Hello, Abdul.

0: Get to touch before midnight, which means it's almost Saturday. Shafiq says, Mr. G, ek is reerig op my sokkies. Jazzing lekker met DJ Rolstoel. On a WhatsApp line is Vikela. Vikela says, good evening, Gershon. Please give a shout out to Stephanie Thompson, Wesley Moore, Nadia Rowena Miller, Lauren Tiernison. They should have an awesome night shift and protect the stores around South Africa where they're working. They're keeping awake by listening to the best radio station on the planet. Sukela Kunye, we grow together. Yeah, be lekker. I saw a post on social media earlier that those unfinished bridges in Cape Town, they're the ones in the CBD, right on the foreshore. Those bridges are, after 50 years, there's a plan to have it finished. There's going to be like a whole housing precinct. The city preparing to actually have those unfinished flyovers completed after 50 years. My goodness.
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3: 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One judge. 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
1: It's our third mix of the night. Oh, yes. We still have DJ Ice CBT on its way. Francois Funiker says, can you please say hello to Imelda and Joan in Kryfontein? Hello, Imelda. Hello, Joan. Hello, Noel. How are you? All your messages on 082-222-1049. Welcome to the Weekend Groove. It is Saturday.

It's 10 minutes after midnight. Walid Kabildin says, hey, Mr. G, on our way to Haderfeld, Samora and Mitchell's Plain with Callie, Timna, Amanda, Ishmael, Chardonnay, and they're all listening to Heart this morning. Lizelle Dalport says, Mr. G, thanks for the lekker music. A sweet happy birthday to me, thanking our Heavenly Father for adding another year to my life. From Lizelle Dalport. Candace Storkey says, to my husband, ik is mos lief vir jou, jong.

Lisa and Heidi, enjoy your day from Auntie Melda, Uncle Chrissy, and the family. This one says, shout out to Luke and Zinni and my girl Danielle from Kyle. They're the Good Times Roll. Hey, Kyle. Ah, what a beautiful word. I love you. Faisal, all the way in Paketberg. How are you, Faisal? To all our night shifters, good morning to you. You amazing human beings. To all the drivers taking staff back home, thank you for being amazing. To all our security guards, our policemen, our policewomen, and to everyone else in essential services, thank you for being the most amazing human beings this morning, eh? As always.

I have a few minutes left of Luke Styles. Also on his way is DJ ICPT. All you night shifters, good morning to you. And maybe you're a DJ on your way to another gig. Good morning.

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If it's cricket, if it's tennis, or if it's rugby,

0: Princess Gershon, you guys are aces this morning, eh? With Luke Styles, and they're all still bringing us the vibes. Also coming through on our WhatsApp line is Miss Roxy Tillerson. Hello, Roxy Tillerson.
1: Oh, Gershon, you have outdone yourself, my baby. Oh, no, listen. From me, Miss Roxy Tillerson, thanks. Thanks for the awesome tunes, and this mix was off the charts. So, yes, to my man, Mr. R, get home safe, babes. Love you lots, and thank you. Thanks, Gershon.
0: Ah, lekker. Nevin Bell, the biscuit man.
2: Gershon, what's here? That's me, the biscuit man. Just came from a gig now. Driving to the next gig. Yeah, liquor, music, brother. Enjoy the night. Chat soon.
0: Ah, the biscuit man. This one says, hi, Gershon, trust you well. Shout out to Jamila Fenter, one of the greatest women I know. Love you much. Your future son-in-law. Liquor. This one says, hi, Gershon. Shout out to Kotha, Bradley, Jamila, Mishka, and Ashik. Okay, there we go. Sorry for mispronouncing your name there. Wherever you find yourself this morning, let's get ready for DJ Ice Super 2. The best things in life, they are free. Listening to this radio station is the best choice you could have made. 082-222-1049. Sadia Arnold, good morning to you. Matt Isaacs, hello, darling.

It's 14 minutes away from 1 o'clock, everybody. Laura says, good morning, Mr. G. Laurie. The mix is on next level tonight. Oh, I agree with you. Anita says, Gershon, this is for a very special man in my life. Love you, my ninja. Always thank you for the amazing music. Ah, yes, it's all about the money. Hello, Kashifa van Wyk. Ja, ons gaan leerloop vanavond, jong. 082-222-1049. Good morning. Happy Saturday. And welcome to Heart FM. If you're on the roads, be safe. In the meantime, turn up the music. Turn up the volume. My goodness. Here we go. As Hidia Mania. Hello, night shifters. Or if you're still awake, hello, dark.

Your message is coming through on our WhatsApp line this morning. Barry Owen, good morning to you. Kyle says a shout out to Luke and Zinni and to my girl Danielle from Kyle. Good morning. It's DJ ICPT.

We're wrapping up our Saturday morning together. We've got 7 minutes left. Quentin Williams says, thank you, my brother, for awesome tunes. Lekker, Quentin Williams, all the way in Belhar. Enver says, Buraji, Teresa and myself want to wish our grandson Waylon in Voorburg a happy birthday from Granddad Enver in Leiden.

0: 1 o'clock on your Saturday morning. Thank you for all your messages coming through. This one says, Mr. G, Neeman, van moet hem in slaap. My vrou weier om te slaap. Sy sê, sy is warm vanavond. Vergiet van die koue in die wind. Wat waai, lekker. That's from Ian Abrams. This one says, Etta DJ, I hope you're doing well. Please send a massive shout out to my beautiful wife, Tatum Wooden. I love you, babe. Cheers to many more wonderful years with you. And then also Walid Kamildin says, Mr. G, safe home. And to every person that listened this morning and was part of the show, thank you for listening to us. We are Heart FM. I will see you tomorrow night between 10 and 1 o'clock. Then we get our second contestant in the audition will be joining us in studio. This one says, hi guys, just send a happy birthday to my sister Adele Wenzel from Kraaibuck. She's loving your group tonight, from Adrian and Al Risa Leith from Stallies. Have yourself a beautiful Saturday. I will see you at 10 o'clock tonight. Until then, be safe on the roads. Goodbye.
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